0: Y no tratemos, y no trade lo one muy go de mi cat lo life blue plan de un life blue tem emotion we pa mi rekem you na ya no rekem future blue rekem purity blue rekem identity blue lo god. Thank you.
1: Thank you, Ludovic. And Lucas himself to cut another fala cola him stall line back again. Hello.
2: Hello.
1: Good morning. You calling Nikamoya?
2: Stakolo portfolio ya namo.
1: Iko to mas plakat you inside lo family life program pli mi you go ahead to give him ting ting or question we got.
2: Me been asking one question if I think is only not in kasem good question no me can see me ring back again. Want them say Ludovic and answer him question or some. I been telling him some. I mean me call for small no more. Time with all been seen. Atam with all been seen. God and me been punishing through Allah. And the consequence law, disobedience with them, dishonest. We easy been make them to let a guy food here. Now, God and me no forgive him through Allah first place. Because him, you know what forgiveness be. And we send them out to the paradise, yeah? Or and we punish him to Vala. Because punishment and the consequence of one sin. Now, question, let me say, and we don't forgive him to Vala. And fast, and it's happened to you today, love and what to. Time where one is going to make anything blame, another one is going to make anything blame, and by you, forgive him, in the first place, God in no forgive him to Vala. Now, by me forgive him, you me. When them say, I can clear him small blessing, by me forgive him, you me. The God in no been forgive him to Vala because punishment and consequence for disobedience, what is honest. Then I want them say, Ludovic, try and explain him small blessing, law. You me try my story and I'll not come by come up, blessing. Forgiveness is not at law first place. Thank you.
1: Lukasim, tu kat nara fala kola hai mista plo line. Hello.
3: Hello.
1: Hello, good morning. You call in kamo ya? Sorry, you call in kamo ya?
3: Epate.
1: Epate no mo. Ikut, you go ahead to give him a ting-ting or question we got.
3: I think previous caller, you said about plan of salvation, yeah, plan of salvation. Love and you give plokodia. Love in one gift of God. And then God give him love very beginning, whatever that money. God in me, any record in the last lot of those, and one something when he, any dear, and something with the legacy in the block, and then God in the world. It doesn't mean every man only fall into nature of Adam and Eve. Christ provided him a way. And the way was at the cross of Calvary. Suppose a man in the way, he didn't say any false sort of God in the world. It must come to grace. Law, and we define him. That other money to learn of it. Grace, law, and we put them out sin. Money must come to Jesus through law, grace, you know. So, Calvin, we provide him a way. Love, and we keep the code there. Love, and we determine, and law, determination, or development to the same again. They must cut one marriage, then love. Because God, he watch him that development of love. Suppose he go good. God, you know, I didn't know them one divine and perfect plan, law, when they come together, one day, the mother's way, love, and we come from God. And you know, so we question him, salvation, but God, yeah, we can question. Secret things belongs to God, we can question. Thank you.
1: Thank you, Thomas. Hello, call out, Hemi. Just a call in, come no more, Hemi, so we share him, ting ting, Blehem. And I think with them, Narafala call out, where Hemi been, calling again back again with them question blem and I think me want them you me I let them Ludovic me answer them question will them and me been mention them lo first place God have me no been forgive him Adam or Eve and them now me send them out to the paradise but with them question we stop and by him to let them Ludovic now some by me save answer them question. Thank you.
0: Thank you. Thank you to the comment, the second caller. I mean, very true. Let me meet to him to contact lo answer lo give him lo call away me ask him emi how to help lo topic bring me to be me want to answer him question blem Romans 6:23 Bible emi say for the wages of sin is death. God in forgive him to lo first place from in got one payment blo sin at a time sin to like committee me to like this open God. 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
1: Thank you, Ludovic, and atinga pompai mista pa kamna blo endem storian blimi and yes sema geste mitalem wetem kola we hemi kolini kam wete question blo hem mi vlai hope se wetem wanem we Ludovic hemi just share with you Milo this morning and me answer a question where you've been asking. Ma. So, please, and them story and please, think by me go to them last question. I'm going to place a one now. Me, one important lesson where Bamba you tell them all get a listeners, probably must save about them love.
0: Thank you. Inside, thank you. Inside the book, the Galatians, chapter 22, verse, chapter 5, verse 22 and 23. Bible, let me tell me about the fruit of the Spirit. Okay. Let me start with them talk about love. Let me say, the fruit, but the fruit of the Spirit is love. You look, you read him good verse, but you notice him. Bible, let me know, put him one S. Λο water spirit. 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When you go back, you sit down, you read him verse. Suppose inside your relationship with you, you know got joy, you know got peace, you know got patience, you know got kindness, goodness, faithfulness, gentleness. Love where you stop gloom up relationship with them, or build them up into the relationship, you must stop all check them. Say love, it come where? It come from God, it come from nature, sinful nature, blame too, it come from emotion or lust, blood flesh, or it come from God. Now, families, I seem to stop close with them question, yeah. Me want them let him to play him to mass copac lobopagot. Even though some call away and me call come and me tremble question them about them God say, why God and me laugh and me no forgive him too long of first place. But still God and me got mercy blow, allow him to like continue to live. Plo provide a more reveal him no tubla plan of salvation we come from Christ himself. The Savior and Redeemer Ablimitu. Tete, that fla same fla power plo salvation plo save him too from sin. And me save him you, more lead him you straight love, lo relationship, lo home, lo family, lo marriage plo you. That fla same fla power we, and me save him humanity, lo sin, including Adam mo Eve. And me that same fla power we save redirect them him to lo straight way blow love. And ask him to stop. End them topic primitu. Also me talem tete love and me got patient inside. Love and me long suffering. Love by always leading relationship more life primitu go close up papa God. One way first son and me talem also first son for it and me say God is love. Suppose young people you stop listen. Suppose someone and me tremble rush you into something whereby me dishonor him God. You must think. You must rethink about them back again. You must lo France will tell him say, turn the long set for you. You tremble think back again. Tremble walk him out behind my mind be say, is this relationship pleasing lo God or no God? Suppose me want something where me come from God, but I mean never lead him you blow you dishonor him God. You disobey him God. You trade them body blow you or purity blow you what them want something where me chase for a short time. So guard them heart and mind blue to protect them relationship blue to what them God. Purity blow life blue with them God. Trust them God's timing. Right person by always come the right time. Tete young people only rush into relationship. Then, only call it crash area back again from only if I know what's a money, stop swelling, chalus them, kill him. You think say Papa God by leading someone, block him, give him plaque, I'll you. You think say Papa God by giving you someone, boy, by pen and riff blue. You think say Papa God by leading you, lo someone, boy, by block him, you block, no go look or family blue, or visit him or family blue, support him family blue. You think Papa God by leading you to someone who by stop tracking you in life or challenge you or pass behind you? The right person will always come to God's timing. And the right person by always leading you to Papa God. Relationship to Papa God. Me praise God by blessing you, me everyone. Thank you to call out to call God by blessing you. Me believe the answer by his post, me answer them question to you. May Papa God bless him you and bless him everyone who establishes this topic and support blo give him comment or support blo take him time to blo listen. Thank you.
1: Thank you, Ludovic. And wait a minute now. Let me answer my last question, please, me long this morning. And me hopes that wait a minute, very good for la talk with me share my story and long today. Pampai for la please, you me ting lo hem, or pampai you me try ma leave with them. You me take him into action, you me try and start blo live one godly life and also my insert lo story and plot today you may look one am now hemi minim love hemi one principle hemi no one feeling difference between real love more emotion more you may harama guest them save talem too one important lesson lo you may or listen away stop listening come you remember him that thing about love so one role keta key message we me pick him out lo last message or last story and bring me long question bring me where me end them story and bring me love and me got patient. Love is patient. So me show us with him now he me informative lo you me everyone we me stop listening come. He me come now long put him in long family life program bring me and again thank you to my Ludovic please agent him you me ba again lo another for family life segment bring me.

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0: 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Before the earthquake, number one, find a more strong place inside the house where you survey hide lohem, or sleep underneath the table or bed. 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After the earthquake, check if you one, my family, suppose you got injury. Remember, but you expect them an aftershock blue earthquake. Make him sure the cast a minor leak from his avocation fire. Listen to radio all time, or follow on Facebook page below VMGT, because I will clear message. Talk Savea, I come to the Department of Vanuatu Meteorology, my geo-hazards department.
1: 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More follow Magadaran town, blue you meet too, Pampa you meet too, got national Pishlama news with my kids in gay straight one time, no 12 o'clock. 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Kids Inge Watem National Bishlama News. Thank you, Busavikat Company Bu. 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

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Before you me aram tok tok lokot this morning, you me prayer. Papa lo mi vela where you stop on that 11, but you no stop low and nothing lo mi vela. You stop close up all time with the mi vela, through lo presence, lo spirit play you. To mi vela no look you, might mi vela no feel you, but mi vela believe se, you stop. Or some talk play you italem lo Hebrews chapter 13 verse 5. I will never leave you. I will never forsake you. And from where you stop with the mivala this morning, mivala still save arm talk play you. One man way absent, or one dead man, but mivala no mo save arm emia now. But one man way me present, emi one man way mivala save arm em. And you, Papa, you present. That is why me will have arm you back again this morning. Me will like talk talk play you. Me will like spirit play you. Cut seven play you. Whereby mouthpiece play you. So, Papa, open your mind, blow me will understand them scriptures this morning. Eyes, blow me will look wonderful truths, lo low play you. And prayers by spirit lo kifan blu ya by liti mi vela mo kaita mi vela into all truths lo talk blu you this morning from talk blu ya mitalem. If you know the truth shall set you free. Thank you pagan papa lo stabaram prayer praises blu you honor blu you name blu you Jesus Christ mi vela ista prayer. Amen. Okay, this morning Mimi want them share with them you me lo timia our identity in God and our identity in Christ Jesus. Identity emi one big fella talk talk mighty big one to mass blo Sam lo you me or plan de lo you me by understand them. Be you mi save talem olsem. Se wanem now identity ble you mi olsem olman vanuatu. Time you mi stop lo wanara country. Wanem now lo you mi whereby talem lo olman lo nara country se human vanuatu. Wanem now by talem lo kata. Or even where you stop lo Vanuatu, when I'm now by talem say, you one man Vanuatu, that you make us independent, you make our own flag blue me, you make our own constitution blue me, you make our own custom blue me, culture blue me, where I talem say you me lo Vanuatu, lo nara country. By any passport blue, we tell them. Might by any color blue skin blue, we tell them say all brown skin. One will narvela man only save look blue you, mo tell them say yes, you blue vanuatu. One could vela one example, let me national ID blue. You where you got national ID finish blue, pizza blue you tell them. Number, registration number, blue stalem. Emer some something where italem say you blow where, you come where. We buy all narvela lisave. Talemia now, walk em out and I say no. Emblo plesia. Emer emi, one em you miss, sing out em identity. But
The day lo morning, you may want them. Look, lo identity, lo you may lo God, mo identity, lo you may lo Christ Jesus. And that you may talk about identity, lo you may lo God. That is, you may come from God. God, he created him, you may. Some only say, only talk about evolution, all man will school. Talk about say, you may come out low, monkey. You may come out low, kingdom blow all animal. By the time you look low creation story, no cut. You may come out low ground. O God, he breathed him wind blame, he come lo you may come one living being, human being. He no lo one animal. Animal God, he created him all together separately. You may no animal. You may no monkey. Suppose any evolution. But you may still stop look some monkey today whereby only chance only come man. From one monkey still stop semacol se monkey. From one man is still stop semacol se man. You know look evolution. Evolution you mean him say he change after he came here, he change after he came here. Anyone came on here. Anyone lie that you may look lo truth, lo talk, lo God. Anyone lie. And two, you got one theory where you sing out a Big Bang theory. We say, we got one people explosion, then as a result, emi yumi. By the time you look yumi, yumi no result lo one Big Bang theory. From, for example, suppose one trackway accident, tram talem lo mi, and by say play me look also one. Say by look also one. By you sabe no mo say, one accident. But you mean no one accident. You mean no Big Bang theory. That you look good, you mean? You look savage, say no. Only create them, you mean. You mean no resolve one Big Bang theory. So, plotalem lo you mean, say you mean identity, lo you mean come lo. Big mania now. So today lo morning ya mi want them serum some truths lo you me before you me finish. And then it lo our identity lo you me our identity in God mi want them serum quickly with them you me seven truths. And that lo our identity in Christ Jesus, me want them serum with them, you me, six truths. We blow help them, you me. Blow you me, save say, our identity, that is our identity in God. That is our identity in Christ Jesus. In all of one and wall italem, on arvala man italem. Be one em tok blow God italem, Bible italem, God italem, Jesus italem. And first truth when we want them serum with them you meet the morning and that law our identity in God. Emi, we are all valuable in God's eyes. We have equal value. That you may read him Genesis chapter 1 verses 27. Emi talam God he created them you meet image more likeness. Both male and female. Image more likeness blo God. Place here now, and me value blow. You me all human beings. And time you me read him law, Matthew chapter 6 verses 26. Jesus, he tell him one talk. After when me stop teach law, talk. Yeah, do not worry. And me tell him, see, you will look all pitching ya. Only no plan, pay me fit him all. Are you not more valuable than they? Jesus, he tell him. You mean got more value between pitching. Pitching, I mean,
Tok-tok lem oli sewal kata oli all general creation blokot. Well, you know human things. But you mean special creation of God. So we are more valuable than general creation of God. We are valuable in God's eyes. You mean no? Semakol sem truck we oli karamaut lo asko o lo anam company. We literem plastic lem no more, you valuable me aye. Cause some years after we run, value sta go down. You mean no semakol sem crown we? Maybe lo tuvela towns be me. Valuable crown is ta go and up. O lo country valuable crown is ta go and up. Pe you mean? Valuable you mean? Ino go down, ino go and up. I stop semak. Valuable you mean stop semak. No matter who we are. No matter lo one and by man is avetale. Pe you mean everyone, you mean valuable. Lo I block out. So me want them tell them lo you mean where you mean stop listen this morning. You are valuable in God's eyes. Second truth when we want them serum quickly with them you mean andalo. Our identity in God. We are special in God's eyes.

Lo I blogot, yumi special. 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Emi, we are all honorable in God's eyes. Time in the lo Psalms chapter 8 verses 5. Emi to God, God he crown a man with them glory mo honor. Yumi honorable. 1 Peter chapter 2 verse 17. For this reason, Peter itala molse. Se, honor all men, all men. Yumi should honor him, everyone. From yumi honorable. Yumi no karem honorable, yumi lo one title we yumi got. Plotalam se is honorable. No. Yumi no karem honor lo title. Yumi karem honor lo person. Person we God he create them lo image more likeness plan. Emi honorable. All of us are honorable. In God's eyes. So mi wandam talam lo yumi we might only no treat him you also we you got honor. You know, deserve blogaram treatment also. You deserve one special treatment. Honor. Mo mi wandam talam lo yumi we yumi stop. Treat him all narvala also mo lino. Honorable. Emi no one kutula fasin. Kutula fasin yumi should honor him each other. Because all of us are honorable in God's eyes. Number four truth we mi wandam serum. What am you meet the morning? And lo time our identity in God. We are all beautiful in God's eyes. Now you read him lo Psalms 139 verses 13, you go down lo 14 mo 15. And me talk about three talk wonderfully, fearfully, and skillfully. We God he create him, you me lo womb lo, mommy believe. So lo me. We are all beautiful in God's eyes. Beauty lo wall by me different. That is why wall by sing out them all. She is beautiful. He is beautiful. Maybe from one em megem. Maybe from one em cat. But no matter lo one em you make him or one em you cat. You know make em you say you beautiful. You nice mo piti mo narvala. Lo I blow God. You me everyone, you me nice. Lo I blow God. You me everyone, yeah? You me beautiful. Beauty blow you me, no follow standard blow all. And me follow standard blow talk blow God. So all of us are beautiful. All of us are nice. No matter where you want beginning. You want all of us, one widow, one elderly, one person living with disability. All of us are beautiful. In God's eyes. Number five truth when me want them ceremony, you me the money. God knows all of us. Time you may read him law. Jeremiah chapter 1 verse 5. Bible tell him. Before you were formed. In your mother's womb. I knew you. Before you formed. Before mommy mo tati to like come. Together. After mommy got bell. After you born. Before lo emia. God is have lo you finish. By one Prime Minister of one country by every man is available. Kono sabe every man. Pem by no sabe lo every man. You me limited lo knowledge. Pe God no. Emi sabe you me everyone. So you me everyone ya. God is sabe you me. Sometime might you carry some talk, some treatment. We man in under sabe lo you. Man in neglect them you. Overlook him you. Ignore him you. Pe mi wandam talam lo you. So God is sabe lo you. Even suppose narvala man, he no one deserve lo you. And number six truth where we want them serum with them you meet at the morning. And me God has a plan for each and every one of us. Time you may read him law, Jeremiah 29 verses 11. For I alone, I know the plans I have for you, declares the Lord. Plans to prosper you and not to harm you. Give you a hope and a future. That is the plan of God that God asks for each and every one of us. Sometimes you may tell him, say, oh, beginning here and plan. And me ponia, you know, lo plan, but that mo mami. Or sometimes you may start talk about people, or young, well, you may teenage pregnancy, we start coming up. Or beginning here, well, you may start tell him, say, and plan. And those beginning me, he sat the looks, sometimes only all unwanted ones. You may start push him out altogether. You may not like them all together because they are not planned. And some too, only lose some daddy, only lose some mommy.
pe mimi wandam talam

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And seven truth we want them ceremony them you me. Te telo morning and alo timia our identity in God. God loves all of us. Time you me read him John 3:16. Emi talam for God so loved the world that he gave his only begotten son that whosoever believes in him should not perish but have everlasting life. God he love him you me everyone. Akape unconditional love of God. Emi like him you. Time you drink. Am you like him you? Time you not drink. Am you like him you? Time you call a nightclub. Am you like him you? Time way you no call a nightclub. You call a church or you no call a church. Am you like him you to a lasemak. You no got one man where God he love him more. He pity more narvala. No got God he like him you me everyone. He semak unconditional love of God. Am you love him everyone the world. You no like him church no more. He like him wall. Every people in the world. God loves them all. God he love him, you me everyone is semak. You know got one where God he like him, he more pit him, all narvla. So me want them tell him lo you me where you me not receive him love. You want them tell him lo you, you deserve him lo receive him love by someone else. From God loves all of us. All man only hate him you, but God he love him you. God he hate him fast in where you make him, but he love him you. All of us, God loves us all. So, he me seven vala truth, lo identity lo you me lo. Lo God. Six well, truth when you want them serve them very quickly before you me finish andalo. Our identity in Jesus Christ. One enemy. New life. 1 John 5:12. Who am I got beginning niblo? God lo heart plan. Am I got life? Who way no got beginning lo God? Am I no got life? So you where you got and finish. Also Savior more Lord of our heart play. You want them tell them you got life. Spiritually alive. Second truth when you want them serum with them you me. I mean new creation. 2 Corinthians 5:17. If anyone is in Christ, he is a new creation. The old has gone and the new has come. You where you got Christ Jesus on them, Savior my Lord. I want to tell you, you are new la creation. That truth when we like serum with them you me. And alotimia, our identity in Jesus Christ. I mean new right given to us. By God to be called the sons and daughters of God. That you may read him law. John 1:12. All that will believe him and only receive him. God give him right. All that will become sons. Become beginning. One new family you enter. God now will become papa of you. Time where you got them. Also Savior my Lord. Time where you got beginning. Blame also Savior my Lord of Allah. Heart play. Number four truth when you want them serum. Emmy. You may come. More than a conqueror. You read him Romans chapter 8, where me tell him say, you become more than all conqueror. Jesus he been conqueror, Satan finish, sin finish, death finish. He me fight, he win him lo behalf play me. You me more than a conqueror, you me no all conqueror, all some Jesus. But you me more, no way where, he me fight play me, he me win him finish play me. You me part play me, he me play me declare. Declare the word of God, the spirit of God. And we got him talk to God, where you may declare him, but defeat him enemy. So you must have a live one victorious Christian life, than one life where all time you may lose, you may not win. That you may look the story of Jesus, temptation of Jesus. He declared the word of God, because the word of God is the sword of the spirit, ever since chapter 6:17. And Hebrews 4:12, let me tell him, Dr. Plokoti, sap with him, nine ways up, together say. It's the word of God. We declare the word of God. Jesus did that. And he defeat him, enemy. He win. He won battle with Jesus. He win even his play, you me. Jesus, he win even his play, you me. But you me have a lose. Suppose you me not declare.
the word of God and the spirit of God by taking the word of God and attack. We should live a victorious Christian life. This is a privilege, a benefit to those who are God, Jesus, also Savior, my Lord, of our heart, look at that. Only more than a conqueror. And fifth truth where, one the sermon with them you meet at the morning, Amy, we are Christ ambassadors. That you read him, Lord, 2 Corinthians chapter 5, or 2 or 3 verses after, Lord, verses 17, where we talk about we are Christ ambassadors. You may represent them Christ, Lord, Lord. And he got all benefits when he come with them. So you no need play you worry, you no need play you are I'm no good. From Lord needs play you. From MMI responsibility, blow one country. Time I send them one, blow you go represent them also one ambassador on our country. M worry blame me blow make them walk no more country I send them he go from. So you responsibility blow you blow make them one way. God tell them blow you make them low warrior or some representative blame. There are other things like you need, but I may take care for any responsibility. So in Christ, you may all ambassadors. And lastly, we are citizens of heaven. You may not be a warrior. You may be not a place. Warrior, I may temporary home, no more St. Paul, Italian, one tent. But you may be not a place. You may not be a place. Warrior, no place, please. You may be not a place. You may got two places no more, but you may end up lemlo end blote, one emi heaven or one emiel. Well, get a well, go heaven, emi all get a well, got Jesus or some savior, my Lord. One day only dead, one day Jesus he come. Well, get a lisave, spend them eternity, lo good will a pleasure with them, Jesus Christ. But you mean where you may not got em yet. Morning emi, one opportunity, blow you, make them up mind, blow you. Blow you accept them, emi, or some savior, my Lord. Blow you save, got access, lol benefits, identity, blow one, and allo identity, blow Christ Jesus. Pray blow me the morning, send by Papa God, he album you me. Amami, identity blow you me, lo God. Amami, identity blow you me, lo Christ Jesus. No matter lo one man italem, wall italem. One of you may face him. But me want them tell him lo you me. Identity blo you me. You may carry him lo God. You may carry him lo Jesus Christ. Lo God, we are all valuable in God's eyes. Lo God, we are all special in God's eyes. Lo God, we are all honorable in God's eyes. Lo God, we are all beautiful in God's eyes. Lo God, God knows all of us. Lo God, God has a plan for each and every one of us. Lo God, God loves us all. Lord Christ, you may cast some new life. You mean new creation. You may cast some new right to come on beginning, Lord God. You may more than a conqueror. You may Christ ambassador. More you may citizens of heaven where you may live the world. Pray for me by Papa God, help him. You may think Lord truth. More service identity for you. You know, come the animal kingdom. He no come lo Big Bang Theory. He no come lo one man italem about us. Be come lo one God italem about us. Lord talk talk blem. You me pray. Papa thank you Lord talk blem you when me vla isave aram. Pray sem by you give an lo me vla. Lo me vla isave sa identity blo me vla. Comes from you. Comes from Christ Jesus. Thank you Papa blo stop aram pray. Praises blo you honor blo you. Name blo you Jesus Christ. Me will I stop prayer. Amen. Pastor Manson, the Assembly of God, Church, prayer blow me send by Papa God, help him you me throughout the day. Lo new la week we start come. Lo ponda mo think all time. Lo one am identity blow you me, Lord God. Molo Christ. God one good will a day. Take him plan the extra care. Back again. Thank you, Thomas.

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1: After some political changes, plan A fall down. But the question is, the deposit when you put them, is that it or not? So, we glad to tell them, CEO, we will reignite them all talks about again. So, this coming Monday, I'm going to talk about talk with Airbus to try and look, say, you miss up where? You miss up Mania, where we put them down, is that it someplace? So, but we like to have a small battery, but we can go one. Different event, one different project or one,
0: All state-owned enterprise will part the training block governance, more finance law last week. Italian say help them look at the block card thinking, block operators one business more making money. Plan de all get a business block government, long commercial government business act 24, and me exist protect them out politic, more work block making money. Brenda Daniel, it took talk more with him all get down.
2: Okay. This side.
3: Long last day, long training, VBDC News, he talk talk with him, chairman, long National Housing Corporation, Peter Sakita, we him tell him say he got one count, we hold his stop walk long him.
4: First plan where me will I look, me reform and stabilize him. National Housing Corporation already bought hemi put some plan in place hemi recruit one new GM where hemi start few days ago.
3: Chairman Blongia Vanuatu Robin Dima hitalem semi clad long training ya from long experience blong hemi one pilot.
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6: Look at how to improve revenue, manage costs better. The more that these companies can derive a viable, sustainable profit, the more they can provide dividends.
3: Chief Executive Officer Blong Commercial Investment Unit, Sowani Joseph, he hope Blong look all SOE ya, Olipem dividend, long 2028.
7: According to the Act, the CGPE Act, and he say, before 3 months, for example, next year, October, Bali must have written draft business plan global. Okay, if they work with them, look, see if something is good, if they must approve by December or January 1, or they start working with them. Okay, but we must admit them, say, this year, if they work over 6 months, and if they start back and forth here from all in a use law, whenever you lay one.
3: All SOE long training, yeah, MEA Vanuatu, National Housing Corporation, Vanuatu Post Limited, Vanuatu Broadcasting Television Corporation, or Vanuatu Agriculture Development Bank. Brenda Daniel, VPTC News.
0: Prime Minister Chotam Napat meet with them President Lo Warwick Hotels, more resorts, Richard Chiu, Lo PMO, Lo Port Vila. Law meeting Mr. Chiu, President, all plan low week, blow make more investment of Vanuatu start long only way come. Prime Minister Napati welcoming plan ya more Italian say government, e committee blow make one stable, more safe environment, blow all investor. Warwick Hotel is cut finish presence blow Fiji, more now ya, e look blow expand them footprint blow low Pacific, with the Vanuatu also one local destination blow M. Prime Minister Napati talem se Vanuatu e open business more government by work plopulung quality tourism investment way by make him long term benefit long only Vanuatu. Vanuatu emistab senemol memorandum blo agreement with emol lemba country blogem blo strengthen maritime border security. Minister blo internal affairs Andrew Norwood emisene with em Solomon Islands lo wika one memorandum blo understanding alongside blo police cooperation. Norwood italem se semak emuyuya Vanuatu iwanem senem with em Fiji.
8: He said blo yumi emi big one to us with em one boat you know save manage him or you know save make him patrol go round no full ease play him lo time also mo ka man do him you know got enough resources you know got enough resources plus save make him walk you me must ask him all friend country play him bloody help him and so me want them tell him out the day say me play bin agri finish seven by lo pota play him lo torba province with them temotu e me you must have a cattle join patrol operations is have happened to please minimum say Solomon Islands is have give him one patrol boat with him with the whole crew with him and then you must have provide them police officers with him through the maritime division with him then all get everyone all have work together for patrol area now suppose you sign him one MOU with them Fiji from by same arrangement is have happened blow him patrol eastern side blow no Vanuatu
0: solar create more windmill farm blow in Nelco with them waste oil management company Ocean Environmental Solutions is the same two big investment where you support them climate change. 45 officials blow climate change where 15 only blow Nara Pacific Island country only go visit them to La Plesia time only start blow one workshop low Port Villa. All officially start blow one workshop alongside blow reporting more alongside blow climate change. Thompson Marango, Ikatmo report.
9: Long Kawene Plateau all participants only visiting 3 megawatt solar photovoltaic facility long Unelco where me one long people for the solar farm long Vanuatu general manager long Unelco Frederick Petit emitting all participants long one tour long facility where me one investment long renewable energy all same part long all work long town dependency long fossil fuel more support in Vanuatu long move eco long clean electricity facility aim sabe produce offer long 4.2 million kilowatt long clean electricity every year. Long give him all participants something thing long something where country stop make him finish long side long climate change only visit him too long Kawene Plateau yet all wind farm long Unelco all participants here only come out long Papua New Guinea Solomon Islands Fiji Cook Islands more federate states of Micronesia. Acting manager mitigation long department long climate change Nelson Kalo may explain him all something will stop make him long side long climate reporting.
10: Let me obligation is blow me report them. A different something blow me report them. We go under law criminal. You got one out of many where me most important one and me greenhouse gas emission. And your cars where especially the emission fossil fuel. You use more trucks, believe me, all vehicles, believe me, where get an answer about the plant, the little cash, where them all livestock, they make them push through logging activities. So, training a mechanic, blow, give him you miss have a, how now you miss have a contact them, one very thorough greenhouse gas emission analysis, where we reflect them, one activity, blow, one country, and Mr. American.
9: Only visit him to one other private investment project where we relate long climate change, more clean environment, ocean environmental solutions. Company me face one long Vanuatu more long Pacific where we want to manage them all oil will use some finish or dirty oil. On up long company Cornelia Wiley Mitalem Sepile use some technology long pyrolysis more distillation where we advance long animal waste oil become all fuel where we use some pack again.
11: So we're not burning diesel to clean up oil, we are going to have quite a closed system. And then the very last bit, the sludgy bit, that what is left over, what shouldn't be recycled, ends up in a sludge tank. It will be piped to the back where there is a further incinerator that reduces it down to a handful of clinker, which can be used on roads.
9: Mrs. Wiley Mitalem say only one them serum thing will stop work long them with them all Nara Pacific Island country.
11: We want you to be able to set up yours. If you're big enough and at this level, we're happy to share what has taken us close to 5 years to get to.
9: FCD go long to fulla place here, and we blow swim long all participants, especially all get a will come long all our country. Some long all something we found out to him stop make him long side long climate change. Climate change works up here by me end long Friday, 21 August. Thompson Marango, VPTC News.
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12: Mi finance no, lo Sando, imita olpigala fama dan. For now, local kakai we bali contribute long brain block pikinini, body block pikinini, long intelligence block pikinini. You may cut off the shadow. So that is why you may come with an emoluya, under the Ministry of Agriculture too. You may go to the Ministry of Education and then you may try and test the new block. You may choose your pikinini or the intellectual could too long help him. Knowledge longer than wisdom longer than or one in the school. And Henena, you need in Tanem long, agriculture expo, long my voya.
0: Agreement in look no more LT Kaka blown student, they give him to one market, long old farmer, blow Santo Plus Salamon local agricultural produce blow Keta. Agreement involve three party Van Chef Association, supervisor all supply will formally make a Migolo school. Plo elpe megem se ol kagay oli folem ol nit blo school mo ol pikinini. Mr. Carileo talem se ne ol negotiation with them ol fama mo parent long side blo prices is tab go ahead.
12: Plo make sure se amount long kagay price ple hem le yumine kem se long teren and then blo amount blo kagay with something hem ni kamin lo structure blo school fee one time. Time hem ni pen. Daddy mo mami tu hemi no wari blo pripron kakai blo hem lo lunch long house. Imi lo kandwis mi wadem totally change hem that aspect long lunch long beginning ya. Mimi to plan lo pese hemi lo welfare lo beginning. One lo geta welfare na hemi beginning hemi maskat right kakai. Lo hemi feedin body blo hem brain blo hem.
0: Emi fo explore principal plo Sando East School, Mr. Reginald Carileo. Mon news long sports Vanuatu national men senior football team ami continue practicing preparation long am ready from MSG Prime Minister's Cup lo negismanis lo suva Fiji. Vanuatu ami currently MSG Prime Minister's Cup champion may look him some week past team starting back training prolgeta lo defend them title will win him last year lo PNG. VBDC Sports, talk to with them head coach Blo Vanuatu, Richard Iwai, my point about say semak talents. We all boys plong him only experience him last year. And me repeat back again time and me tell him so all boys only give him art pro all geta lo Vanuatu.
13: So me represent them country, and me valley continue blo all boy only pay mon pass blo gata blo gamlo training. And some say me tell him lo point of me say you're right. So me sacrifice blo country blame me. One of my cap money just to make me just to make him after the Yumi knows have a wait from no good Yumi wait last minute, then say from anyone something where Yumi Koblo defend them. So my sorry little boys, how will he pend them on money block up plus tap and pass local training? Me will give him just give him hard money, no more no country.
0: And me tell him to sell preparation or feel everything in me good. More emi stab look forward blo make one last final selection before emi put him at final 23 man squad blong em.
13: And preparation emi good, all boy a little up, emi right. We've left with some player blo galaxy, more player blo overseas, blo totally give my green light, then blo me play seven make him blo miss seven make one final selection. So far, we've let make him two friendly game finish with them under 19, play win low 5-3, with them tough em, play win low 3-0. Just blo prepare me flano from MSG.
0: Emi tok plo Richard Iwai, head coach plo Vanuatu men's national team. On news plo sports channel, emi putum en plo VBDC News.

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Hemia emi tok save long wanem blo mekem, long time blo flood. Number one, no stop long old place where water level is have a command up, hurry up, long time where flood come. Number two, no time blo crossem river, time level blo water ipitim ni blong you. Number three, stop long safe place all time kasem where authority I give him clear notice. Number four, all animal only save swim, so no putum all get up, the place where man is have a stop safe long hem, long time block flood. Number five, look out long old road or bridge where water I cover him up, long time block flood. And number six, no let them all pikinini only pleble, with them all bivla water or water where I stop come out long old drainages. Hemia emi wanem blo mekem after long flood. Number one, stop long way long old disaster area after long time blo flood. Number two, boilem water or use water filter before you drink. And number three, no hurry up long fixing or get a something we only damage. Number four, no let them all pikinini only play play long old water long flood we stop yet long round. Number six, look out long old rope lo electric where it broke or something where it save cause and fire. Number seven, check em all main part long water supply system blong you. 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Number nine, no kakai all fruits or vegetables where water blong flood I wasem all geta I kam. And number ten, no usum all something where I usum electric kasem time where you clean him, try him, more check him, say I safe blong use.

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3: 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Welcome pagan, italo, one narvala, Christian Radio Procast, lo message flow community transformation and healing of the land. Welcome pagan, lo you where you turn lo studio today. You saw join me back again, Pastor Paul, Steve, Albert, Wagaribu. Blame to saw join one another time, a moment back again, blame to Harem. Nothing but the message that God me one nation of Vanuatu, citizens of Republic of Vanuatu, blame me to Harem, Lord Day, Lord Day. So enjoy him one way you stop having, me like blow, you me to power, heads, Lord pray, blow, start him off a program, blow, you me, Lord Day, Lord Day. Let us pray. Our Father which art in heaven, hallowed be thy name. Thy kingdom come, thy will be done on this earth as it is in heaven. Give us this day our daily bread. Forgive us our trespasses, as we forgive those who trespass against us. And lead us not into temptation, but deliver us from evil. For thine is the kingdom, the power, and the glory, forever. Amen. Blessings, Lord God, and become upon your life for you. Where I place you, stop listening to him. Peace, Lord God, and become upon the life for you. More joy, Lord God, and become upon the life for you. Where well, bless you, stop blessing him. Me like to tell him, people of God, Lord Vanuatu, stamp up your life, and me God. So you be so fortunate, Lord, you got word, Lord God, where me stop come out, Lord, every island, Lord, you me, Lord, every altar, pulpit, where is the minister, talk, Lord God, out to him freely. You be so fortunate. And people of God, Lord Vanuatu, you should not cut any life plus sin or reproach, bring him reproach to come to the nation here. You be should understand and finish. Talk, Lord God, Lord life, Lord, you be people of God. Now, team, when Mr. Tekem with him, you be, we hope about him, you be live throughout, Lord. Or Sundays, where you come, come, come, day. And we tell him all same righteousness. Exalt a nation. Righteousness exalt a nation. But sin is a reproach to people. Sin and we want punishment whereby people only suffer him because of disobedience. Lord talk to God. The day Baba me like me tell him what's him. Verse 35, Lord Proverbs 14. And me tell him the king's favor. Favor of the king, and me to watch him, or get a wise, good, honest leaders. The Bible, let me tell him, say, wise servant. Okay, then you me break him down, this word, servant. No whatever work where you start making, in leadership position, you are the servant to serve this nation. Providing service to God's children, God's people here in this nation. So, favor of the king, Baba, and we got to watch him, or get a wise servant here. Wise servant here, and we get a way only lead the leadership position, the fasten the truth, fasten the trust. First and foremost, honest, righteous, but by favor of the king, but by me go towards him, or good for the kind leaders of Samia. But wrath of God, wrath of the king, or punishment of the king, by me go against him, or God will start bringing him shame, disgrace, reproach. He came to the nation. With them on selfishness, blogeta, greed, no life, blogeta. For example, only want them stealing all public fund, public money, community fund, blow use them, no some lifestyle, where me no straight, only bring him same. Because, bye-bye, other nations will hear what is happening in Vanuatu, for example, and they will start to laugh at us. They will mock us because we call ourselves Christians. You may claim that you may Christians. Then, Baba, you start to harm or practice law, committing sin, the governmental level, community level, family. Then, Baba, you start to get questioned. And then, Baba, and we bring him shame. Whenever they hear about this name, Vanuatu, or your family name, they will start, okay, or man, you know, be careful. But you put him over the walk, but you must be careful with the mogeta. Because only got one kind of attitude, you see. And then we bring him shame already. And we bring him disgrace because of who? Those who are in servanthood position. That is why Proverbs 14, verse 34, in telling righteousness, exalt a nation. And you need to have it finished. That time you talk about righteousness, we are talking about living according to God's standard. Living according to God's standard. What name is standard here? And we have, and we clear, no you mean, and we about righteousness and God's true holiness. But by the day, me like let me share about one to talk with me like what I'm saying. Leadership and justice. Leadership and justice. Listen good. You may all begin in the Vanuatu. Am I not talk to me? Me not pinpoint them anyone. But God let me place them. Lo heart for me. Give him message here. Lo give him one warning. Or one bell blow me ring him. Lord, cut him out, you me, the one wrong pathway, one road where me no straight. Lord, you me come back, Lord, standard, Lord God, where me righteousness for him. You me must save, say God, and me save, cause someone seeking. Lord Vanuatu, or the whole world, at any time, he can rain, storm of fire, he come down any wicked city or wicked nation. Anytime. Suppose you look good today. Rat lo God and Mr. Kirab slow. You know come one time. But the Mr. give him some signs through law of the nature. Lo you mean where you mean human, where you mean live lo earth here, where we create me, the image more likeness flame, blow you mean mask at a wider mindset. Look, blow you mean. Something is happening. And if we are not careful in our leadership, we are not humble enough in our leadership, then something worse going to happen in our nation or in our communities. So family, community transformation and healing of the land got so many headlines. Lord, the talk of God is to come out. Tell him what you mean. Wave him one flag. Wave him one message. Lo tell him what you mean. Say, come back. Come back. So message for today. Headline for you mean. Tell him leadership and justice. Tell him Bible book of Proverbs 29, verse 2. Proverbs 29, verse 2. Leadership, you waste up in position. Lo leadership. Either the government, the private, the church, community, any organization, you listen. Every authority is ordained by God. Romans 13, verse 1 and 2. That is, and every people, you must obedient must subject. Because God let me place him one authority. And suppose you, when you start rebel against him authority, you shall rebel against God, and you will be punished. Emi ami top loko tia family. Ino top lo mane we start top lo radio today. Be having word for God. Okay, we do look inside of Proverbs 29, verse 2. When the righteous are in authority, the people rejoice. But when the wicked beareth rule, the people mourn. Doctor Kea, let me clear to us. If you don't have a hide someplace, family. Now, what translation? Let me tell you what I'm saying. Time of good, more fair leaders, only rulum, only stable rulership, people only glad, people only happy, people only get one freedom. No life, look at that. But then, he got all people were only evil, heart broken down, evil, only no live righteous, only all pretend, only cover them up, look at that. With them sheep's clothing, but inside, look at that, only wolf. All kind evil leaders, all same, yeah. Only making people only stop crying today. People only feeling that heavy burden. Lost of the rulership, look at that. We not really uplifting people, but they must put them where they go down. Only feel that they are not a people. They have no good governance over them. That is the cause of why many communities today only empty. Many people today only run away. Only find them peace, more harmony. Only try to make them living in another place elsewhere. Because of evil rulership in our villages or in our nation. People barely find them said bills, cost of living and become more higher. But people in authority only never address them. Only continue to pile them up, law upon law, policy upon policy. Pile laws in our community, punishing all people. Make them say only no feeling that only got one. Joy in the heart, brother. Only live in fear. All the days of their life. Leadership and justice. God play me. And we want to look him. People in authority must live a righteous life. For the justice of God to prevail, the peace of God to prevail, we have to be transformed. Thank God for your life. Thank God for your position. But you need just one small adjustment.

Be otherwise. If minister walk about crooked, the president spoke God. And minister wrongly lead the nation here, he got away, got astray from the ordinance of the Almighty God. Family, favor of the king, and become no more than a wise servant, good leadership. But had him no good plan or right plan, and we go towards him, or God will bring him same, the nation here. You, when you stop, listen today, you have a status for you, or someone leader. Every message, suppose you find him, you want, the way place where you stop, let me find him, say, talk to God today, and we touch him, heart for you, you repent. He got chance here to stop, but you repent. People probably want to, you may stop talking about righteousness for God. Papa, I may promote the nation here, lift him up nation here. Suppose everyone, we come to true repentance in our heart to God Almighty. He will hear us from his throne, forgive us from all our iniquities. And God, Papa, I may heal him land, heal him nation, heal him life. Blow you me. Now the scripture reading, Mr. Lord, Isaiah, chapter number 1, verse 26. Isaiah chapter 1, verse 26. It's very important. Let me really listen good. Lo one know, God, let me stop telling you me today. Isaiah chapter 1. Suppose you got Bible for you, or you got notes, you start note them down. Verse number 26. And I will restore thy churches as the first, and thy counselors as at the beginning. Afterward, thou shalt be called the city of righteousness, the faithful city. And maybe one message, he come to me, the level of the municipality. Listen good today. Why he got all disturbance, the workflow, municipal workers, blow you me, the city, blow you me. Why? That's something where stuff happen. We have illegal. I block God. Man, we stop talking about you, you think about you. Suppose you want counselor, you start listening today. You look low life, blow you. Isaiah chapter 6. You got one to talk when you want to blow me. That's left before you me to move on. Verse number 9. Or chapter 9, verse number 6, sorry. For unto us a child is born, unto us a son is given, and the government shall be upon his shoulder, and his name shall be called Wonderful. Next, Counselor, the Mighty God, the Everlasting Father, and the Prince of Peace. And me about King Jesus. When me order, blow you me to learn him, carry him some leadership role out to him. Prophet Isaiah had me prophesy finished, but tell him say, by God, one picking the boy, or by me born, he come to the world here. But by me one picking the boy, God will by me give him. Every government, Baba, he stop a soldier for him. Name blow picking in here, while he call him Wonderful. Counselor, the Mighty God, and the Everlasting Father, and the Prince of Peace. So when you are a counselor, listen good. Whether you start a municipal, low province, you know, take him saying, name me a counselor, and me one, put a good name. Blow you start titling him you one name, label him you one name, and then you start making something where me no good. Reading Isaiah chapter number 1 here. Verse 26, he got one something where me happen. God, and me remove him out, and me strip him out. Power and authority, Lord counselors, more Lord churches. Because only start practicing, only start making some church where me no strength. Today, suppose you want church, you want counselor, you listen. Suppose you start touching some case, example, for crown, you got injustice, Lord bless you. Then God will remove his wives from you. By God, let me wipe them out of the crooked churches. By wipe them out of crooked counselors. Will he start acting

illegal, where God had been happy. But by God, I mean, wipe them out. But suppose you may come, we turn away the churches and the councils. We turn away from all our wickedness. Then, Isaiah says, he will restore all our churches again. Also in the first one. And Baba Hemi, restoring back all councils as from the beginning. And our city will be called the city of righteousness. The faithful city. You see, if we the citizens in Port Vila, you may take him to Port Vila, you may understand him, talk to God, and you may leave them. Port Vila city should be called the city of righteousness. The city of the Lord. You see, we are speaking this word to the future of Port Vila city. Look and feel. Or even Lolenagel, Blackman Town, the Tanauta. Suppose you may come to the righteousness of God, then things will gonna change. This is transformation. Or you may speak him of all the nation here. Vanuatu is a nation, is the nation of God. Vanuatu is a faithful nation of God. When I'm not blocking you, me play me no sabe put him lo pana. Lo put him lo road, lo airport. Time all friends or family play me from other nations only step down the Powerville airport. Lo Peko airport. Lo main tourism sites where he comes to lo tourist spot. Why you mean to say put him lo pana? Put him the welcome to the city of righteousness. You may not have make a move because you may get sick lo happily you me from. But you may put them be after and the clip lo pack side them. We are not living according to the signage waste up. I mean any fright play me. You mean him say we are not fully truly a nation that we fear God. So if we want people to walk, if we want people to walk here, Mr. Give him also one message. But I believe that there are some key people, strategic people on the land. You may carry to talk here, you may walk about with them. And the more we promote the righteousness of God in our city, in our province, in our nation, then fasten by giving power, law, authority, giving power, law, law enforcement officer. Play me stand up. And give me power, Lord Chief. Give me power, Lord Church. Play me stand up. Play me, you may promote him. Nothing but the righteousness of God. You may talk on behalf of God. Lord, people only must turn away. People only must turn away from their sins. Lord, please say, when I restore all the churches and I restore all the councillors, then the city will be called the city of righteousness. Port Vila will be called the Port Vila city of righteousness. Look and feel. Oh, Kingston, let me start finish. That's very good. Kingston, look and feel. You see, Port Vila city will be called the city of righteousness, the faithful city. Already, you may look him. The big revenue of Vanuatu today, and we come out to Port Vila city by all the taxpayers, all businesses, all local and foreign investments. We start the capital city of Vanuatu today. The main revenue of government today, and we come out to small capital city, you know. And make a big fella budget of government where Mr. Harem Loretio every year. Why not we then? That name to be a faithful city, the city of righteousness. We can only do it if we, the people, the leaders, come down. You may truly fear God the life play me. You may truly fear God the life play me, families. So, Mr. Talk about leadership and justice. When good and fair leaders rule, the people are happy. When evil leaders, they charge, the people cry out. May God have me bless him you. Fire blow God and Mr. Burnt.
The one heart, blow you me, especially over the leaders. Extra many new one. The status for leadership blow you. Are you leading God's people right? Am I leading God's people right in the church? In the village? In the city, in the province, national level of government, the home? Suppose no, then you may need to align me to the word of God. It can tie me at this time, family. Or leaders, I mean, literally, you need to align him. Suppose you want leader, or you want church, or you want counselor, where you've been full down the heart, please. God, he will want them to restore back you. We are in the season of the time of restoration, of the favor of King to come upon our life, family. You must come back, Lord, standard, Lord King, where we talk about righteousness, more holiness, more peace, Lord God, Lord life, please. May God let me bless him, you as you meet to tune back and the next Sunday play to continue on to have a message for God. To bow heads for pray, you me to pray. Father in heaven, thank you so much for your word. And thank God for your word that they become certain situations for life where we will stop him today. Forgive us as a nation, forgive us in the city, forgive us in the provincial level, in our family, in the community. Lord, some of our trespasses. Some of fasten where me no straight, Papa. Me pray, Lord, behalf of the nation here from Torres to Anajon. Father, forgive us. Heal our nation. Heal our capital cities. Heal our provincials. Heal our municipalities. Heal our communities. Heal our lives, oh God. Help us to repent and turn away from our wicked doings and return to you, God. I pray for the leaders. May they humble themselves. Because your word is plain and clear. When the righteous are in authority, people are happy. But when the sinners are in authority, people only mourn, only cry, only harm no good. Father, today, you look in status pro Vanuatu. You serve what is going on in this nation. Help us and heal us, O God. Thank you, Father, for your favor. Thank you, Jesus. Thank you, Holy Spirit. We give you all praise and glory. Born and come back, Holy Throne, bless you. In Jesus' name, we will start pray. Amen. Family, suppose you're interested in the message, contact me to the number here. First one, 590-2768. Second one, 731-7149. Meet you back again the next Sunday, the same time. God bless.

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Our text is taken from Romans chapter 12, verse 2. We are reading from the King James Version. And do not be conformed to this world, but be transformed by the renewing of your mind. Our prayer. Heavenly Father, thank you for another opportunity to hear your life-changing word. Today, we pray for every listener whose mind has become a battlefield. 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I am Pastor Godwin Ante, and it is always a joy to spend this moment with you. Last week, we learned that every strong people get tired, but God can renew the strength of those who wait upon Him. Today, we continue our life transforming series, The Battle Nobody Sees. Our discussion today is of the topic, winning the war inside your mind. No one that make him you understand them say, every battle to life, you may fight them twice. First, you may fight them blue mind, blue you me. Then, in reality, before you may succeed, you may believe, you must believe first before you may succeed. Before you may give up, you may must first surrender the mentality blue you me. Before one marriage, it may broke. Before one business, it collapse. Before one student, it may give up. Before someone, it may end them life long him. But to ya, it may already start the inside, the mind, the you me. Greatest prison, the wall, and you know, prison where only building with an iron. Greatest prison, the wall, and a prison where stop the mind blew you, and it trap him you, or some say, you fear, no full of something. Lies, you appreciate them lies, you stop hopelessness, hopeless. You stop as one man where me guilty and condemn.
That is why all enemies only fight them mind blue you. The devil may attack a mind blue you. Why? Anyone them control them thing blue you. Anyone them influence them decisions blue you. So mind blue you. Anyone control room blue life blue you. Blue destiny blue you. Blue future blue you. So direction blue life blue you. Any follow all thought blue you. You know, sabi separate them thought blue you within destiny blue you or directions blue you. That's why Proverbs 23:7. Let me see. For as he thinketh in his heart, so is he. Say the same way, where you think. And you say, you scapos him. So you meaning say, you know different with him think blue you. You think rubbish, you scapos him rubbish. You think good, you scapos him good. You think all positive, you scapos him positive. You think awesome negative, you scapos him negative. Think blue you. And in makeup process, blue life blue you. Think blue you, and may become words where you talk. And talk blue you, and may become actions blue you. And actions blue you, and may become one attitude or one habit blue you. So habit ya, and may become character blue you. And character ya, and may shape him destiny blue you. So that's why you me must protect them mind blue you me, because emi determine future blue you me. Enemy, why? Enemies emi attack them mind blue you. No make them say you lie, you care man. Devil all too dark. Only no stop attacking body blue you me. Let me know. Only no stop attacking shoe blue you. All dresses blue you. Let me know stop attacking or something or same. But any attack him thing blue you. Any attack him by whispering or negative or rubbish things. No mind blue you. Let me say, you know, got any man we like him you or we love him you. Let me say, you want failure. Let me say, life blue you, you know, sabi good. Let me say, you spoil finish. Let me say, you must give up. You must surrender. But how him want him talk with Jesus and me make him? No, John chapter 8, verse 44. Jesus and me say, to that year, emi one liar, and em now emi papa, blue all man, only kia man. Emi say, to that year, emi man, emi kia man, and emi one papa, blue all man, only kia man. So Jesus and me start pointing, blue you me, say, you me must stay away, blue too dark, all fruit belong him, all seed belong him. And he say, you me no build a future, Lord Kiaman talk blue too dark, or all Kiaman friends belong too dark. And one of them say, you me build him, talk. You may build him life blue you me. No truth where me stop. No talk blong God. So talk blong God.
And now I meet something where he set him, Yumi, free. So Yumi knows I'll be free. No, any other thing, Yumi knows I'll be free. No, any other thing. But Yumi shall be free. Time when Yumi, full him up, life blue Yumi, it him talk from God. And me want them say, me want them make a muse, shall we say. Talk long God. Emmy know. Emmy know. Make him you free. Only. But Emmy renew him. Ting ting. Mind blow you. On daily basis. Harem what ya? Yet is. A renewed mind does not happen once. Let me say, mind blew you, let me know, change one time. But you must daily, let me also say, one daily decision blew you. Lo stop, lo to top long God. Lo ready, lo pray. Choosing all good conversation. You must guide all some things where you start watch because, Emir, let me open them doors. Nobody blew you. No mind blow you. No spirit blow you. No soul blow you. No make him say too dark. And make that opportunity. No come inside long you. Let me say, guide Lord, full up something where you listen to. You got full up all kind music, all kind song where I may not glorify and present long God. But you stop no song here. All song here, only open him. All spirit life blow you. All soul blow you. So that too dark. Sabi come inside, lo plant him, or seed blong him. So you must guide them, or full of friends where God, you know, make him you, you walk with him. You are no more, you choose him all friends here. You got friends who only lead you go long Christ. You got friends who only lead you go long too dark. You are no more. You must choose which one, and me friend blow you. You may listen, lo talk blow. Philippians chapter 4, verse 8. Let me say, whatever things are true, noble, just pure, lovely, let me say, meditate on these things. So, you may must full up mind blue you me with him talk long God. Because true talk here, you may got life, you may got purpose, you may got meaning. You may got future. You may got any. You may got success. You may got prosperity. God, let me tell him, Joshua. He says, Joshua 1, verse 8. Let me say, you must study book here. Every day, night, morning and night. And you must observe him. Every something with talk here. Let me make him say, that way you fulfill him all righteousness, blue word here. Let me say, you got good success. So you may want to look about success, power, insight. Where me stop blue talk to blue God. Today's success, power, insight, let me go awesome. You mean to say, you cannot consistently think negatively and expect to live positively. Victory begins with the renewing of your thinking. Yes, the renewing of your thinking produces victory. Because the word of God cannot lie. The Bible says the truth will set you free. It did not say the truth will kidnap you. The truth will frustrate you. It did not say the truth will kill you. It did not say the truth will imprison you. It did not say the truth will destroy you. It said the truth will set you free. So, what that
brings to us is this. The Word of God brings to us a real life way of how to solve problems. You want them solving problem for you? Then you must make them talk long God, foundation for you. You want them prosper? You must make them talk long God, foundation for you, or pillar for you. You may want them listen. No. One true life story and observe them. How one man am using positive mindset to change him. The life of one other man where him start with him negative mindset. Listen. A university student failed two major exams, ashamed and discouraged, he locked himself away from everyone. One day, he repeated the same words over and over and over and over again and again. What is the word he was constantly repeating? I am a failure. My life is over. I am good for nothing. I cannot succeed. Weeks later, he stopped going for classes. He stopped visiting his friends. He decided to lock himself away from people. So an elder, a professor, a doctor, a PhD holder, a lecturer in that same university, heard about what he was going through and invited him for a conversation. Instead of talking about his grade, this elder lecturer did not even care about his grade. He went straight to the problem. What was the problem? He told him, your future cannot end because you missed two papers, or you failed two papers. The student mind was refreshed and changed. And he encouraged him that he has to put more effort. If he spends 1 hour, he needs to increase it to 2 hours or 3 hours. And this young man obeyed and did what he was told. I can tell you that this young man graduated from that same school with distinction. And because he graduated with distinction, he was employed by that same school to become a junior lecturer. Today, he lectures in that university. And he was the one sharing these testimonies. Notice, the examination did not nearly destroy him. His thinking almost destroyed him. The greatest victory he experienced, as said by him, was not passing his exam. It was winning the war inside his mind. Winning the war inside his mind. Perhaps today you have been believing lies
about yourself. Maybe people have spoken words over and over again upon your life that you begin to accept it as truth. Perhaps failures have convinced you that God has finished with you. But listen carefully again. Failure is an event. Did you hear that? Failure is an event. I want you to repeat it again to yourself. Failure is an event. Say it one more time with conviction. Failure is an event. Failure is not your identity. Your mistake did not define your future. God has the final word over your life, not your fears, not your past, not the opinions of others. So today, make that decision to reject every lie and embrace the truth in God's word that sets lives free. My dear friends, perhaps the greatest battle in your life is not around you, is within you. Know this, only Jesus, I said again, only Jesus can bring true peace to a troubled soul, to a troubled mind. So, without Christ, the mind remains restless. With Christ, even in difficult season, there is hope, there is peace, and there is strength. If you are tired of fighting alone, if you want Jesus to become the Lord of your life, why wasting the time? Come to Him now. Come to Him now. He's waiting for you with an open hand. Surrender yourself. Surrender that load. Surrender whatsoever is keeping you out of Him. Surrender your soul. Surrender your spirit. And if indeed you have surrendered, repeat this prayer after me. Lord Jesus, today I surrender my life to you. Forgive my sins. Wash me clean. Renew my mind. Remove every fear, every lies, and every burden. Fill me with your peace. Teach me to think according to your word. From today, you are my Lord and my Savior. Thank you for saving me. In Jesus' name we pray. Amen. If you have prayed that prayer, welcome to the family of God. Join me as we pray these few prayers. Father, renew my mind and remove every negative thought that is limiting my life. Prayer 2, Lord Jesus, help me today to believe your truth above every lies of the enemy. Prayer 3, Holy Spirit, fill my mind with wisdom, peace, courage, and hope every day. Lastly, I pray this prayer. Put your hand upon your chest. Heavenly Father, thank you because your word has the power to transform our mind. Help every listener with unseen battle within. Let fear give way to faith.
and let confusion give way to wisdom. Let despair give way to hope. May every mind be guided by your perfect peace. In Jesus' name, amen. Final word, remember this. The greatest victory you will ever win is the victory over your mind. When you think changes, your decision change. When you think decision change, when your future change, think God's thought, believe God's promise, and your life will begin to move in God's direction. Are you joining us for the first time? 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

Praise the Lord. Good day, Lord. You me, everyone, on nation, Vanuatu. Start from Toreska, Semanaichum. You take time, you blow. Welcome, you me, Mokriti, you me, everyone, on name, blow, master, blow, you me, Jesus Christ. I take time, you blow. Welcome, every church leaders, also, my pastors, our leaders, blow, you me, on nation, prime minister, president. Parliamentary members, greet them everyone on name of Master Play Me Jesus Christ. No, today me want to encourage him, you me with them what record. What record me before you me haram talk talk no God. I you me come before God, Lord, pray. You me pray. God Almighty, you were your beginning, more you end. You Alpha and the Omega, the first and the last. If I come before you, God Almighty, if I tell him, thank you for me. You've been protecting me, Lord, throughout all years, months, weeks, days, and you still protect me, Lord, if I come. Life when I say I finish with you. Heavenly Father, if I pray against every principalities, every rulers, every authority, every forces, Lord, darkness. God Almighty, you make some disturbance, Lord, life, Lord, if I ask him, you, Lord Jesus, please continue, Lord. Protect me, Lord, throughout, Lord. Days, Lord, life, Lord. Lord, I continue, Lord, worship me, you, honor me, you, God Almighty. Heavenly Father, me pray that by you. Bless him, each individual. Make him yes, Lord, me yes of listening. And make him heart, Lord, and me heart, Lord, receive him, talk, Lord, you, Lord Jesus. Papa, bless him, talk, Lord, you, bless him, Lord, everyone. When me, stop listening. Praise, glory, honor, thanksgiving, we will return them back. In your name, Lord Jesus, we will pray. Amen and amen. Once again, Lord, day after day, me, when I'm greeting you, me, everyone, where you start listening, Lord, home, or Lord, you drive them car, play you, or you start, whatever place where you start. Me, take some time, Lord, welcome you, or greeting you, Lord, name, Lord, master, play you, me, Jesus Christ. What block out we pay me haram law day to day. Me wanna mean karate me lo one Bible face when me wanna well on Bible face you are full of time you miss every time without looking inside the Bible and start law Matthew chapter 11:28. Jesus I mean tell him say if follow away if like karam heavy loads if like karam me come lo me Ramba me make him rest lo you like. You no worry from heavy loads where you carry me. From Jesus, and me come, and me tell him, you me say, every day worryness for me, every day problem for me, you me carry me come them. From no, from him now, and me solution for problem with me face him, life for you me stay. Lord, today, me want to encourage me, one brother, one sister, that you pony come, you know, by mistake. Because I got plan no life for you. Sometimes wo let me come and me make him you look down the you want. Wo let me come and me make him say you think say you know part of the family, you know part of the community. Wo let me come and me tell him like you say, one more you cut people I mean no take him you or some family. But me want them encourage him you one brother, one sister way. You start listening Lord today. That God here, yeah, I tell him, say, I never tell him no to you. I never put him down. I never leave him you. I tell him, say, I start with him, you me, every day. Time you me no more, you me walk out your own ways, please me. Then by me find him, say, no, got someone, and me help him, you me. At time you me walk out your ways with Jesus, and I tell him, say, him no more, and me way. By me find him, say, got everything we got, and me make him, by me make him, say, you me. You me protect him, you me, and me provide, please me. And me make him everything where you need him, but it may happen. Also, me promise him, me tell him, say him no more, me got plan, Lord Jeremiah 29:11. Say him no more, me got plan inside Lord life, play me. Lord world today, you may come, world, and me give him plan, blame too. And me never tell him out, lay me say, end block plan, yeah, but him, you'll show him. The plan block court, Lord life, play me tell him, say, but you may got one good for the future where you may hope for. So, brothers and sisters, whatever place where you. Sit down or you listen, maybe you start a couple of you. Remember that God, I tell him, say, him no more, me got plan your life for you.
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Christ by him make him he may cut rest he may free out lo heavy loads to pick when me want am living with him me lo tete I met alam sa the greatest the most greatest invitation of all invitation the most greatest invitation of all invitation invitation lo Master Jesus Christ ya Eminoplol manno mo elitalamse oli saveritin paipol. 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One brother, one sister, you stop listen lo mi lo. Today, mi wanda min karat semiu. Maybe some put him in fight him you play me call me spoil him you and me make him you haram no good but I'm Jesus and me in fight him you invitation blow Master Jesus Christ law today law life for you and me wonder make him that by you you feel him good by you you haram good by me never make him say man by him look down on you from time Master Jesus Christ and me in fight him you and me no in fight him you blow me make him law day at the day Emi talam se ta min fight emi or blo you live lo wolia blo you haram kut lo wolia ma blo you kasem life we no save finish invitation blo Master Jesus Christ ya emi ta most greatest invitation we every friend blo you le save give him invitation ikam le you peli na patalem en blo invitation so mi wonder min karatse mi one brother one sister friend blo you 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But by me never tell them emblem, say. By emblem, one end up lo hospital, one end up lo crave, or emi never save tell them from emi no save. But I must Jesus Christ, emi invite emi from emi picking mo emi end. Emi picking lo life ya, mo emi save end lo life ya. So me wonder, me encourage emi one brother, one sister, we stuff listen lo today. Me wonder, me encourage emi, lo tell them lo you say, sometime, Friend blow you or family blow you save and fight them you. But time I mean fight them you blow you cause some accident, but I mean never tell them out from him in a save. But me wonder me encourage them you today, one brother, one sister, you stop listen. That invitation blow Master Jesus Christ is to come to you, me, everyone, we stop listen today. Suppose where you make them one good choice or one good decision where you make them lo day to day. By him, I tell them lo you say invitation, me number one invitation out, lo every invitation we have received each day. From one family in faith, I'm you blow nakamal. By him, no save talam le you say. By you no save spend money you'll same. No, by you call a house, picnic, wife. By live some only kakai try kakai. But from decision making where you make them, you no save end blow invitation where you start accept them. So me wonder me encourage me one brother one sister. No day to day. In the most greatest invitation of all invitation, I mean, invitation blow Master Jesus Christ. Jesus invitation, I mean, blow make him say you free, me free, lo life flow all. I mean, too free, lo life flow all. Life flow all, I mean, make him you me suffer too much. I mean, suffer from say, time you me face some old challenges, I mean, no suffer say, how not, but you me go, how not, but you me handle them. And you me look or something, I mean, grow. Remember, challenge or problem or trouble semi happen. I mean, not just happen all same from me got one spirit behind all problems here. Or something here may happen from me got one spirit and me come after all something here. Let me make him say you haram no good. So, people, I am saying, you know, fight against some flesh and blood. But you fight against some old principalities. Reason you now, Jesus, and me come, blow, give him invitation here. I mean, no God limit, blow, invitation. I tell him, say, low, one day, low, midnight. Lo day, lo afternoon, lo evening, invitation here, Mr. Kamlo, you me everyone. That you want, but you accept them. One them invitation. Invitation blo Master Jesus Christ or invitation blo Wolia. Remember invitation blo Wolia, but I mean never tell them out. One them now, but you face them after.
or one am not by me happen lo life for you after lo invitation whereby you call them after lo activities flame. But Jesus Christ am it alam say you come. Karam every Lord say we make him you worry every day. But me me give him you rest. Jesus me give him one good fellow talk lo place up lo me help him you me everyone. Invitation here am it lo make him say you free lo life lo wall here. You receive an invitation of friend by you. But me want them to tell them you, but me never tell them out one by happen after. But I never promise them you and blow invitation. And me save invite them you no more. But me not save one by me happen after. So me want them encourage them you, but tell them you say, maybe you stop celebrate and pay table you. It's a mark. You save a date where you pon, but you no save a date where by you date them. Invitation and you'll say. Friend, you I mean fight them you, me talk lay you the phone, me talk lay you face to face. Pepa, I mean never tell them out, Louis, after the end of the invitation, one am now by me happen. Emmy say, Mark, time you celebrate and pay table you. Time you celebrate and pay table, you know, say, one am now by me happen after, from you know, save a date, lo by you date. So, me want them encourage them you, no accept them wrong invitation. From time you accept them wrong invitation, and me give them you wrong result. Time you accept them. One invitation, blow you make him, you end up in hospital, but you never trick him hospital. So you accept him one invitation, or by me make him say, you absent the wall, you go 6 feet, but you never trick him. So me want him invite him, you know, day, make him decision, blow you, blow accept him, Master Jesus Christ, as Lord and personal Savior, or life, blow you. No, accept him all invitation, or you know, have an emblem. Accept them invitation, where Jesus Christ, and me give him. So me want them encourage them, one brother, one sister. Remember life blow all ya, but I no serve make them good you. I mean make them you haram no good. Time trouble and me enter inside your life play you, but I mean make them you come worry more. Time you face them trouble or life play you, and me make them say worryness ya, but I never leave him life play you. Read them law Proverbs 12:25 and talamul shem. Worry waits a person down. An encouragement would chase the person up. So wise man, we call them me put me come low wall me Solomon, and me tell him say worry and me make a one me put him down man and me cut on me one way we push him man cut on in the most have a kirap. But me tell him say encouragement would where me would no got me come low make him say mania and me quant up by again. So me want them encourage me one brother, one sister. Time where you face one problem, you feel him say every toy me close to you. You know, got one man way by me come and me help him, but me come for them you. The word blood Jesus, and me tell him say time where you accept him, and me come master, more save your life for you. And me make him say, worryness say no got power. From word blame, and me come and me make him say you go high back again. So me want them encourage him you. Worryness and me cause him sick, lo poti play me. Worryness and me. And me make him, you me lose him everything where you me supposed to look at. Today, full of man, and me worry from time, and me lose him wife blame or husband blame. Every business where me cut, and me lose him everyone. From him, me no got good for a thing. No got good idea, blow me come, blow me manage him business. All thing, all idea where me come, and me blow haram no good no more. So time one man, and me haram no good, and me no say manage him on something. From me one person, and me one sickness, blow me destroy him life blame. So me want them encourage me one brother, one sister, who have listened to me today. Remember time worryness and me come to life for you. But you try to make a business, but you try to build my family for you. From you not have a building, from where you keep him or ravi something with. And me plus spoil him everything where you want to make him. But time you got Master Jesus Christ to life for you. Not that time, but you start to build up back and you can't have from him. Foundation for you, me Master Jesus Christ. But time you make him foundation for you, me worryness. Bible me tell one worryness weighs a person down. How now by you trick him what no quote up, not alam say, me save worry, pe by me make him business he grow quanta, by never happen. Bible me tell him say, worry weighs a person down. Meaning say, everything we by you make him, em employ him no more save grow quanta. From you, every day, lo life play you, heart play you, em caramel ravish something no more. No cut one good idea by him come. All idea we by him come, and me make him say, but you no look future of business play you, but you no look future of family play you, and me pride. Then me want them encourage me one brother, one sister, we start listening to me today. Make him Jesus,
emikam number one inside lo life for you. Menim say you accept them the most greatest invitation lo every invitation we wole am isave over them. Em invitation lo Master Jesus Christ. Families lo this wonderful day me want them take them time up lo encourage them you that Jesus Christ emi talam say emi way emi truth and emi life. So time you walk out lo always for you. But you never find them truth, but you never live the truth. Time you walk out on wish for you, my name say life where you walk out them, but you never look into fullness. From only Jesus Christ, I promise you my life into fullness. Jesus Christ, I life into fullness. Jesus Christ, I water. I give him you ideas. I give him you. Lord, you make him walk, Lord, you prosper more successful in life. So families, must have a worryness and because I'm sick, Lord, body play me. Wariness and me make him say, I lose him everything. Matthew chapter 6, verse 25, I'm talking about him. That is why I tell you, not worry about everything. Not worry about everyday life. Whether you have enough food or drink or enough clothes to wear. Is not life more than food and your body is more than clothes? Jesus, I'm talking about him. From something here, you no need to worry. No need to worry from everyday life. Let me tell them, say, suppose kakai or water where you no got enough, you no worry them. From you more important, lo everything lo will material things here. So me want them encourage them you. Not tell them, you say, suppose you worry. You worry from money. You worry from all something lo will here. By me make him you lose some soul play you. But you know save some life when I finish. Bible me tell him says, suppose you can have whole world. When I'm now by me profit me up, lo soul play me safe. But you lose him everything from you, you run after lo things flow all. But you leave the world, lo God. Make him Jesus Christ become Lord, more savior, lo life play you. And by you look him goodness, lo God. You know save worry from everything. Why by you worry about clothes? Bible Jesus me tell him say, body play you me, am more important lo close, for you me worry them. Worry from soul play you. No make him no live lo fashion lo wole. No try lo make him all fashion way me no good. No live lo spoil him, make him naraman me haram no good. But live lo make him say, make him friend play you, brother play you, sister play you, only look him life where you live them. Bali clad from my Master Jesus Christ, am he come, am he staff lo life play you. Families, brothers and sisters who have listened today, me want to encourage some of you to say, only Master Jesus Christ, by me make him look him, future play me, by me make him haram good, lo life play me, lo warrior. And me want to encourage some of you, one brother, one sister who have listened, invitation, remember that invitation is my whole time life invitation. In all same friend play, I'm inviting you today. It will like all you flat them 10,000 for two time you call a house, and me forget them you. But Jesus, I'm telling you, invitation, me no walk with them. Me come, lo, make them say 10,000 for two play here, but I'm safe. You use some straight, lo, fast in way, straight. You make them say family play, you haram good. Then me want them encourage me one brother, one sister. Time you accept them one wrong invitation, but I make them say, you may lose them everything what you got. God, he bless them, you may finish. But from you, you use some wrong way, you make him say you lose everything. Think about prodigal son with time with him. You leave him 30 blame and you ask him. 30 blame, let me give him everything. But you call you some wildlife. Bible, I tell him, say, call him life here, you want wildlife. So time you leave the wall here, you stuff like him fast in the wall. Still a woman, but different man. Leave the fornication. Huh? You got wife or you got husband without married. Bible, I tell him, say, you must. Married before sex. But today you may have a color church. But you may try and put me aside. You may live together, sex may happen before marriage may take place. After 2, 3, 4, 5 years after. So me want to encourage me one brother, one sister. That today, invitation blow Master Jesus Christ. Invitation me no blow today no more. Me encourage me finish blow talam say invitation. Jesus me talam say one am sin by me happen a lot tomorrow in life for you. By me still come blow me help me blow you must understand and say life here me no good. The family time one family you accept one wrong invitation. By me never tell them you tomorrow time you face some problem.
pa mi no patalam le use invitation ta mi kasem imi to ko ta mi ko lo hospital pa tomorrow life le pa mi olsem no invitation ta mi ko le mi yo ta plo hospital friend le mi le ko you from em invite mi no mo plo ko pe after lo everything when mi happen after em mi finish lo em mi finish with you pe Jesus Christ em olsem ta mi fe some problem em mi still stuff with you ta mi no kat mana visit you lo time ya emi ta first person we emi present lo time we have some problem lo time we have some difficulties so families lo this wonderful day mi wanam talam thank you lo you take time lo you listen what lo kote emi kam lo emi help emi when am invitation but you accept them invitation lo talam no lo master Jesus Christ invitation lo talam yes lo master Jesus Christ pe Jesus emi talam se mi kam lo talam le yusu choose some life from life here by me no katen blame the world by you cast some life when you say finish and life here you must Jesus Christ accept them invitation blame whenever you stand up one place you harm one pastor and me preach 1-7 block of them me preach make them decision blame you blow accept them master Jesus Christ blow follow him talk blow master Jesus Christ blow open him talk blow master Jesus Christ blow you got one good fellow life worryness by him no more cut today full of man mi kasa my blood pressure for one em mi worry from okata things flow ole pe pa pala mi talam she mi kamol samol strength alo ole ye mi bless play mi pa pala mi tok power la hipro mi talam she au pa menen home is here to come Jesus Christ pa mi kam take you mi play mi to stalo please please na mi pe menen home play mi to so my brother my sister mi wanda min karat sam you lo te that accept the master Jesus Christ lo life play you invitation ya ba mi make him say you live lo one good for life you got one life way by never got emblem ba mi to got one life way by never got emblem lo today me na mi word pro god we mi want them share with them mi by god mi bless them talk play me and chat lo heart play mi hey mi come before god in prayer you mi pray heavenly father mi vela talam thank you lo this wonderful day mi vela talam thank you from presence play you with me vela but those who really listen lo home or lo workplace lo places where they stop them god mi pray that by bless them talk here singly deep down lo heart pe mi vela lo mi vela you walk out with them you lo talk here mi help mi vela lo talam lo mi vela say all invitation when mi vela receive me mi invitation the most greatest invitation I mean invitation blue you Lord Jesus Christ Heavenly Father, mi talam thank you from day to day. But you continue to walk through your life from Ivla. Bless some Tokyo. 1 second, your life from Ivla. Continue to help him get away from staff lo chel. Only come out. Pali no more wear him same for the coat. Only wear him only coincide. But Pali wear him new for the coat. Where you make him. Where you promise him Ivla. From Ivla, he wear him. From time where you give him new for the life. But Ivla continue to live inside your presence for you. Heavenly Father, for those who are sick or in the hospital, bless them all together, and continue to stretch some healing hand for you. Lord, touch them all together while in the hospital. Lord, remove them sickness out of the body. The moment they come, while you serve that you God, where you healer, where you never ask him any father, to bring him healing inside your life from you. Thank you, Father. Thank you, Jesus. Thank you, Holy Spirit. Bless them nation, bless them president, bless them prime minister, but the all ministers, all MPs, all members of parliament, bless them all God, give him wisdom, give him knowledge, understanding. Lord, he continue to lead him nation. Also, motto, blow me vla, me talam, say, long God, me vla, istanav. Thank you, Father. Thank you, Jesus. Thank you, Holy Spirit. Continue to bless him, everyone, while he listen today. Lord, he walk out with him, you, or he sleep with him, you, every walk while he make him, while he make him with him, you, Master Lord Jesus Christ. Papa, mi vlei never fail, blo return em you back praise, glory, honor, thanksgiving em you always play you. Lo name play you, Lord Jesus, mi vlei pray. Amen and amen. So, brothers and sisters, I'm leaving my contact and my staff with them, you meet today. So, if you need them any help or encouragement or pray from need, contact them, photo phone number, 711-3281. 711-3281 and
The chisel number emi 544-2112. 544-2112 emi chisel number. May God and me bless you, everyone. In the name of the Master, in the name of Jesus Christ.

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0: 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Where you follow, you've been making one M now. Thinking behind long young Pacific leaders program, yeah, where you follow, you've been attend them.
1: 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Marino, the opportunity. I think just quickly introduce me. My name is Linda Pita. 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Me work with the one law non-government organizations, Blo Emi, Lo Vanuatu. So, program, Young Pacific Leaders Professional Fellows Program, ME1 U.S. Government-funded program through the U.S. State Department, through the Department of Education and Cultural Affairs. So program, ME stop a long time little bit finished, where ME implemented by Cultural Vistas, one non-profit organization, the United States. So also ME Italian program, ME been stop for quite some years finished. Program, ME design also one exchange program, the United States, blow support them all emerging leaders, not just the Pacific Islands. You may got focus the Pacific Island, but also other region to the world. Was them participation from the U.S. recently, and you also include them all get a low Asia too, well, stuff. So purpose for program, I mean, blow support them cultural exchange globally, with them all are for region or countries around the globe, with the United States, blow building up leadership skills for all young emerging leaders, also provide them opportunity for all young emerging leaders to look at professional experience or exposure to the United States, but also to support them international collaboration to the United States and also globally. So, yes, basically, I'm going to be the program.
0: What them program? Yeah, how now you've been finding out about program? Yeah, more who you been helping you to join them?
1: Thank you, Thomas. So briefly, me been aware that some fellow Yumi or young fellow leaders of Vanuatu have been participate. Me been look only post on social media page, blog out on Facebook, but me not really aware good. So at one time, me just approach through lo LinkedIn, and then me come across them page blog Cultural Vistas, and also young Pacific leaders. So also got page lo LinkedIn and also lo Facebook, and me find them out. Only put them out application. Me read lo blessia and start them communication lo blessia now with them. Employer for me, for seeking support, suppose me have apply from opportunity. And then from there, me apply, me yes, submit them application, where me also me got application form, but me also require them all supporting documents, where you come to employer for me, plus support them, plus provide them recognition, or provide them support, plus me have participate in the program.
0: Once we finally accept them, you how now you've been feeling low time, yeah?
1: Also by me have Thailand and United States, I mean, like one place where you meet everyone, especially the Pacific, more maybe all other areas, the world, like I'm visiting or learn. So then when we finally accept me to participate in the program, I'm really excited. I'm glad to always have accepted me to participate in the program. Also, by me, talents, I want a lifetime opportunity from say me fully funded. I want fully funded program where me have participated them. And also, whenever we learn them, time to participate in the program, I want very competitive program. Full of young fellow or young leaders only apply from program. So selection, I'm very competitive. So you may fortunate plot me participate them. So you may not participate them, lo sake plot opportunity, but you may participate them, lo sake plot also me talent, purpose plot program, me plot building leadership skills, plot young emerging leaders, you may everyone lo at all levels, suppose you may talent lo Vanuatu, at all level lo Vanuatu, you may all have different leadership role, either you sala national, look at our community. So program me one opportunity, plus support them, work plot young emerging leaders, plot building up leadership skills, plot get and also me talent. Lo side lo international collaboration, more international exposure, more experiences, lo different a practical solution, all different works you may start making. And also, most importantly, learning, cultural exchange, more learning, you may have learned different life or different approaches where other people globally, at least start making, especially also in the United States.
0: Now, time where you've like been travel blog, kokasem blog, United States blog, America, me notice him, you know, you want no more, you come out lo Vanuatu, pe you got enough la participant, but you me lo country too, more even lo Pacific. Talk more lo program, yeah, from me look, you've like, you know, travel one country no more, but you've like travel lo plant a country before you've like go kasem lo destination blog, you've la. How now, trip long you've like me been go?
1: Thank you, Thomas. Yes, as I mentioned earlier, program where U.S. government and me fund them. Let me provide the opportunity like globally. Me save say, I got a lot of rich and low world, as I've been mentioning, well, it's stuck at all similar program, also similar, or cyber cultural exchange with the United States. So, you mean the Pacific region, you got me flat. 20 everyone we've been selected. Unfortunately, you got one we've been declined. One law not for the Pacific Island we've been declined. More one law Tonga from Olinosave visiting the United States yet. We can say I'm still participate. We participate virtually. So, yeah, so Dodo, you got me for 20 everyone, and me like I'm a different background or area law expertise. So me participate. Lo side lo climate resilience or disaster risk reduction. You got all not for one will participate low side low social security, peace more security, low side low more policy, not for sector by again, low side low business, low side low health, more emergency. Yes, you got planted not for a sector, will but me fly participate them. So time if I participate lo program, yeah, only put on if I go through lo orientation lo program is the lo Honolulu, lo Hawaii, so me fla travel go lo Honolulu first time, plo me fla save got yes orientation lo program, plo understand them good how now layout lo program and me look like lo ta web me fla travel out go lo different stage only put me fla lem. So also me talem program me supported by US Department of State through lo cultural visitors. So to fly work with them all not for US based organizations plus support them program. So Los Angeles, we put them in me fly place with them other organizations we irrelevant lo expertise for me fala. Also me fly come out lo background lo climate change or disaster or we find them all host organization lo United States we put them in fly them we hata to all start make them same for work. So yes, I think Emmanuel said well, support me for all placements, for me throughout lot different states. So time we start the United States, me no stop together, me start lot different states. United States, more place with the organization we meet them, where all start make them for work. So me been start New Orleans, Louisiana. Me place with one organization, one non-profit organization, where work play, me focus on climate change adaptation, more disaster risk management. So, non-profit organization, me funded lo 2015 after lo cyclone Katrina. So, suppose some vola lo yumi, subsave lo some lo bivla cyclone, we affect them, United States, he got one willing call him Cyclone Katrina in 2015. Mm-hmm. Then now I got three founding members for area of New Orleans where they come together. Trump will work to support them together where they affected. And then through the support together, lo time blood support them almost affected where they affected the devastation of Cyclone Katrina. They work together Coco because as a one point, well, he said, no, but you set them up one organization. So organization, we start with them, non-profit, we call them Common Ground Relief. So yes, we focus on climate change and disaster risk management.
0: Lo time ya tumi looking you've like been experience a more different culture lo way mo even participate lehem tok mo lo experience you've been cut time where you've like been stuck go through long culture lo experience and tanis lo kita Indian mo kita narfala cultural experience you've like been got.
1: Yes, I mean, one lo all main purpose lo program eh, me lo cyber cultural exchange exposure lo different cultures we make at globally. So me lo placement lo me lo New Orleans, lo Louisiana, me been exposed mo like Fortunate lo attendem sam lo cultural events lo we ating one lo highlight lo cultural event emi chas festival emi one annual event we stop host them every year around the United States. So chas festival lo yeah yeah emi salo New Orleans, so ligatol team we sa celebrate them one big full area where even they start learn plan the different music, plan the different lifestyle, where you have a look, different culture, dressing, all stories. It's a mark also we miss the host them all even, lovely, so we got all things, all we got all things, all it is plain. Plus, so I'm history, plus get out, so I'm all tradition, plus get out, so I'm all way of life, plus get out. One little highlights, plus just festival, I mean, not just about music, I mean, fight for freedom. So we've been looking, only put on plan the display, and also tennis display, plus sense, plus all art crafts, dressing, or music, where only like fight for freedom, especially like all black Americans or Africans, where they start well, demonstrate them fight for freedom, all struggles. We miss have also we miss have slavery before. I think New Orleans, me one law, Louisiana, me one law, main state law, US, where planned all slavery, where they come on our country, assembly or Africa, or Lipin Stalin. And also, we got on our even law, Equator. Plan de look different communities where start well, South American countries where start well, like at all different events too, where all celebration blow like appreciate all it got all tradition, all celebration, and appreciate them land connection, blow land life. Yes, land with them life. So time come long time, harvest plan geta, only harvest, pro talent thank you, low land, low kakai, will give him or one will land, give him low geta. And life will you got plus have a you know, save live, more connect with them nature. So yes, I mean very interesting, I mean very inspiring. Some local culture, I mean high opening, like I open up, lo you me when come like me when we come out one small island nation, but I mean not too surprising blooming me from meeting so you mean certain plant the similarities, lo kind different cultures or same around the world.
0: You been tell them say you place mainly lo side blow climate change here now we make them say you put on you lo New Orleans now. Time where you been stop lo way, how now you been share them experience blow country blow you me lo Vanuatu, especially also one country where me resilient long any kind hazard, especially lo big earthquake where you been go through long him, more get a cyclone where you visit him you me to colossal every year.
1: Thank you, Thomas. I mean, one interesting question. So, I mean, lo, start lo thinking, blo, miya, time is tako, misa thinking, long lo, cheni blo, mi, travel blo, mi, time is tako, misa thinking, say, one enough, mi experience, em, like, one enough, mi expected, blo, look, lo, we. Some la something, I mean, say, me, I open up, mi surprising small, but not too surprising from, whenever mi look, em, lo, we, mi serem plan the similarities, time mi come, lo, side, blo, disaster, or climate change. Louisiana, I mean, we start, blo, Gulf, blo, Mexico, Gulf, blo, America, also we miss a vestanaya. Okatatu will be very vulnerable. We'll start one low lying area where we're very vulnerable or prone to flooding. Low area from New Orleans, suppose you look low Google map or low map, or you look in me prog about. So okata will be very prone. Suppose you got one small rain naya by most low residential area or most low areas blogata will start low really flooded. Or semi low experience to me when we start low, I got one small rain area, but we must look at them something to block them all edge blow house from flooding that I come and make a manda way, no come way so small no more blue come through to any room we miss them and fully flooded. So some one or two time we must move out low room blue me from Mr. Low ground floor. Lomofigo and up. So, I thought if you mentioned Cyclone Katrina, I thought prone to flooding or

0: more experience lo way me looking plan the politic lo US and you already want difficult something that make lo look lo me mo one way me learn lo get lo address them climate change impact. So one something when me looking lo Louisiana or lo New Orleans especially or other lo know wait lo government or other lo take them up like lo take up initiative lo on level lo get common ground relief also when we mention it while a non-profit organization and we know where lo and we try to work with the government but we know really where the government and we mobilize them local volunteers community volunteers plus support them local climate change adaptation initiative to get a low. So yes, only group of Malgeta, as long as we find a means for transportation we become a part we support them Malgeta them mobilize them all community volunteers, organize the transportation, only go all buy you, only go all water, blo. So just start like volunteer really. Blo start, blo, plan them all grass, all native grass, more plants, low, blo try and blo, protect them coastal environments, blo gatas. And also, blo side, blo disaster risk management, only got all plans in place, really take them local initiative, blo make them fundraising, only organize fundraising from time to time. Just blo make them sure say, only got stock available, more only got funds available, blo suppose any emergency. Be, or is have a help to address some communities, or is that get them, or support them. So once I do, when you look at them, it inspire me, for you love what to do, you make them plan the role initiative for them. So when you say that is a voluntary work, or is that make them, you say, I work with the CCC, so community disaster, or climate change committees, for you love what to do, or is that make them. Yes, I think with them, me observe them a lot, me learn a lot. But me also tell them, me proud. Say me one even want to me proud. Local country for me. Say me come out of Vanuatu. Plan something when all practical approaches when me look, me applicable of Vanuatu. When me save learn them, or you me save advance them. Or some first and foremost, me want to make one people shout out. Lo Minister of Climate Ralph Reagan Vanu, Minister of Climate Change, lo champion advocacy, lo global platforms, especially the Minister of United States. Me very proud. From lo 20 lo May. You may been got UN, you may been got United Nations General Assembly resolution, or you been recognized them. Or say when you may save, so a lot of time, I really glad Thomas, local country, blue me, blue champion, or lead him, global advocacy, lo side for climate justice, more accountability. So me been talk about plan them, or me glad say plan them, or some non profit, we install them, and also you got some like college, me universities, where me engage or interact with them, or get all that, or recognize them, or really support them. So, United States, you got plenty of people support stuff inside or within the United States to support them climate change justice or accountability. So I think maybe one we're really proud of them and we're really proud too the leadership of local government, Blimil, provincial government council of Vanuatu. Plenty of provincials, Blimil, is them or support them, plenty initiative for side of disaster risk management or climate change. Also, you meet them local leadership, we meet to demonstrate them, local place, we look low, we meet class, you meet to him, so we can plant a local place there. And also, city triple C, so we've been mentioning them. And one, all outstanding youth group, Blimil, or FAT, Miragor Bridge Youth Association, low side, low protect. Them ecosystem or cleaning era core lacun more support the mangrove restoration. So when we look lo New Orleans, we start making wetland restoration. Also, we plant them all cypress tree. We plant them some native grass. Time you look after Miss Manjasi, you may love another thing. Mister making similar initiative for them more lo side lo voluntary work. Yes, you Mister making plan there too. So you got some plan or some plan good for a practical approach. Me setting them lo continue lo interact or engage with them. All community-based groups, blue me, blue sabe continue, blue share learning ya, blue sabe continue, blue yes, advance more work, blue sabe make blue side blue climate change adaptation or disaster risk management, blue vanuatu.
1: Miss Linda Pita, you meet to stop talking. Go, you go, yeah, you go with them plan the experience from you've been work, lo Red Cross with them, Catol Narvla organization where you've been work with them, apart lo care where you go under the hem through lo Young Pacific Leaders Program, yeah. You meet to talk with them, one name where you share them, lo America, all get the people away, all you survey about Vanuatu, also one small island state inside lo Pacific, more. One em now, let me feedback lo, olgeta tok olgeta lo, one em you me stop me game lo face em all impact lo climate change lo country lo you me.
0: Thank you, Thomas. I think with the question em, you want to make em shout out to all one sister, one lo alumni lo program ya, Ruth Kaltonga. Emi been participate lo program too, so emi giving me some heads up. So time in Stockholm is sort of aware. So me time you go, me screenshot lo map lo Vanuatu lo phone lo me. momi kat flak plovan watu wete mi, so every place mi wak bati

0: Because flag, you always start a basket plumbing, plumbing of what with them. So, lo experience plumbing, personal experience plumbing, lo New Orleans, more other states, so me travel across them. But me say that 99% only no even save Vanuatu. I think two no more, where least save Vanuatu, me no save how one, not follow one, me save, but he me say me save Vanuatu. One friend blame me walk Lopiscop Vanuatu. So me been wearing island dress, me been wearing island dress, for me start walk around the Washington DC. After I me look, he say, oh, me look save costume, eh? Me call him costume. After me explain, him say, you blow one water, me say, yes, me say, me look save costume, yeah, from say, one law friends, let me walk the biscop, so me can say save, so yes. Basically, plan the man, only no save lo you me love one water, so me proud to walk out with them traditional dress, play me, with me island dress, or flag play me, blow in, yes, soy, more promote them country, play me, law United States.
1: Eh bien, one first trip to you out of Vanuatu, apart from all the Narfala country in the Pacific, we used to visit them. One of now experience to you side, blue traveling more. Same time, look to you time where you go same low.
0: Me no first time for me, blo me travel abroad, me been got opportunity to travel around the Pacific. You know, all of Pacific, few countries in the Pacific, including Australia and New Zealand, and also as far as Asia. I think with the moment, you want to tell them thank you, Thomas, all INGO, Red Cross, give them all opportunities, Yumi, Nevans, Yumi, Savegat, all, yes, me Savegat, all opportunities, as well, got experience like regionally or globally. So, yes, me been go as far, I think, Asia, me been go to Malaysia, Singapore. Lo site blo global health security conference, mo lo site blo hygiene promotion in emergency, and lo United States, I'm your first one, first time blo me. So whenever me look in, me observe lo all colleagues blo me when me fly start lo, almost me fly everyone, I'm your first time blo all United States. So me want incredible opportunity, one good flow opportunity to us, blo U.S. government, you continue blo support them. Yes, support them or give him Chinese or similar, low Yumi, Pacific, and other countries, low world, block out all kind cultural exchanges. So that way, Mr. Lo New Orleans, and me with the one lo Taiwan. One lo fellows, lo same fellow program, all same. Yumi, Lo Pacific, Yumi, go young Pacific leaders, professional fellows program, the professional fellows program, PFP, yeah, and me got lo at the region too, lo world. So, I got a lo Asia, I've been stopped too, lo time, yeah. So, me to follow two. Me lo Vanuatu, what I mean, lo Taiwan, me to live in stop together with the one, I mean, stop together with the host organization, yeah, where we've been mentioning common ground relief.
1: Time where you've laced up the way or same one team blow Pacific one em common ground now you've laced up the hem blow save give him out one campaign law how you miss save protect him Pacific blow you me.
0: Me interest too much lo Christiania from you mentioning common ground by me go back a little bit no blood talk about why now organization only call them common ground so that way me go stop. Me place with the Molgeta, me place with the Common Ground Relief for New Orleans. After all, we talk about this tribal organization, only that I'm all same Siga 3, fellow community leaders for New Orleans. We all also make a best Molgeta, also try and work together, but support the Molgeta when you affected the Cyclone Katrina. But every time we try and talk to or story together or discuss one another, I mean, next plan, Molgeta, but support them people away. Only always got all small issues, petty issues among Molgeta. So one Molgeta, you tell them, say, you always got all like small issues, personal differences, Molgeta, you need to find one common ground, you need to find one common ground, also small issues, or personal differences, but you always stop. But you need to find one common ground, so you need to work together. And that's where they come up with a name organization, it's a common ground relief. We stop, we'll say we stop today. So now, all like younger leaders, the New Orleans, all the that will even find them organization and they retire finish. So I come back, look question to you, lo site, lo what's next, play you me, lo Pacific, play me, so we work together, I think by me, you some good floating thing, yeah, play in garage, so me, all fellows, recent fellows, so me, flip in co, mo come back, with them all alumni, when you been staff finish, play me, flan team, lo continue, lo good flow collaboration, from time you fly, come, fly learning full up, something we fly, only, like we fly learn about, You're not just training no more, but all practical solutions. From training, we've been mentioning a lot of leadership training, professional experience, more exchange, all different expertise or sector we may represent them. And it's networking, more collaboration. So I think we're starting networking, more collaboration. Also, in Italian, me colo US, me not surprised too much. We see a lot of similarities, all issues, but also all strength. So you may Pacific Christian, you may say Mark, you may see plan all similar issues, more. All strengths play me so important, play me continue, play me network, you may collaborate, play me serum expertise, play me, plus I will support you me. Los sector we me represent them, los cyber climate resilience, plus cyber climate resilience, we me need him, ongoing or continued collaboration, more networking, low Pacific region, but you may serve support them, build them a resilient Pacific play me going forward from so you may serve good, you may low. The most low Pacific region, you may very prone or you may very vulnerable that become the climate change impact, so natural disaster. So, yes, one something when we want to look at continue, lo you may continue communication, yeah, continue work, yeah. You go, blow, save serre learning, yeah, blow, lianga one, only start come up, only save learn them too. So, what I mean, we want them also, I think, quickly, one, or something when it really inspired me, the United States, women know things, so I come across them. One or something will start making one or university, more one or college, law New Orleans, and we support them. All communities, more like you work across with them all schools, law New Orleans, and work with the community, law document them traditional knowledge, more practices. So when something will be inspiring me, them say, wow, okay, I got that really same value, but traditional knowledge. And really important to us, please, me sabe how you miss up, look at the environment, please, me look at the life, please, me, et cetera. So I think you may love one, you know, I think, but you may love one, you may also start making more, you may, you miss a very good country, please, me, you may live by tradition, more tradition, more culture, please, me. So I think, me want to use a meme, please, encourage a molyan valable. Work closely with the more elders, blue me, local community or different settings. So you serve style or society, blue, save learn or help at a document them or pass them on traditional knowledge, more practices, blue me, going forward, or yes, like future or younger generation, blue me.
1: Thank you too much, slow time, blue you. Miss Linda Peter, blue save part inside, blue, Vanuatu Focus program, blue week, yeah.
0: Thank you too much.
2: 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Make them sure that the cast may not leak from the cause of fire. Listen to radio all time, or follow the Facebook page below VMGT because they have a clear message. Talk to the department of Vanuatu Meteorology, and the Geo Hazards Department.

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Start Lotoris, Kasem Anachum. Mivla lo Scripture Union, Mivla Ikam again lo air blo. One them welcome Yume F1 every faithful mo. Good listeners, Purujo van Watue. All time you last tuning Ikam lo every Sunday afternoon blo Savea. Arem Woodbukot. And Mivla I want them talam thank you lo God to me. Sabe kia kudu life lo each and every one lo yumi. 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And thank you to iko lo la. Lo kata lo fi PTC wo li sabe give me fla. 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And before yumi continue on. Me just want them open them time. Renew with them one short prayer. Yumi power to pray. Yumi pray. God Almighty. You got by Abraham, Isaac, and Jacob. You got by all people of Mifla before. You got by Mifla today. But you still got by generation only come yet. Mifla want them lift them up name you. We praise my name you from God where you faithful all time. You never fail them all promises pure your life from Mifla. And talk to you me tell them through all time. So you stop, we stop all time. You got planned something only change the world because talk to you me remain same. Alsem lo Mark 13:31 ipin talem lo tokpi ipin talem say, heaven and earth will pass away, but my word will never pass away. And toke mi life, and me give him life, lo mi vla all human being. And thank you to mas. Lo tema mi vla now ready blo, continue with them fellowship lo this afternoon, Lord, mi vla just pray blo, you look down mercy lo mi vla, full of time mi vla fail em you, lo words or actions lo mi vla. And for this reason, Lord, mi vla pray blo talem sorry. You forgive me, Vla. You make me Vla clean back again. Also, I promise to talk to you once on one night in the time. If we confess our sins to God, He is faithful and just, and will forgive us and purify us from all unrighteousness. Thank you, Thomas. Papa, I promise to you once on one night. And God Almighty, before me Vla continue on the fellowship this afternoon, Papa, me Vla, I really need Him strength, more presence, Holy Spirit, you. And also, lo. Puplo apostle lo Acts chapter 1 verse 8 you been tell them. So before apostle so they continue more beginning works lo tell them out gospel ya. And you been tell them lo kata so they must fill with the Holy Spirit. And you been tell them lo verse 8 lo Acts 1 you been tell them say. But you will receive power when the Holy Spirit comes on you. And you will be my witnesses in Jerusalem and in all Judea and Samaria and to the ends of the earth. Thank you to much Papa. Me will I really appreciate the presence for you now. And me will I just ask him about the praise. The name you got, Papa, God being with the Spirit. If you could, Mr. Wede, me flam, pray for more listeners, or listen to him. Make him all soils, you so so be ready to receive him seeds for talk to you and by him full down. And by me pray for him, and I pray for him, and I pray for now pray for me, the name of Jesus, me pray. Amen. Me like give him welcome back again, lo this afternoon, lo me fun. You will stop travel bus, you stop house, you stop town. Mr. Stop welcome you lo name lo Master Jesus Christ. When you feel welcome lo save listen igam. I will bless you stop. Mr. Stop welcome you. Lo name lo Master. And storan bring you lo this afternoon. I mean lesson number 9. Well, I been stop volem since lesson 1. Kasem today me lesson number 9. By him become bring me volem up. The big story of the Bible. As I been stop go to lem so far lo lesson 1. And lo this afternoon I mean lesson 9. By him are one now. A story ane apa mbaya mi speak lo yimi. And story ane mi lo this afternoon mi base in sa lo gospel lo look. And lo look lo chapter 2 apa yimi arem story ane emi lo first one kasin lo end lo chapter. So pa yimi no save ya ritim na ya pa mi just talem story no mo. Ko straight one time lo story. 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Lo last sa story lo yimi ibin lo game lo lesson. 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believe me because they make one
And we got one plan even before, and we make him warrior. Then we tell him Abraham that Papa Emmy couple by me, so we use him. Someone blame me inside of family blong and family line. Blow Abraham, blame me bless him all world. And that person, Papa Emmy, can me fix him up the problem of sin. Lo all world. And then, lo many years later, Papa Emmy tell him King David that by one day, Papa Emmy sent him one king. And King Empire may come and may rule over the whole world forever. And that person we got and we talk about was his very own son, Jesus Christ. So Jesus Christ, and we also have son of God, and he was going to fix the problem of sin. And Jesus Christ, and we, Papa, and we come also have king forever. So this is how and we happen. God, and we send them angel, which have full up with me, and we are. Only understand them story. So, Mimi want them tell them, say, God, and me send them answer, and me come to town, to Nazareth, play me. And me talk with the one Kel, Kel, where me Mary. Then Mary, and me blocked for a man called Joseph. Pay to like no marriage yet. Pay answer, and me tell them, Mary, say, she was going to have a baby boy, and that it was going to be a very special baby. So, answer, and me tell them, lo. Mary say by baby, by Emmy come on very, very important baby boy. And Emmy tell him, say by Mary, he must give him name, said Jesus. So when the time finally came for Mary to have a baby, Mary with them Joseph to fly visit him one small town, only call him Bethlehem. So which was called the town of David. So that night, Mary with them baby blongam, Emmy one baby boy, and just like the angel said, then Emmy give him name as a by must name him say Jesus. So then, time you name as Jesus, name Jesus, Emmy got meaning blema. Okay, I mean tell him you say Jesus, Emmy mean him say God saves us. Full up, you mean me are I understand the story. So that's exactly what God and sent them son blong Jesus Christ and become blow seven mimi. So at the time, so there were some shepherds only out of the fields for look after the sheep. And suddenly sky and me lead up around them and Ansel and me got one message for tell them all shepherds and me appeared in the sky. And then all shepherds only really fright. But Ansel and me tell him, Lord, I say, do not be afraid because I come with one great message. But I tell him, say, I bring you good news of great joy that will be for all the people. Then I tell him, say, today in the town of David, a Savior has been born to you. He is God's special king. So all shepherds only hurry up, only quickly went into Bethlehem and found Mary and Joseph. Then, after all, you look in baby Jesus, all you say that, that is what the angel told them, and be very, very true. Straight away, all you go out, all you tell them out, every man, about the new king. So, all you really happy, all you praise him God, from when I'm in Pinapen. So, you look him say, angel, let me give him good news, let me bring him good news. The last part of, the promise way which God and me making with him Abraham. The promise was that God would bless the whole world. That means that he would make a way for all people to be friends with God or with him again. So that's why God and me sent them the only son of Jesus Christ. And we come down the world, blood dead, blood seven. All people belong to him. Lord John 3:16, and me tell him, say, for God so loved the world that he gave his only begotten son, that whosoever believes in him, should not perish but have everlasting life. Full up with me is a memorized scripture, face by heart. The main thing, the lesson, God, and me want to keep him promise from him, we bless him all world through Abraham by sending Jesus Christ to the world. So, what's the way God, and me make him? Let me serve him. But, Lord, Psalms 145, verse 13b. And me tell him, say, your name, O Lord, endures forever. Your renown, O Lord,
throughout all ages. So what should we think about that? God them sent them Jesus Christ just as he promised, and he came to clean our people's sin so that can be friends with God again. So that means God them sent Jesus Christ so that you and I could be friends with God again. And then Jesus Christ himself become the same King and Savior of life with me. So we must think about what a very big thing God and make him leave me. He sent his only son to this world for us. But you may be looking and say, how? He loved his first people, the Israelites, and now we see that and we love him, the whole world, and has given a way for us to be saved from death. So all we have to do is, but you must believe in Jesus Christ. He also want free gift, where you may know, even ask him, but you just want to give him as a part of his grace. But you may baptism is, you may accept them. Okay? Baptism, you may just accept them or believe him. Yes, and me come, and me make him walk here, and me take from you, mommy, or give you me to eternal life. And what should we do about that? You must tell him thank you, God, for sending Jesus Christ, because he chose us his very big love. So do you think we deserve to be treated so well by God? I mean, what should happen all same here? From where you may sin by disobeying God, and you may deserve to be punished. I mean, have you ever talked about God's plan to make you his friends through Jesus? Suppose you may not save, you should ask him God right now, for he'll be him understand him how God is. Then you may ask him, please adopt them, you may, into his family and make us his child. And he may save him. Suppose you may ask him long. John chapter 1 verse 12, he tell him, say, yet to all who receive him, to those who believe in his name, he gave them the right to become children of God, sons and daughters of God. You may have one, you may want them part inside the big family of God. But the condition is, you may must repent and ask him, Jesus, before giving me, then you must be adopted inside the big family of God to become sons and daughters of God. Our families, I mean now, I mean, so the encouragement of God, because we want them to say what you mean, as we want to relate them, become you say, only through King and Jesus Christ. Every Adam no good spray me, every burden spray me, me give me God Jesus. Jesus and me got answer to every problem in life. Jesus and me got answer to every topic in life. And me save good one and me save same today. And Jesus Christ, I made me born no same baby. And me raise up when I me reach 12 years old and me stop making walk in the temple. And me ask him plenty questions and me answer him plenty questions. In the temple with them all, the teachers of the law, the Pharisees, pelo custom, bro, Jewish, them, someone who am circumcised, after the circumcision for 8 days, only give him right authority, them, to become someone who am by am take him up walk. And the guess what? Jesus Christ today, am become all them, through King, my boss, life, world today, and am become a promise for them. He is the only way, the truth and the life to the Father. You know, got one other way back again, where you may call your Papa. You may call your paradise with Bible, you may start about. But Jesus Christ, M1, M8, the only way, truth, more life. You may come along, you may get spell, you may get peace, joy with him. And prayer, me say, by God, me bless him. What long him, M1, into your life, bring me on one. Let's pray. Dear God, thank you to much that you love him, everyone in the world. You love him, all Israelites. Even though every person has turned away from you and acts like they don't want you. But we are like that too, Lord. But you make it one way out, Lord Mivla, to be friends with you again. Thank you. Help me, Mivla, Lord Mivla, understand him. And we will come to believe him. This good news. And to turn our lives around to face you. But we must respect him you. And to obey you. In Jesus' name.
I pray. Amen. Thank you to Master Luigi, my friend, who is a village in the camp. God bless him, you more. If I like him, se suppose you have a tune in the camp next Sunday, the same time, all same, haremos Dorian. Bye bye.

0: 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Make him sure as a cast a minor leak from his cause of fire. 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

0: Okay, thank you. Lo every girl we you stop listen. One talk emitale mosem. Your voice matters. Voice play you am important. Your dreams are important. All dream blue you where you start dream blue become one pilot. You start dream blue become one doctor or one teacher or one nurse or one flat president blue you me and love Vanuatu. Dreams blue you yeah am very, very important. And future blue you is bright. Future blue you am bright. I tell them say stay in school. You start plus school. Suppose you start school now, yeah. You school. You continue plus school. Think strong. Lo study blue you. After him say work hard. You must work hard. From say, but one day but you got family. After him tell him say believe in yourself. You no believe him any naraman blue me tell him say you make him all same. You must believe him you want. Suppose you got one dream. You believe him dream blue you. Suppose you got one dream. You think strong, Lord, dream, blue, you must achieve him. You are not alone. You not stop, you want. He got full up people, or all organizations, all places where all is away help him, you. Suppose we home, blue, you, papa, mama, all you know, save support him, you. You save seek him help, Lord, any Arab people where all is away help him, you. Education is your power. Education is my power, blue, you. Use it to build the life you want. So education and me power. Suppose we use school good now, yeah. But the future blue you, but you got one good flow. Family blue you, but you save look after a family blue. You save all girl. You meet them when you missed that school, but you missed that thing nothing. Lost education way you missed up call him. But suppose we use school good. One day but you got family blue you, time we. Aspen blue you, and me no look at them good you. You got power, for you got money. You work, you got money. You save look after them. All beginning blue you, you save look after them family blue. Suppose one day we you start school you go after Aspen blue you, buy me kim shit blue you, pass pen blue you. You pay you no worry, for you got money. You got work, you got money blue. You save help them. All beginning blue you, lo house blue you. Or suppose you start work one day with you school good, you got one good flat job, but you save help them all parents blue them, all stop call vla with all you got work, you save still put one, pack rice lo house blue parents blue, you still save them hospital blue parents blue suppose all see, you still save put one sugar lo house blue parents blue, you still save help them all siblings blue, so let them you take them education. And me very important, blow and me save help him you, lo future blow you.
1: How now all parents, with them all leaders and all community, all save support them all girls with education, all together.
0: You me save encourage them all girls, blow continue blow school, or blow only stop blow school, after blow only dream big. Blow tell them, lo kata say, one em na you want them become. Sometime no life blue you. Suppose me metale say me want to come pilot. So encourage him. Take him sometime call up airport level say one fly boy tell say they small guy me always watch him plane is to fly. After me think sometime by me go low airport by just stand up no blue watch him plane he take off after plane he come land after coco me come one pilot. So dream blue you way you starting part. You dream big after you me or leaders for community or leaders for country blue him to stop them all parents or people around surrounding blue me you me support them all get all dreams away all he got one flag let me one day come one talk tape he got one flag parents blue all carry me call doctor li talk le him after he got one ara woman one day call me tell say but you must school good, you must achieve him one name where you want it. So, hey, me all talk, you miss have a help him. You make it say, Kele, you start continue to think strong no more, think up, become one doctor. So, think blame him, hey, think big. Lo house, but you me encourage him, hey, plot, I say, you continue, blow, think strong, lo one name where you cut. Now, Rapo and me say, treat boys and girls equally at home and in school. One name where you make them, lo, girls, was girl, and me go to school, all same. poitu o boy you putu me mi golos kulolsem kel tu yo mas putu me mi golos dim tu mas putu me mi golos kulolsem suppose you mi tu talese boy you mi tu teach him lo one something loud kel tu you mi mas teach him lo one something loud ino se you mi le ko kel is boy is tap o girl is tap pe you mi sta focus lo boy no mo plo me kem se boy a pa isaksit pe kel a pa mi sta stap no mo sem no you mi tu mas treat him to get a boy more girls by him equal inside low home even inside low school too by you may not take a side low all boys no more plan day but you must treat him everyone boys and girls to get up no make him say only everyone only save achieve him one name only one now a point name is speak out against early marriage and gender based violence so you may must talk about any plan day law all girls play me low house. Please, you may not must marry early. Some you may maybe you may miss them road finish. Best lesson blood is today where you may to stop storyline. Let me encourage him, you may. In not late yet. Suppose some you may where you may miss them finish. You may marry lo early age. Or you may cut all picnic lo early age. In not late. You may to current picnic finish. You may to continue plus school. He cut full up place. All places lo. All school now ya we you save go inside lamp lo save you save learn one something pro is save help him you and you me to must talk about them help him educate him you me everyone pro you me must stop him violence against him all girls and women so you me must talk about them every time inside little homes play me inside little schools play me inside little community play me be not up lo pa you me 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For you, Miss Avis, I'm one woman and Mr. La House. You, Miss Avis, yes, house and me life. 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Plopem rent. Plopem build, blow light, more water. Be mama by think about every small something where you me all papa by you me not think about but mama by me think about so you me to must invest lo all girls play me too in order blo by you me to cut one better future play you me everyone from mama by me look at the home play you me
1: any final talk before you to start them small story and you me to lo today.
0: Thank you. You to story lo some point play me save help him you me to also we me tell him I love first place lo Genesis we I me talk about them creation lo papa got him create him you me to get a equal I me no create him all boy M1 it different lo all girls the only things where by me to look him say I me no equal I me woman I me born him pick nini or I me give him a if it in baby law a breastfeeding pe all 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After one talk last one, I'm telling him, say, let's stand together to empower every girl through education. One girl by me go to school, maybe by learning life skills. Lo by maybe by me learning one something way by you save help them. 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Today full up mama only cook. Maybe by save open one restaurant blame by make him. You save put on picnic golo. Any kind education or school, plus anything, by me save learn, plus me save transfer me one family, lo future plan. So lo beside that, let's say educating millions can change the world. Suppose we you me to educate them, every girl's plus you me, we only step inside lo homes plus me, by you me no save say tomorrow plus me, by no more all girls we only start hang around all part, but everyone by got something plus make them. As long as pa yumi to find them interest play them, after yumi to support them and with them, yumi everyone, family, community, government, yumi everyone, ta yumi support them, pa yumi to look him change lo world blame to, or pa yumi to look him change lo community or country blame to, or inside even lo family blame to, pa everyone pa only happy. Thank you, Thomas.
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5: Put fila municipal council election hemi stap kam kolosap mo all preparation hemi stap kohet finish plan shirim se every voter oli ready plus ave participate to take part lo election ya. 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So stop inside the story and I'm join him Mivla as I may one important information where you also one voter where you stop you service a by you or you service you eligible plus have a vote law municipal election by you need plus survey.

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1: 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So, let's talk about everyone from the period of inspection we start on top of the electoral office. That's why I'm going to update the residents. So, you have a car, suppose we have IT card, we have a mail, we have a loose, we have a expat. Let's say, can you reprint? A reprint, the sense every information, especially to the residents, is the same, we reprint them. But we have to update the residents. So, the time blow for. Suppose we use our IT card, we have time for election, election day. Office one delete me save. I'll get a lot of municipal area council or port or wards. That office by me open no more. So you national IT card you lose, you save come, you reprinting. But also you metal, you reprinting without updating residence. So you come, you print him, and now we want information install the system, you reprint him out of it. Suppose you want to come to the website, you will lose when you learn the updating residence. So, updating residence by just happen after the election. So, election day, time will pass, you will start the municipal wards, you will have an updating residence. Then, there is something to information about the person, you will leave me. All citizens, not just put fill in one, but round of another. You know it, the same time the election is going ahead, you want to come updating residence view. Plante mi true experience, mi vlesta look mani sta wet koko kase time we want to come up to them be inspection period, mi close finish, we mi sta go ahead, make you use update them residence. So you start thinking, you think ahead, suppose you got one election, mi sta come on top, where you move forward to one area finish, you go start low another place, obviously no problem, you update them residence, but you need to come update them before or something or some election or something really happen. So I mean just one information, no one time giving like me or public, please, you know it, because I'm last minute. After just a come on the update in all detail, the national IT card, especially to do the residents. You come update them there, let me save you cost, more time, more, what I mean, say stress. We push a card, the time election is to come on that. Thing you know, more than me. Talent to leave me for public, tell you. So, time on IT card, I expire. You come print, reprint, and I free. Time maybe first time we play got one national IT card, we never got one national IT card, and we free. Only time maybe damage and we lose, you can get feel them, you reprint them. In plan, the polygon, but you want to tell us, we never got national IT card, and no, we don't like a report. So, by example, you said, yeah, mine, and we love that, we never got national IT card, and we like a report, and we start inside the system. Let me tell you what I'm talking about,
0: you mentioned
1: the duplication of IT card.
0: One
1: man is
0: three or two IT
1: cards. Okay, so duplication of IT card, we mentioned it, it's true. You got one man, and we have two national IT cards or three national IT cards. One man, we stand out for national IT card, and which one man, we activate him. So only activated IT card, we appear the list of the card. So suppose we have activated IT card for you, we have appear the list. So you may say, okay, Misha got one national IT card, we install Portfila Ward, one national IT card, we install Island. Whichever lot of Vola now, we will activate them, and then we appear on that. So the one national IT card with same reference number, we use two IT cards, we will activate it. sistem yang dibuat tuan dua way time will print the latest one after mis kanam by emia way print the bien by mita activate the man that's how system so so she saw them to it got is no by you should mail them mail by time will exchange the camera by go send them so she not be alert is no so it got them activate o emi ti activate finish come print the man. Yes, you discard them from activity. Let's say you want, you should start one. I think I can move away all updated information. Please start them. Yes, I think one of the team is a rebuttal public that you know may not be so. You can do master like that. You may cut all province, six la province, play me way. You put them all machine stuff. You'll print them master like that. And of his two, I missed up a full and decentralized system. Di umi, ini mesti aku mal masih ni boleh lelaki council. So umi, ini mesti aku lelaki council le Thailand. 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Nah, area council tu so. Iflay di centralize sem CVC. 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I think so far I got 70 plus area council. 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
2: emi tekemi emi tu kamu entaplong pislama program aplong ngaciti update lo preparation lo upcoming portfolio municipal election and you may be in harem chairman lo electoral office mo hemi come out lo give him overall preparation while senior register officer hemi provide him important information long site lo national ID card.

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Hello everyone, greetings. Mo welcome to Children's Corner. Imi come back lo e bag again lo storyan lo piknini. Mo mi believe all same you one lo kill listeners lo Children's Corner every Sunday. You must continue lo story lo all KDD club and by mi ko lo next storyan lo follow topic when mi talem. We are following Jesus when we are happy to give, building God's house. Memory verse, please, Exodus 25, verse 8. And he said, let them make me a sanctuary that I may dwell among them. So a sanctuary where we build lo mount, lo desert, and we build by all materials, more something, and we given by all Israelite, only make them all big people a donation. All these are building back more furniture blow a sanctuary and let me come out all good heart. So time you may give, you may happy to give, then we are following Jesus' example. Eh? Before you may story and not beginning, but you may close your eyes, you may pray. Heavenly Father, me bless that come blow learn more about giving, more ways when bless I give, blow help them other people. Bless them story time, blow beginning as me fly learn, blow me fly save be happy to give where there is need. In Jesus' name, me fly pray. Amen. Okay, Jesus say me give him plan, they could fly something, lo you me. Reason from say he love him, you me everyone. But Jesus, he love him, you me so much. He gave his only begotten son, huh? God, and me love him, you me so much. He gave his only begotten son, where me Jesus. Son, blow God, and me Jesus, where me came to die, and me came to seek and to save that which was lost. You me all lose man from sin. But God is and them son, blame Jesus, he can't blow save him, you me. Jesus, and me can plan the good things, blow you me, because he loves us. Okay, by me look him some little good things, yeah. Jesus, emi sabe se lo kakai we got emi talem limi plo kakai time emi create em Garden of Eden. Emi create all fruit trees, all nuts, all herbs, all grains, all something semna inside the Bible, all beginning. Lo Genesis, God is all em fruits, nuts, grains. Diet blo man, lo time lo creation, emi fruits, nuts, grains, and then later vegetables. All beginning, you are all kakaya. Fruits, nuts, grains, and vegetables. Hemi no talem. Noodle, tin fish, chicken and chips. No, no talem him ya. Hemi talem fruits, nuts, grains, and vegetables. Jesus, hemi sabe say, but you may have to eat every day. And emi give him you me one emblo kakai. Well, emi give him you me fruits. After suppose me ask him you one beginning where you like them kakai fruit. Oh, good one. You know every beginning you like them kakai fruit. You got some beginning will not kakai fruit. Only no only fried to kakai one banana. Only no say kakai one mango. Only no say kakai one. Maybe you like them apple. Be you know every fruit only like them. Because they give him fruits, blow you me kakai. Fruits are so good. And you shall say, got more than thousands of kinds of fruits. We got to create them for you, mommy, blow him to kakai. 1,000, yeah, people are number, yeah. You may say, name him, koko, sam lol, kita. You may not say, name, blame him. Okay. Jesus and Misawa say, we would also enjoy flowers. You enjoy smelling all flowers, some rose, all flower well, you got good flower smell. You also want them all flower, you smell one kind smell no more, different kind flower, you smell different. You by you go outside and by you look all flower, now you try to smell them. You smell them, say, same smell, you smell them the flower, you have smell, same smell of flower, or all it smells different. What about colors? You look every flower where it's up yard, blow you, all beginning, all flower, blow mommy, everyone, only one color no more, everyone, only red no more. Or it got some pink, it got some white, it got some purple.
Oh, yes, you know, all one color. No. Jesus himself said we would enjoy different flowers and different colors. Isn't Jesus good to us? Yes, he is. Wasn't God good to us? Bro, giving you so many fruit to choose from. Time you be kakai, also more kakai primi. Yes, indeed. Jesus himself said all birds too, but make them lives primi interesting. And so I show him you me that God he love him you me. Okay, but me tell him you about one weaver bird blow South Africa. Weaver bird, yeah, and me live in South Africa. Now all Pichinia only build a roof of sticks and straw. And sometimes they may me as big as native hut. Oh, old Pichino is I building more house, blow, get lo all sticks, more all leaf. Sometime, all house well Pichino build him, all is have come also one small bungalow, awesome, small Natangura house. Hey, may I want something, yeah? Then plant the weaver bed, only weave him nest, blow, get underneath lo, underneath the roof, blow. House plural, well, he build him with them sticks, small straw. Many weaver birds only weave him nest plural, get inside lower house, yeah. Hemi also one apartment house with them two beds to live in each apartment. Two beds, yeah, hemi one daddy, one mommy bed. Okay, one male, one female. And some weaver bed, only weave him nest plural, get from, only make him look grass, some only weave him nest plural, get lol. All try leave, all bet ya, all help him. You me play, you me look him. How much Jesus he love him, you me. You me should be happy, plo give offering also to Jesus. Time you stop call up church every time, all beginning. You stop carry offering or no? You show love, play your God by giving your offering in church. By you me look some example. Susie with them chains. From the KDD club, yeah. To like, every time to like call a church, to like give him 100 watt to special offering, or 100 watt to call any project offering. Mama blue Susie, all time I give him 100 watt to blow him, start give him all offerings, blame. Chain him, and Mr. Karam offering blame by saving her a dollar instead of having one ice cream. Time I make one walk after mommy giving 100 watt to them. Hemi no ko kakai ice block or pem noodle or kakai ice cream. No, hemi save him. From hemi em to him when they put 100 watt to inside the offering plate. To get a gela to lie happy time to lie start give to Jesus lo time lo offering time to like lo church. Permitting chain hemi a little more happier than Susie. From MME give him $2. What about check my teddy? Check with them teddy, tula cut $1 all time. Tula stop save up low an investment. Tula NM dollar ya? Tula sa cut them firewood. Tula ko sa cut them firewood after tula start karem ko lo kitchen blow mommy blow tula. Tula send them offering blow kata. Tula give him offering blow tula lo project blow help him. Pembrot plo one doctor plo kolo one village, and doctor iko plo help em one girl we emi cripple, all missionary doctor only walk lo leg blem, and only operate lo leg blem, and now hemi save walk about better yet emi also learn about the love of Jesus. All beginning, you just heard about four children and offering where to only start give him, where is have go out, to help him, all needy people. By you may not have where now offering, but you may start go, time you may drop him, lo offering plate, time you may go to church. But you may have say offering, yeah, is have go, to help him finish him work, to share him gospel. Someday, when we get to heaven, by you miss have a harmony,
how many people only come to heaven because you share them offering blow you, it go help them someone blow tell them about Jesus blow all naraman. And we want them help them others get well. So he became offering blow all doctors, small nurse too, Elizabeth go help him all sick man. And I want them help others to learn about the second coming of Jesus. Then you may not must stop blow start give him offering. Blow help him all ministers and pastors blow go out more preaching gospel. By me look for some exercise and you must have ask him also on all beginning or save giving anything else to Jesus, not just offering back. Only say give him any something more different something. Okay, by me look. Sally, Emmy want to come oneness. So Emmy dress up also oneness. You think say Sally save walk to hospital but take care of people? No. One Emmy should do for Jesus now. Why let me wait, bro? Let me train, bro, come oneness. Well, why let me wait? Time me no oneness yet. Let me save go visit him all sick man hospital. Let me save carry flowers, more fruit. Go visit him sick man hospital. Let me also save visit him all people where he sick, all his tapla house. Let me also save sing songs for sick people. And me, you say it's Susie's. Sally, save make him while him is away to become oneness. What about John? Well, John, and me want to come one pastor. And me want them preach. Okay. Suppose John, and me wear him close for pastor today, or some long dresses, them long hands, or them necktie after shoes. You think they're dressing up no more? I mean, now, blow help me, blow me preach? No. You know, now, Ben, one am now, John, you should make him. I mean, I read the Bible, blam. I mean, I study Bible, blam. Blow me understand about God. I mean, I tell them others about Jesus. I mean, I let them things where I make him. I mean, be one. A witness, he called Lord Jesus, he called Lord Naraman. What about Jane? Jane, Emmy want to come teacher. Emmy want small girl, but just block out, think, block out one teacher. You think she has a teach him all beginning? No. Emmy have a make him all narrow something on them. Time me picking in yet, you know, come on teacher yet. And I have tell him all friends blame about one him now, I have make him lo Sabbath school. Time me call a Sabbath school, and me learn, and me color, and me draw, and make him one him. And I have share all at a picking in. I have teach him all new songs where me learn the Sabbath school. And I have give offerings to help boys and girls all other countries too. Dickie, and me one. Time me dress up as one doctor. You think she me doctor? Could he go as missionary doctor now? No, not yet. But he must have work for Jesus now. One him now, but he make him. Suppose he want to come one doctor. He must start visiting all sick man hospital. He must help him all friends where only hurt or someone. He carry kill after I come dress him so plain, look at bandage. After I put him bandage low so. I'm be kind to all old people as well as all friends. Blame. Debbie, I want to come one mama. I pretend to have got one baby and I carry baby doll. Blame. I mama finish? No, not yet. How about I have come one mama? Well, I help him one. I have come one little mother. I have help him mother with a baby. I have run errands for mother. Mama, I send him in pokareme. I have watch over baby blame. Time I sleep. Time mommy, I go out. Bobby, I want to come on carpenter. But, because I have all them toolbox, blow. Daddy blame, I not enough yet, blame cut. Come on, carpenter. You think she is building one church for Jesus in Africa?
No, not yet. Not now. Then what should Hemi do? Hemi say help him daddy plow walk the yard. Hemi say give him more toys, play him pick up. Hemi say we sweep him, sweep more reke, more footpath, lo area, blow geta. So boys and girls, you mommy him to last help him Jesus, that he may help him other people, yes? Yes. Hemi just as important, blow him be good helper, lo home blow him now. So that you may be good helper for Jesus, the mission field or somewhere else.

You may want to be like him. You may continue, but you may do good. Boys and girls, let's imagine we are in heaven today. And you must follow him, Jesus. Now here Jesus is that lead him, you may go now after you picture. Okay, you must hope about God. Jesus is going to front after you start lead him, you may go. I'm taking me go beside the one beautiful tree of life. And you may run him, sit down the grass and they need the beautiful tree of life beside the sparkling river of life, and you may listen to Jesus is that hallelujah, you may how much you may love him, you may, and then you may follow him, he pass him the field, and you may find him all beautiful flowers, you may pick him all flowers, and you may serve it by only never fade, by never dry, you may walk about through the tall green grass, you may look him all kinds of animal. One lion, he walk out beside you, me, and you me no fright from him, no sakaka, you me. Time you me follow him, Jesus, he call a forest, be him in no dark, also in forest, blow you me no crown. Light everywhere. Jesus, he me talk, blow you me, time he walk out, mo him talele, you me about all animals, he talele, you me about all trees. Everything he me much more beautiful than you me have imagine, and what Jesus he me full of love as he me talk lo you me. So boys and girls, let's love Jesus now and obey him each day, so you me have live with him in heaven someday. Now you me come the main story, a painting party. Last week you me been stories, and Mrs. Jones, I opened them door just in time, and Miss Sick, said John, he stand up the veranda, and as John and Miss Up ready, blow put him down, give play him the veranda, blow Mrs. Jones, be, and Miss open them door, he look, Emmy look John. Story tell him, say time, Emmy look John, be, tears, Emmy roll down her cheeks, time, Emmy invite him John, blow to like go inside the house. Em historian with them John finish after John Emmy left Mrs. Jones' house. Emmy call the house play him. Emmy glad, more excited, more out of breath. Time Emmy arrive the house, hardly make his parents understand what had happened. Mrs. Jones Emmy been invite them KDD's over for Sunday afternoon, and news is spread quickly one time. Now here, Mrs. Jones and me invite them all, say, the Sunday afternoon, by every KDD, only go a kakai with them. Him. Some not beginning, only same about going to see Mrs. Jones, only went. It was on a Sunday afternoon, and only go blow the house blow Mrs. Jones. Emmy one very nice time, Mrs. Jones, and tell him, thank you, Lord, picking anyway. Only one only been done, and also for their prayers. Then everyone only got glass, only taken one glass fruit juice, and then only start blue story and more laugh, more talk, more act like old friends. Everyone where only live low Elm Street, only stop talk, only say about old la woman where me never talk or smile low anyone. And only could hardly believe when I'm only harem. All KDDs only stop talk too. Only had decided that Bali want to go to get Mrs. Jones' house painted. Time Jones' mother and me harem a plan here. Where me impossible and me cost money for paint and who now buy paint. But there was no stopping for KDDs. Only really like busy heaven the next few weeks. Only ran errands on Pupu or Mami Tati send them all. Only go from one time in a store. One only go pulling grass, the flower, the mommy or meme. Only do anything, only earn money. By the end of 2 weeks, only raise him up. Only and $15. Hemi no even much. One na Bali make him. Then only had one brilliant idea.
Oli ting ting ko.

said, okay, but you make at one meeting, lo, all neighbors, tete, lo, street way, Mr. Blem. Mama blochon, and Mr. Blem say, hem by keep him, he keep mo, by limaskat meeting, the same evening. Mol beginning, all continue to pray as it would take lots of money and work, blo, and me done, blo, whole house. Lo meeting emi easy blow only look save all KDDs only really made one impression lo whole neighborhood. Yes, no one inside lo area he like Mrs. Smith from him action blame lo past years emi no good mo painting house where emi been taking money more work from. Only no feel like giving that to her. However, all seven children only urged their parents and all neighbors until everyone only laughed more agree. One man could get the paint wholesale and the others had ladders, brushes, more everything where only need him. One day them is set and then plans only made for this big surprise. All KDDs only knows I remember. When they had been so excited from the time, yeah, everyone only excited. Now, yeah, only Karem, all something now, probably go walk the house, blow Mrs. Jones. So, only plan, blow, go paint them house, blow Mrs. Jones. Only Karem bucket, only Karem paintbrush, only Karem paint, all something where he needed, blow, only paint them house. You think say Mrs. Jones and me surprised early one morning time we have me looking all people yeah, together lo yard play him. Oh Mrs. Jones he laugh my cry lo same time only tell him say one me now croupier can't make him. That day everyone only did something. Some old mothers only stayed home or cook food for picnic dinner they would have after the house was painted. So only walk full Sunday morning, kasem afternoon. Late la afternoon, Mrs. Jones with them all neighbors only stand up, only stood back and only look over, more only looking White House shining with them fresh coat of paint. Everyone only so happy, and Mrs. Jones could not thank them enough. Just then, old ladies only call from next door. The food is ready, come and get it. Everyone only headed for backyard. But not better, only look him that Mrs. Jones and me had all the help where me needed, blow walk around the fence. All KDDs only so happy, and all neighbors only happy because only had given their best that day. So Mrs. Jones and me happy too. And me sit down and me watch him, all others, and me was really learning that and me better blow give than to receive. So boys and girls, you mommy me always happiest time when you me give to Jesus more to others. Being happy, blow give. And me another way on which you may follow Jesus' example. And me want them blow. Be like Jesus every day. What about you? So you may come to end the story blow today and our beginning now, yeah? Mrs. Jones and me, Emmy I finish, we are now beginning, only revealing more now. The small introduction time, yeah? At the same time, only come, blow, only ready, blow, only paint them house, blow, Mrs. Jones. By me, I'm the next story time. When am now it happened. So for now, thank you for listening. Come, remember, anyone could something, but you give to others. And Jesus, he love him, all cheerful givers. Let's close our eyes for prayer. Thank you, God. Lord, story, blow all KDDs, where only give one small money enough, blowly pay one small something, blowly save a gift. Thank you, Jesus, Lord. Blessings, more love to you. We've like committing every beginning donation that comes, that I be willing to give for good cause. In Jesus' name we pray. Amen.

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Olgeta, more welcome ikamlo another plus storyen blong pikinini kona. Today storyen blyumi hemi about small fire today, big full of fire tomorrow. Long time before, long one small village, long one island, long Vanuatu, he got one boy, one name blong him Marco. Marco hemi cut 10 years. Mo hemi savi work hard, mo cut good for a heart. Every morning, Marco hemi fallen papa blong hem, I go long bush, blong cut them firewood. Now one day, time tuvela is to walk about I go long bush, papa blong hemi tell him say, Marco, think about small fire is a become big full of fire, suppose you be not careful. Marco in not him head blong him. After Lodeya, time him is stop play with him old friend blong him. One boy he light him, one small fire, blong bonem dry leaf. After only go ahead blong only stop play back again. Time where only start play, Marco it looks a wind it start blow. Small fire ya, it start blow it spread it go along dry grass. All not of la bikinini only look, Molly talem say. Leko no more, hemi any one small fire no more. Be Marco, hemi think about talk long papa plong hem. Now hemi run quick time, I go long river. Mo hemi full map one bucket water. After hemi run, I come back. Blong capside them long fire ya. Now fire ya, hemi go ahead, blong hemi stop light no more, I go. Now ya, hemi sing out strong, mo hemi tell him say, help, help. Fire is stop spread, it can pick one now. Now, old man, old woman, long village ya, only heard a voice from him. Mo everyone, only run with them bucket, mo with them old bush knife from all geta. Only walk together, koko ka same time where only offer good fire ya. A small place blow grass he been born. Now suppose Marco hemi no been sing out quick, I think by full bush mo all current long village here by only born everyone. Long night here chief hemi sing out everyone blow only come long nakamal. After now hemi tell him say, today one small boy hemi show him long yumi say good for a thing thing. More strong action, hemi save seven community. Mo hemi go ahead, mo hemi put on hand blong hem, long shoulder blong Marco. Mo hemi tell him say, hero, hemi no one man, we hemi got power no more. Hero, hemi one man, we hemi make him stretch something, long stretch time. Time where all people, only harem, one and we chief, italem. Everyone only clap him hand. Now Marco, hemi smile no more, but hemi tell him say, mimi make him no more, one name with papa, hemi teaching me long hair. Start long day ya, iko, every pikinini long village ya, only learn him blow, only no more play with them fire, mo blow take him action quick time, suppose only look one danger. Not every time, then only look one small smoke bush. Only think about Marco more good for a fashion, more save blong hem. Mo hemena hemi end blong story and blong yumi. One emma or lesson mo yumi save learn em out blong story and blong today. Number one, nothing say small problem hemi nothing. Small problem hemi save come one big full of problem. Suppose you may not take him action, but stop him quick time. Number two,
good fella ting ting, I save seven plante man. I mean him say, one straight decision, I save protecting family more community. Number 3, listen lo all talk talk long all papa more all mama. All fella all ika plante save long life. Number 4, no fret, long tell them truth, then you look one danger. You serve help them plant a man. Well, last one, number 5, hero, hemi one man, where hemi take an action, long save him all naraflo man. It mean him say, you no need, long cut power, long come one hero. Be good for heart, hemi straight action now, where hemi make him true hero. Now, moral of the story I'm bringing me today, have me small good fella action today, have me serve making big fella changes tomorrow. So, beginning, me hope the story I'm blowing small fire today, more big fella fire tomorrow, and me give him some lesson where you may serve learning out long him. Suppose you got Chinese, blow meet one friend, not forget to invite him, blow tune in, blow picking any corner, same time next week. More use of the following all episode long picking in the corner story and long VPTC YouTube channel. Kasem lo time ya, Michelle Rimala. Good evening, everyone.

Hemia emi tok save long wanem blom mekem, long time blo flood. Number one, no stop long old place where water level is ave come and up, hurry up, long time we flood come. Number two, no time blo crossem river, time level blo water I bitim ni blong you. Number three, stop long safe place all time kasem we authority I give him clear notice. Number four, all animal only save swim, so no putum all geta, the place where man is save stop safe long hem, long time blow flood. Number five, look out long old road or bridge where water I cover map, long time blow flood. And number six, no let them all pikinini only pleble, with them all bivla water or water where I stop come out long old drainages. Hemia emi wanem blom mekem after long flood. Number one, stop long way long old disaster area after long time blow flood. Number two, boilem water or use um water filter before you drink. And number three, no hurry up long fixing or get a something where only damage. Number four, no let them all pikinini only play long old water blong flood where it stop yet long ground. Number six, look out long old rope lo electric where it broke or something where it save causing fire. Number seven, check em all main part long water supply system blue new. 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Number eight, make em all hygiene awareness long area more all families blue. Number nine, no kakai all fruits or vegetables where water blong flood I wash em all geta I can. And number ten, no use em all something where I use em electric kasem time where you clean him, try em, more check em say I safe blong use.

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0: Number 3 edition plong Vanuatu National Youth Parliament 2026 emi officially open long number 13 August plong 2026. Event ya hemi teke mi come together all young representative we only come across long Vanuatu long learn more about them democracy, leadership, more civic education. Opening emi been attended by Speaker of the Parliament, Honorable Stephen Dorick Felix, Honorable Ralph Rekenvanu, also Minister of Climate Change, all representative blo New Zealand ICOM, mo embassy blo Japan, Vanuatu National Youth Council, UNDP, civil society organization, mo all naravla partner. Long time ya, all young representative, all taken part long profiling mo interview, share my experience plong olgeda, mo prepare olgeda long olgeda activity we stop go ahead. Pamba yimi kam now blong harem hemi tok blong clerk plo parliament blo Vanuatu, Mr. Maxim Panga, we pamba hemi talk about him Vanuatu National Youth Parliament 2026, mo how now hemi very important.
1: So I say contributing in Miskatet, Lol Islands, from the northern part, Kasem Lo southern part. So I'm making this activity, I'm trying to make them, I'm making from Molyangula, bring me around low country, bring me. We've been organizing one low 2020, behind me one where me, I've got some participants who are studying me, police studying me around low this time around. Be emi bin happen lopot vilano mo pa ilugol youth will bin stabe emi all youth way likam lo different origin lo provinces premi be all stab lopot vilano mo ema imi actually but this one imi actually karam yuvla o yuvle stab lo all rural part limi lo Narva Islands limi lo country likam lo bise so youth parliament pa yuvle look yumi kant asam parliament premi. Emi one, emi follow me Westminster model. One emi will start them say emi Westminster model. We emi gamlo United Kingdom. Emi gamlo England. So initiative of local youth parliament. We look across local parliament. We will follow same model. We will start make them that activity. Emi block either emi young vla or new vla or future leader blow country. We will come. Only make them simulation blow. One emi emi same as them parliament proper. Also, members of Parliament will stop, will sit down, will debate, will lose the country. More all narvla question we have me all issues for national interest. So, youth Parliament, me vle want them make them blue share me one highlight. One them we through lo me vle lo secretariat, through lo office lo speaker, office lo clerk, with every staff was me vle make lo business plan, but this year me vle want them say. This activity we have one highlight blow yeah. I got all narvla activities will start up plan, but we play one them say me one success. So me age yuvla everyone we lay stop look across me look yuvla stand low table you lay smile me like him me happy we look on Facebook like we clap. But yuvla got swim that interest to represent them all young vla blue me. You must say all young vla me. Only for me one people part blow population blue and blow and them have a voice people through all kind platform mulsem all activities ma by you place have a blood harm voice people might you look by look low all narvla platform mulsem social media all narvla platform we me let me go parliament me possible all narvla line agencies lo tip blow ministry blow government will save me game. Sometimes one way also may be direct. But you bring in one change, but you go to parliament now, but you make one change. So you want to change one something, one law, one policy, we have stop. So by you may go across law activity, I got all training, see come, I got all sessions, we explain them one them all way now where you place have a voice privilege, have a come, when you go to parliament, more all leaders bring me. All members of Parliament will have a harem, more debate them. So, Mi want to give him that introduction also, manamu. Introduce him to this activity. Thank you, everyone. So, me eager, more me want them haram, how Pavley co. Pavlete under take him training as I'm low and low 19, and then we'll make a rehearsal blam low 20, and then you'll make him that sitting proper and low 21. Me really happy. Oh, me want them haram. Me is very interested by haram voice people. One them perspective, blue low angle blow haram issues for country blue me. You may every time you may haram all people, man, all stomach, talk. Be me want haram. All fresh, ting. We have me yuvla all young vla. We will give him that perspective here.
0: Long day two, long Vanuatu National Youth Parliament, long number 14 August, long 2026. All young representative will continue with a more different session, more discussion, but building knowledge, more leadership skill. One long on main discussion and me focus on climate change, impact plong him long community, more importance plong all young people, plong all itsave play role plong all geda, plong protect them environment, more build the one Vanuatu climate resilient. Long discussion we him led by Honorable Ralph Reken Vanu, Minister responsible plong climate change, together with Mr. Joe Kalo, long Vanuatu National Youth Council. Pamba yimi kam na blofolem hemi voice plong Mr. Joe Kalo, mo Honorable Ralph Reken Vanu, we bamba ituvlay sherem, or talk about climate change, mo role plong ol young vala, plong fight against climate change.
2: Youth Parliament. Me really appreciate them. Blo, it's a very taken time. Blo, come start with them. You meet a lot time. Blo, session 7, and also blo, I'm blo give him some context. Blo, story and waste up. We have me climate change. Just blo give him some context. I come leave me say climate change. I mean one story. We have me stop. I mean one story. We one theory. One something we stop long way. I mean affect them livelihood. We me lo Vanuatu. You've like experience him, the place we've like stop him, and you've like look all emi affect them all kakai lokaren, emi affect them livelihood, emi affect them how you may live, and emi change them a lot of things inside law society blame me. Times talk about climate justice, hemi bring me one nara ting back and say hemi not just one issue about the environment. But there is also an issue about justice. So when we talk about justice, when we tell them, we say, who is responsible? Who is affected more by the people? When we have a duty block of man, we help them, we address them climate change and all injustice when it happens as a result of climate change. It is important that we put them in context and stuff. And then we start reading questions for you. But you try and ask him around low PC and when I'm not used to make him also one young fella. But I used to talk about climate change, but you think about say climate change is not just affecting me when I am, but me or cut off, but come after. Well, inherit them. Life we missed up him, environment we missed up him, place we missed up him. And suppose we want them give him a one future, one him can future now, you want them to pay me give him locata. And suppose him one unjust one, when I'm now, you also one young fella, one youth parliamentarian. You say make him. And youth parliament session or platform, maybe not just one platform, but you come, you talk. But then you come, you carry more ideas for you, you carry more all advocacy for you, you learn and plan something inside the person. How do you say correct or pack low communities for you? Student law climate change, you me put to my same we stop, and me start with them one idea, and then me come one movement. And then government me take him on board, lo carry me go further. Me glad we make that honorable minister stop. We make that all young fellow living start the movement. Yeah? And then he come to one point where Kafan emi take him on board. So by
3: so si ugawak history pin kat one time lo industrial revolution. We start lo Europe, especially lo England, where only find him out. So you have a use him coal, black stone. Where you think him, you find him inside lo crown. You have a bonem, bro. You make him or something. Your own energy. So start lo time ya. You may been all humans only been start lo take him out coal, lo run him all engine, lo. Make him industrial revolution where he nuvala phase blow development blow human race where you start blow all engine, steam engines, you start blow making something else. He come got some time where he discover him say oil, gas, everything we come out look around or something here where you must talk about the coal, oil and gas, or you call them all fossil fuels. Or you call them fossil fuels from him fossilized, even him say one living thing or say one tree. He fall down, he go look around, and he stop go, he come stone or one him, he come fossil. And then he stop and he look around, he black. Oil, coal, gas, and he will result from all living organisms where only dead, and even all bodies, all animals, for example. Everything where he organic, where he got carbon, and he go down and become fossil fuel. So I all. Time we come them, that's what we talk about. Time we talk about fossil fuels. So let's talk about fossil fuels. Plum make them energy lehem. I mean, industrial revolution. We talk about 1800s. You come. You got some one time where after the World War II, you me all scientists only been finding out say, time we burn them fossil fuel, you release him carbon waste too. So I mean, you say you be no contribute nothing law. Heating blow world yeah. I mean, all country all same. England, Europe, China, US, by the time country, I mean, pick one, only contribute, pick one, no make them problem here. Effect the problem here, I mean, now you will call big fella cyclone or extreme rainfall events, heating the world in a long time. You must have come to all, whatever you call them, all planetary limits or limits blow life of planet Earth. And the first one, you may be in Passem, law this year, and I mean, the side of all coral reefs. So definitely, you must tell them with 100% certainty, say, no lifetime believe us, but if you live in 2040 or 2050, by no magat coral reef, no world, no Vanuatu, by no magat. Every coral reef by dead. But you must look when it's happening now. But you go back to home blue, where coral reef, you have to look, it's starting to dead now. We have passed that limit for coral reefs. Every coral reef, no Vanuatu, by dead. No food world, by dead. So you try and think about it, say, you must have lived with them coral reef for generations, thousands of years. You must have benefit to him. Now if I finish from climate change, from temperature below ocean, become hot too much, coral reef, you must have survived. So one block of the adaptation measures where government is making. So adaptation, when you say, how you may adapt, lo change here. One block adaptation measures, if I start making, what I start coming up from, start melting all ice, lo to the end blow world. So you got sea level rises that happened too, Lanaya. So all small island developing states, although I look at my life, first one affected. So Robert Van Lierop, put them all together, only walk, only set them up one organization called Association of Small Island States, AOSIS, where he exists as in today. You may be in founding chairman, Blem, Vanuatu. You may set them up. You may ready, blow, you may talk with them every other country about one agreement, blow, you may try and blow, stop them climate change, stop them greenhouse gas emissions. So, law 1991, they got first conference, international conference. And then, law 1992, world have been agreed, blow, first international agreement, which was the United Nations Framework Convention on Climate Change. United Nations Framework Convention on Climate Change. World, or country law, will be in Agrilem law 1992. So I mean, you may call it UNFCCC, UNFCCC. That's the agreement of every country in the world, how we're going to address climate change. You must obviously say you must stop use of fossil fuels. You must put all measures in place, all adaptation measures, also as I mentioned them. People believe me, but deal with them change when they come to the environment. You need to start to talk about all issues of some loss and damage. So lo, same time too, Vanuatu, the first country in the world, but I'll say, you say talk about adaptation, you say talk about mitigation. Mitigation, I mean, say, you stop them use of fossil fuels. You mitigate them. English, I mean, say, you stop them fossil fuels. You got mitigation, you got adaptation. you help people lo adapt lo affect them. And then Vanuatu lo time now lo 1992-93 have first country with them say one more something you must put on lo agenda lo climate change is loss and damage from Valesta losing or something finish.
0: Vanuatu National Youth Parliament 2026 hemi kivim long all young people one important opportunity long learn share my idea mo strengthen em leadership skill long all keta from democracy mo civic education eco long climate change mo community action all keta discussion ya by help em all young representative long peta understand em responsibility mo role we pamba li plem long future long Vanuatu.

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passes before can you fall down, or leave kakai lokaren mokrasi try, or loud noise long volcano, earthquake, landslide, smell blonkas long volcano. Any nara chances where you look him. Key message number 2. Lanem mo take part long early warning system blo volcano blong you. Masabe map lo danger blong volcano, more danger area blong volcano. All keda danger long house blong you, place blong walk, school more long community blue. Karamo latest volcano update where VMGD emi stop give him out long all end blong every manis. Key message number 3. Masabe all nara danger where volcano eruption isabe make him. Volcano eruption e make him earthquake, flash flooding, long sopmat, landslide, thunder, mo tsunami. No kakai fish or shell, long solwota, taimanda water volcano e erupt from by save posenem kakai long solwota. Key message number 4. Karamout assist long roof long house. Make him sure say house blong you hemi strong, mo ba hemi no fall down, easy suppose assist e pile up lo hem. Time blow eruption, stop inside long house blong you, mo no expose long assist blong volcano. Must watch him good assist time hemi stop fall down long house, mo go outside hurry up, suppose house by hemi save fall down. 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Sakamol close long all space, long door, more window. Key message number 5. 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

0: VBDC News, mi kidinge miridim. Vanuatu baika tok tok long ya pass, long tomorrow Monday, fulem plan blockat all new airbus aircraft. Chairman Blow Air Vanuatu, Robin Dima, italemlo VBDC News, pas kafmanikat plan, blow pem for airbus with deposit, blow samples 2 billion vatu.
1: After some political changes, plan A fall down. But the question is that we're on S, deposit when you put them, is that it or not? So we glad the talent, say, me what them, me was CEO, me to really reignite them all talks about again. So this coming Monday, I'm to like talk about, talk like Airbus, to try and look, say, you missed up where? You missed up Malia, where you live in Putultan, you started someplace, or but me place like Rampak small, but here, but we can go one different avenue, one different project, or whatever, you know? So.
0: All state-owned enterprise will part the training block governance. More finance law last week. Italian say help them look at that block card ting-ting. Block operator say one business more making money. Plan they all get a business block government. Long commercial government business act 24. ME exists to take out politic. More work law make money. Brenda Daniel, it talk more with him all get
2: that. Okay.
3: Long last day, long training, VBDC News, he talk with them chairman, long National Housing Corporation, Peter Sakita, we him italem say he got one count, we holy stop walk long him.
4: First plan where me will me look, me reform and stabilize him, National Housing Corporation. Already bought him, put him some plan in place. Me recruit him one new GM where me start a few days ago.
3: Chairman Blongia Vanuatu, Robin Dima, hitalem semi clad long training ya from long experience blong hem hemi one pilot.
1: Mini one pilot, me no one man, we work with the money. So I mean inside them, I am on terminology. Mr. Google Bagan now. Hey, well, no, meaning, okay, so now I only understand, only also when it's explained good or meaning blow. Financial terms and technologies, which we're really glad that we attended.
3: One director along Vanuatu Post Limited, John Maseiras, Italem said training will same, hemi help pick one.
5: Enterprise for government, we always have a good governance role, blow, all together within one respective state on enterprise, blow, always have a contribute.
3: Facilitator blong training ya Philip Roth hitalem se governance mo finance now emi highlight
6: look at how to improve revenue, manage costs better. The more that these companies can derive a viable, sustainable profit, the more they can provide dividends.
3: Chief Executive Officer blong Commercial Investment Unit Sowani Joseph, he hope long look all SOE ya olipem dividend long 2028.
7: According to the Act, the CGPE Act, and he say before 3 months, for example, next year, October, Bali must have written draft business plan growth. However, if they work with them, look, see if something is good, if they must have approved by December or January 1, or they start work with them. Okay, Bali must have written, say, this year, we really walk over 6 months and we really start back and forth here from all in a use law whenever we really want to.
3: All SOE long training, yeah, Hemi Air Vanuatu, National Housing Corporation, Vanuatu Post Limited, Vanuatu Broadcasting Television Corporation, or Vanuatu Agriculture Development Bank. Brenda Daniel, VPTC News.
0: Prime Minister Chotam Napat meet with them President Blue Warwick Hotels. More resorts, Richard Chiu, Law PMO, Law Port Vila. Law meeting, Mr. Chiu, he president, all plan Law Warwick, Law make more investment of Vanuatu, start long olia we come. Prime Minister Napati welcoming plan, ya, more Italian say government, he committing, Law make one stable, more safe environment, Law all investor. Warwick Hotel, he cut finish presence, Law Fiji, more now, ya, he look, we expand them footprint, Law Pacific. With Vanuatu also one local destination, Blong M. Prime Minister Napati Talem say Vanuatu, he open business, more government by work, plopulung quality tourism investment, where by make him long term benefit, long only Vanuatu. Vanuatu emistab senemol memorandum plo agreement utemol nemba country blongem plo standen maritime border security. Minister plo internal affairs Andrew Napot emisaini utem Solomon Islands lo wika one memorandum plo understanding alongside plo police cooperation. Napot italem se semak emuyuya Vanuatu iwanem sainem utem Fiji.
2: He said, "Plo yumi emi pick one to us. 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Lo time also mo kahman do yumi no got enough resources. Yumi no got enough resources. Plus save make them work ya. Yumi must ask them all friend country plane. Yumi probably help yumi. And so me want them. Talamau the day se mi vlay bin agri finish. Se bambay lo pota plane yumi lo torba province with them temotu." Emei yumi sabe katol join patrol operations sabe happen to please minimum se Solomon Islands sabe give him one patrol boat with him with them all crew with him and then yumi sabe provide them all police officers with him through the maritime division with him then all get everyone all sabe walk together to patrol area now suppose yumi sign him one MOU with them Fiji combine same arrangement sabe happen blow yumi patrol eastern side blow Vanuatu
0: 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Thompson Marango, Ikat Mo report.
8: 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All participants here only come out long Papua New Guinea, Solomon Islands, Fiji, Cook Islands, more Federated States of Micronesia. Acting Manager Mitigation long Department long climate change Nelson Kalo me explain him all something will stop make him long side long climate reporting.
9: Let me applications please me blow me report them. A different something blow me report them. I go under law agreement. I got one out of many where me most important one. I greenhouse gas emission. And your cars where especially that you use fossil fuel. You use more trucks please me all vehicles please me. Where get another stuff to mount plant the cars here with them all livestock. They make them push through logging activities. So training I come blow give him me save. How now you must have contact them one very thorough greenhouse gas emission analysis where we reflect them one activity blow one country Mr. Megan.
8: Only visit him to one other private investment project where we relate long climate change, more clean environment, ocean environmental solutions. Company me face one long Vanuatu more long Pacific where we want to manage them all oil will use to finish or dirty oil. On a plong company a Cornelia Wiley emitalem sepail usum technology plong pyrolysis mo distillation we mi advance plong tanemol waste oil ikam all fuel we li sabi usum pakeken.
10: So we're not burning diesel to clean up oil, we are going to have quite a closed system. And then the very last bit, the sludgy bit, the what is left over, what shouldn't be recycled, ends up in a sludge tank. It will be piped to the back where there is a further incinerator that reduces it down to a handful of clinker, which can be used on roads.
8: Mrs. Wiley and Mitalem say only one them serum thing will stop walk long them with them all Nara Pacific Island country.
10: We want you to be able to set up yours. If you're big enough and at this level, we're happy to share what has taken us close to 5 years to get to.
8: FCD ko long to fula place here, emi plong swim long all participants, especially all keta will come long all our country, some long all something we found out we must stop making long side plong climate change. Climate change workshop here by me end long Friday, 21 August. Thompson Marango, VPTC News.
0: Long Sando, principal plo Sando East School, Mr. Reginald Carileo, italem se emilu capacity plo fama long Sando plo Elizabeth Saplam kakai kamlo school utem tingding plo olpigini olika taxes plo LT local kakai. 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
11: Mi finem se no, los Sando limita olpigini la fama dan for that lol kakai we bali contribute long brain block pikinini, body block pikinini, low intelligence block pikinini. You may cut off the shadow. So that is why you may come with them Emuya under the ministry of agriculture too. Low you may put them ministry of education and penny. Low you may grant this many block. Natural pikini or being cut too long help them knowledge longer than wisdom longer than or one in Carolina law school. And Hemena, you need in time long agriculture expo, lo my voya.
0: Agreement in look no more LT Kakai blown student, they give him to one market, long old farmer, blow Santo Plus Salamon local agricultural produce blow geta. Agreement involve three party van chef association, supervisor all supply will formally make a Migolo school. Plo elpe megem se ol kagai oli fole mol nit blo school mo ol pikinini. Mr. Carileo talem se ne ol negotiation with the mol fama mo parent long side no prices is tab go ahead.
11: Plo make sure se amount long kakai price plehem lo yung minyekem se nit long teren and then blo amount lo kakai with something hemi kamin lo structure blo school fee one time. Time hemi pen. Daddy mo mami tu hemi no wari blo people on kakai blehem lo lunch long house. Imi lo kandois ni mo dem totally change him that aspect long lunch blo beginning ya. Mimi tok plan lo pese hemi blo welfare blo beginning. One long get a welfare na hemi beginning hemi maskat right kakai. Blo hemi feeding body blehem, brain blehem.
0: And before explore principal blo Sando East School, Mr. Reginald Carileo. Monius Long Sports Vanuatu National Men Senior Football Team and we continue to take preparation long M ready from MHG Prime Minister's Cup lo Negismanis lo Suva Fiji. Vanuatu mi currently MHG Prime Minister's Cup champion. May you look him some wiki past team starting back training, but lo defend them title where win him last year lo PNG. VBDC Sports, he took talk with him, head coach Blo Vanuatu, Richard Iwai, mo he point him out, say, Semak Talents, we all boys, plong him only experience him last year, and me repeat back again, time me tell him, so all boys, only give him art, pro all get a Blo Vanuatu.
12: Semi me represent him country, and me play continue, Blo, all boy, only pay mon pass, Blo Gata, Blo Gamlo training, and same say, me tell him, all boy, no, me say, you're right. Semi me sacrifice, Blo country, blame me. One year we got money just to make him, just to make him after, but you may not have a wait from no good, you may wait last minute, then say from anyone something where you may go to defend them. So me sorry, little boys, how will he spend them on money block up, plus stop him pass, local training. Me will give him just give him heart, me will not no country.
0: But me tell him to say the preparation, the field, everything me good. More Emmy stop look forward blow make one last final selection before I put them at final 23 man squad blong M.
12: And preparation and we good all boy a little up and you're right. We've left with some player block galaxy, more player blow oversee, blow totally give my green light, then blow me place make him blow miss have make one final selection. So far, we've let make him two friendly game finish with them under 19, we play win low 5-3, with them tough M, win low 3-0. Just blow prepare me Vlano from MST.
0: Emi tok plo Richard Iwai, head coach plo Vanuatu men's national team. On news plo sports channel, emi putum en plo VBDC news.

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Lo every kona blo Vanuatu, Long Island, Long Village, Long Town. Mi vle karam true story kam straight lo you. 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With them straight information, more professional presentation, VBTC News and me voice from people from Vanuatu. You and them suffer when we stop happen, no country, tune in become the television for Vanuatu or radio Vanuatu. VBTC News, news where you suffer trust them.

Emia olgeda key message blue earthquake where you need to survey. Before lo earthquake, number one, find a more strong place inside lo house where you serve a hide lo hem, or sep underneath the table or bed. Number two, practice him when you serve a make him the earthquake strike. Number three, prepare him house from earthquake, or put him all thing way heavy, or sharp lo floor or crown. Number four, collect them extra firewood, kakai, water, and put on one place where you serve access in quick time. The time blue earthquake. Suppose you stop inside the house, go underneath the bed or table, and hold them tight because they have a crown, and you stop the move. Suppose you stop outside the house, go to one clear open space, and sit down the crown. After the earthquake, check if you and my family suppose you got injury. Remember, but you expect them an aftershock blue earthquake. Make sure it's a cast and no leak from his have a cause of fire. Listen to radio all time. Or follow on Facebook page below VMGT because I will clear message. Talk to you, I am the Department of Meteorology and Geo Hazards Department.

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3: Fine, Mrs. 80 on last Sunday, you're right.
2: Oh, happy, happy birthday. Oh, happy birthday to you. And yes, listener, you tell happy birthday to Cass Primitu every time. And I'm important to look at him, to celebrate him 80 years old. That's one milestone.
3: 80.
2: And I'm going to good health play him. So I'm going to celebrate him 80 years old play him. Now, you're your younger age. Suppose when you want them celebrate them 80 birthday play, you mean? I mean, but then you take them seriously, always to talk way. Matam has a set of them too. So, Matam, today I'm to talk about when I'm.
3: Today, you may talk about all kidney blood, you mean? From you may have full of story about kidney failure, you also when I'm, so you may time long, give him some small talk low side there.
2: Important to us since plantelimi me you like him to us pro drink to us party to us smoking more some narvla something we himself affect them kidney blame me too so him important you may listen again mata mikim Chinese lo you by serve a cost stress first time play you I give you one background information play explain them when him now him kidney a role play him inside one body and then you me to kick off.
3: Thank you. Kidney you make a two. You make a two only no big one to mass. I mean, be only very important part of body blood you make from all geta now you have them all toxic when you make it inside your body or inside your blood. That's why you make a two, we only stop, you may think say l'enfant, but no, only stop long back. And if any from long French, time you are back, so you tell him, j'ai mal au rein. Rein, I mean kidney. But you know, got mal au rein, you got mal. 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Ok. Inside, yon, tu fa la kidney, yeah, you got full of something, eh? You got all big fella blood, pipe long blood, you come, big fella pipe long bag, you go back. Long blood, you go back. You got two fella important pipe, yeah. From kidney, every blood where you stop long body, long yumi, you go pass through long kidney. Good something, you go back long body, but something, you me out them. You may out them too long kidney, we got one number pipe, we go out long back, long piece, we you may out them. And me now, suppose you may look inside long body, long you may. That's why you may got two for the kidney, yeah? We, everyone, you got blood, you come blood, you go back, we pass through long kidney, kidney, and me full of small pipe, we. He stop filtering blood. Blood, he go to every something here, but he take him out all toxic. Where you make cut long blood, blow you me. All the toxic here, all the plutomico, long back, long piece, long urine, where you make out him long body. That's the way to fall a kidney. He cut one pipe no more. One pipe he come out each side, long go inside, long back, long piece. Make him one pipe, and he go long back, long piece. That's the way, only very important. From only take him out all toxic. And only no big one, but only play one very important role, yeah. After all get tattoo, only remove wast, when I'm all tutti where you make at long body blow you me. Only make him fluid balance, all same everything he could inside long blood blow you me. Oli controlem tu production lo red cell, lo small red part we yumikat lomblad. Oli mekem some kind hormone we yuminidim, hormone emi one chemical we yuminidim inside lo body. Oli help lo tekem out all drug from body. Iminim se, suppose you tekem one medicine. Medicine you go work lo place where you are emiso. Berta yumi out et medicine. Medicine y a out tout lo kidney, non? I go lo pispis, ale yo out em. That's the way you, I think you are em sometime. Oli kat problem with em, especially lo England, big fala revable in London, yeah. Inside ya, I kat full up something and lo all water where you must have drink. Sometimes you have got all medicine, you go kasem all water, yeah, tout lo ground, yeah. You look from yumi out em all medicine, lo body blow yumi, oli no stop inside. Oli pass through, oli go treat him, one em yumi must treat him. Ali yumi out em. That's why important role blow out em all something, yeah. Point ya, emi very important. From lo Vanuatu, one em yumi stop mekem, yumi go back lo local medicine blow yumi, all leaf, all something, yeah. Where yumi stop yuzum all same medicine. Okay. Some only really good. The problem with yumi cat, c'est dosis problem. Dosis, I mean, say you must take him one amount, you must take him, blow you walk. And the mia, you may not save nothing. That's the way plenty time. You may go take him all medicine, ya, take him too much. Mm. Go kidney, you out him plenty, but go kasem one step, you no more save out him, and you fall down, long kidney failure. Mm. You look? And now one important point. Eh? Never forget, only out him all toxic blow body blow you me. He cut some, or he release him to some hormone where he work low blood pressure. He make him regulation low blood pressure. And only help him to low cell, one of you may call him vitamin D or something, all same, low you will stop healthy. That's why only cut one very important role inside low body blow you me. Only no big one, 10 to 12 centimeters, two, yeah, low very important. And you may cut two. Full up organ, you may cut one no more. One liver, one pancreas, one bagulokalkai, one cat. Look, eh? Mm-hmm. But emiaya, you make cut two. Long one way, lucky, from some time, one you no cut, or you save still, now one you save work. Mm-hmm. But I'm too far like a same problem, emia, it big fala failure, blow your body, blow you. Okay? That's why I think, emia, now briefly, we mi save talem, long salon kidney, me want them too much, you call like a same cut, c'est emi very important. Long way, we to follow small kidney, yeah. All get an away with them. Toxic, where you make it in salon body. Toxic, if full up. Bon, alcohol, kava. Eh bien, everyone, you savez. Look, eh? You say if I name by yourself, say you eliminate them with something, yeah. That's why really hard work, you eliminate them or something, yeah. And most important one, all medicine, where you may stop taking them, where you may not savez. One em dosis, you may must take them. Mm. Look, very important role. Ok. Alors, l'ensai le kidney, one em all italem kidney failure. All italem c'est ikat acute, et bien, il est very strong. Acute, time you cut wording acute, et bien, il est strong. Yeah. I mean, il est very important problem, where you kassem with em kidney blue. You. Le kind of disorder of same, sometimes, Oli save a pen time you take him too much drug. You take him too much alcohol, or you take him too much from one medicine. I mean, now, Mr. Talem, he save make him say, emi acute. I mean, him say, he's strong or he's strong, or you save loose. Okay? Ali, drug, emi one. Two, time sometime you make him all sport, too strong sport where you push somebody by you, push somebody by you, you no control him good. Emi two, he save make him say, you can say one problem with a muscle breakdown where you save make him say you save a same problem long kidney blue you. We no must have work correctly. After severe bleeding, time you lose full of blood, time you got one accident, and me too, time you lose too much blood, you save problem kidney blue you. Ale burn, time you burn him one part long body blue you. Burn, c'est mais very important. Sometimes, time you burn him one big fall apart, but body blow you. Is avec mais quand c'est you cut kidney failure, strong kidney failure. After, you got heart disease or heart disease too, vous savez, mais quand même, c'est il affecte un blood flow inside your kidney. That's why for me, must go regularly. Hein? Blood and me must pass go through regularly inside your kidney. But suppose you got a failure, you got up and down, and mm-hmm. the mechanism of kidney and I say work out. And sometimes, but you got two all problem. Time you got one accident on the road or something or same, mm-hmm. where it directly spoil kidney for you. Or same, it allem you got two. That's why la kiss, suppose you got one yet you walk, but me now. But sometimes no. That's why all something else you call them. Acute disease. Eh bien, on must work on him quick time. Suppose no, you savez lose. Ok, l'enquête, l'enseigne, diabète. Diabète, il crée un big voilà, problème. Donc, il n'est plus you. From blood sugar, yeah, way too high. Kidney, il must out him. From it too high. Body blue you, il supporte one amount of sugar. Tamigo over, we liver in no more work out. No more got enough insulin, we liver imekem say, kidney now he must out him. When people are work, and suppose him all time, problem. Hypertension, blood pressure. Hypertension, blood pressure too. For me, problem, all string, blood, blood. Hein? We save imekem problem, long kidney. Sometime him kidney and one no more, we sometime he save got one sick inside. Et bien tout, il savait à peine. Et il me came, c'est il ne savait où écoute. After, you got sometimes all the problem with him, especially the old man, no sa lo prostate. Prostate, et mi gland, we stop down, lo back, lo pis, we sometimes, he grow big one, mo he go pusum kidney, hein, me came pressure, lo kidney, physical pressure. Lo kidney, for mo, he grow big one. And il savait, me came, c'est, he had lo man, he pis, coot, mo out him, coot, pis, lo hem. And after last one, you got one and you may call them all stone inside your kidney. Mm-hmm. And yeah, all material we stick together, became all small stone. Mm-hmm. But place down, place blank kidney, all pipe blank kidney, no big one. Yeah. There are small stone, sometimes only block them road, pis, you know, sabe come out. Mm-hmm. Alle people, he suffer from kidney, and he tremble. Put some small stone, he go out, but small stone, he fast. And he make him, so sometimes, only knows how he's good. And one him only must make him. People, we got a problem, blow stone, long kidney, must come sleep in the hospital, blow, only time, blow, put him drip, blow, make him, only time, blow, out him, all small stone, yeah. Alle tout, blow, treatment, blow, small stone. Sometimes, only, save break time, blow, break him. All stone, blow, become small, blow, you save out him. Mi sabe talem se tam you cut stone long kidney. Iso big one. Iso big one or same one mama we carry one baby. Same kind for me all kind muscle, hein? Or same kind spasm. And me look some people only cry, eh? Tano yare mi so all same. That's why emia now you may call them conical. Conical disease, you look and me say it stops walk slow. But emi sabe come one acute one. Suppose he stop long time.
2: So time you tell him say he miss so yeah. Just play me so or
3: where? No. He miss place for kidney, long back, more inside long body, long bell. He come cause him. From only stop long deep long back, hein? Deep long back, hein? Whoa. He fast good. That's why he miss too long bell. You miss have it time in bell. From all thing only stop all same long one bag. We bell he make him one big bag. And inside yeah now be that's why he have you savez feeling say be so big one. Emi painful ya time you got all the stone inside long kidney. Iso.
2: Me ask him from me cut kinda sometime.
3: Yes.
2: Me actually cut that pain. After me want to say one but me go and then tell him say me kidney blue me better. So emi now.
3: Yes.
2: Ah okay.
3: Sometime emi now. You mean him say you must drink? Bon. Tam oli drink plenty, you fall like careful too, hein? You may no must drink too much too for me no good. You may must drink one body you want them. And it true, tam is very hot, or you make him one walk where you sweat big one. And yeah, you need blonde drink from water you come out, but water you must go inside too. Mm-hmm. Okay, automatic. You follow one body blow you is a pass him. Amen now.
2: Okay.
3: Bon, plenty time, oli tell him you must drink 1 liter 40 500 to liter same you careful. You drink 1 m body blow you in idim. Bon, suppose you got problem blow all same you meet all all stone. Sometimes only make him say you drink more blow time blow out him. Bon, only make him all medicine blow down him so pen you go down. Et bien, il y a plenty, il y a un hôpital, il y a un peu de drip, il y a un peu de calcul. Allez, il y a un peu de calcul, il y a un big fella pot, mais il y a un peu de small mosquito net, il bloque le stone, il bloque le stone, il bloque le plissé, et puis il fall down le bucket, le pot, il bloque le one m, il y a un out, one m. Il y a un cat, kind of the same, you know, from il dépend plenty time là one you sap caca et tout hein. You may come back la same story hein. One m kind benzine you put um la engine. 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

0: from Tepino. Inomo sabe satem, inomo sabe controlem. 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Okay. You suppose you are me so. 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Before, long time, you know, more look, but blanc talem. On one way, but you know, blanc excess, all same all time, you miss up talem. After glomerulonephrite, emi one sick blanc kidney, we emi a pen time. All filter, all small pipe, this type inside long kidney, only problem, only cat infection, only no more work cut. Alors, sometimes you save with them medicine, you save come back, but sometimes you save make them say, is problem kidney and kidney no more save work. After you may cut all stone, where you may talk about finish, all stone inside long kidney. And mitalem say only sometimes also mitalem finish and very painful and if I make him you trout, you no feel good, with them all stone, from pain and strong. He really strong. And me also you carry one baby. Yeah. But long small way blow him, you know one full something, but small stone yeah now blow out him, yeah. That's why you are him so and he could only put him drip, blow me game say you piece plenty, and blow out him all small stone, yeah. After you got some disease where he got some old kidney, where he call him polycystic. And yeah, he mean him say he got full up any one congenital disorder. He mean him say any one something he happen time you born with him. Mm-hmm. You born with him. And any one very important sick way sometimes any very hard long with him. Eh? He got lonsail old big man, molosail old piccanini. plenty time. He start to with him high blood pressure. That's why you may come back long point say you may must watch him good blood pressure blow you me from him to him is have a talk more I mean when sign blow one something he stop a pen inside the body blow you. And he sabe when high blood pressure sabe make him say he cut he mean him say he got one problem with him kidney. That's why blood pressure is very important. one of you may have a talent to lose a little piccadini, tamoli born with them all problem, yeah, sometimes only save lose, yeah. Mm. And me one very strong sick, but you may not have from one of you born with them, you all same. Voilà. After one more sick, we have create a problem long kidney, and me TB, tuberculosis. TB is have go subside down inside long kidney. Alors, et mi à tout, et mi TB, il savait sit down dans full place. 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Eh? We are thinking, il stop dans body blanc you, but you know, I'm sorry. 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Allez, gogo, il savait ce problème kidney blue you. 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Allez, after, il savait quatre cancer tout, une seule en kidney. Kidney, and me piece bambodi blow you me. That's why all same every part bambodi blow you me. And me save ka same cancer. Allez, I got two some people we only born before long family, I got all problem long kidney. That's why emia you me born with them and you save finish. Long family blow me, I got emia and you me mask full blow. Watch him, one em is a papen with them kidney blow you me. Well, you answer him every question when we can finish, but ask him you look place as well. I think suppose you have you actually is medalem, you answer him every something called causes, multi different type. Might you want them tell him limit some physical signs
1: voilà, yes.
0: Or symptoms? 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
1: Before, semi terminus, lo beginning, lo everything, time you got one person, we got one problem, lo help, lo him. Plenty time, you may start by one M, you may start by one M, one analyse, blow, peace, peace, blow M. Allez, l'amplicien, now, peace, peace, yeah, il savait à l'MC. Il got albumin, il m'a dit, problème with him kidney, got sugar, you diabète. Look, simple analysis, blow, peace, peace. Mais non, savait, now, ce qu'on a mis, il yet, le clinic, the before. Et time one person he come with one problem, sickness or one M, and me one first examination we me follow the nurse start me came from. You may use him one small stick paper no more, you put him inside of his PC, you check him along color. You savez, c'est person ya and me got problem with him albumin, kidney blame, or glucose, sugar. Look. And now yeah, me no savez, only me came yet, only no me came, hein? Okay. And me first something where you may stop me came, but I am small something. Then me come back, all physical sign. After blon final mol problem blon sickness blon kidney you cut all plenty in rafala test or you save me came blon blood only mesure mol chemical inside blon looks a chemical high il slow we cut some specific one or one am wrong this way one you miss I make him blon villa two all is time you cut infection or you save put on all piece blon only grow or some place blon laboratory blon look loose a one am can germ now is up caca kidney blow you. Two, all is have make him all X-ray. He cut some way you inject them one something inside or string long blood, and after you look the radio, medicine we inject them. He make him every corner he clear. Where you have look when a problem is up a pen, sometime. Allez, after biopsy, I mean him say, I'm gonna only go stick him one small piece meat, small, no more. Blanc sand him go, blanc look say one him. Glomerulonephric, one cancer, one am wrong. The blanc come back, the point blow you, all sign, where you miss a look, physical sign. You could blow a skin. Cold. All same you feel, say you call all time. Be call all time, eh? Even time he hot, okay? Difficulty blow piece. He hard blow you piece. You feel say dizziness or same, you know sure, say you know clear cut, hein? You know look cut. You got problem with them light, you know save exactly when them you know clear cut. You cut long mouth, you feeling all same you stab caca metal, all same iron. You cut feeling all same you stab caca metal. And yeah, now one sign, two blanc problem long kidney. After sometime you know pull on with cut. Short, you short pull in. Easy breathing, you cut all something low. When something you can aim, say you cut mark your skin blue you. When aim, you may call them the blue. The blue, pas aimia blue foot, but the blue, the French, the hematome, the English. Okay? Mena, you save cut aimia. After, you save cut face is all up. To fall a leg is all up. You look sometimes, Lord, people all same. You save look. Et bien, il m'a dit, plenty time, you got problem, blanc, kidney. After, you sick, you got eddy, so, you got all cramp, no muscle, all cramp, all time, eh? Inside. You no feel cut inside on joint, blow you, especially all knee, all same. You got one good, important sign. Time you piece, he got foam, he come inside, all same beer, white foam. You piece, but you look big for the foam, white foam, he come on that. And me one big problem long kidney. And me one sign, yeah. All same beer, eh? Time you put on beer, you capsule in a glass, white foam, he come on that. But me, time you piece, he make up same act. Okay? And me one very important sign, yeah. After, You all same Italian finish, sometimes you stop lose, or you stop confused. You want them trout, or you vomit. You go piece plenty time long night, you know, one time or two time, but plenty time. Swelling, or same is all up, Italian finish. Sometimes it's crash, you see crash and body blow you. And you time you pull on wind, you got all smell, we he smell him uremia, uremi. Mm. Yeah, no, one sign where one can smell, where you call him uremia, he smells special, yeah. One can smell. That's why he now, all physical sign, where he come all together, where he say, tell him long you, say, you got problem, look, he never you. But time he got all sign, yeah, he big one little bit, huh? You look, huh? You know, play, yeah. You go to the hospital, even, I think, suppose you find him one sign or two sign, enough, lo, you go look doctor, blo, ask him, ting, ting, blo, him. From doctor, he say, make him blood test, blo, tell him long you, kidney, blo, you, wrong. Quick time, no more. Central hospital, you say, find him. Mm-hmm. Okay? That's why it's important that you find him one blood sign, yeah, where you say, make him say, you feel also one him. You know what, say, you got everyone. You mean him, say, you got two, three, you go check him. Mm-hmm. One him. Long clinic, me no say yet, supposedly make him a small test with mitalem, lo pis. Before you make him systematic, lo, one person will come to clinic, mm-hmm. you test him pis, you test him blood pressure, you test him sugar blame. You look, eh? It's a routine visit. It's a big one, eh? I think Lombanois too, you may not make him enough routine visit. Take him blood pressure. You look? Suppose you may make him more. I think you may save prevent him pull up something. Mm-hmm. At least have long win him, eh? Some sick. From time you are him, some people, we only know all fala too much, he lose all same. Mm-hmm. You stop thinking, say, be one him, sick, all get up. But plenty time, you may not save from one him. And you must very clear what them all problem with alcohol. Eh? You got some people with them only young, only drink full one plenty time. You careful, Emia. A scar is stop, yeah. One day, the kidney blue you, he react, eh? He no live no more, eh? Okay? That's why it's important, yeah.
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0: Watamlo Talamat Agriculture Program, lo Radio Vanuatu lo week. Thank you lo company Blue Bliss. You listen me Elizabeth Graham. Me stop watching me lo program lo today. Na lo week me fortunate lo save story an with one female farmer straight lo farm Blehem lo wild bullock lo Stonehill Fanafo. 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
0: 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Lo, how you like amplo plan them all, plan the cabbages them.
1: Okay, lo, side lo planning, we start to prote. Amas gizi pas, you need like, you start plan on cabbage, you need like, you need like plan, so you need like plan one time. That's why you need like plan the harvest, the old cabbage, you need start to, you need like, you start to have the finishing cabbage. So, lo, yaya, lo, yaya, you need like plan, you need like plan. We play plan one time. We play plan sometime after 2 weeks pass, and then we play plan on half. After 2 weeks pass, we play plan on half, and sometime 1 week when we pass, we play plan on. So when we play the others, we play for them. We play them after school and practice. We play them for fun. And then I love again. We play look and we play on plan also. So we play plan for them.
0: Emmy, make him hamas. Yeah, na we you play plan them. All vegetable, especially if they focus low English cabbage no more or round cabbage no more.
1: In 3 years now, we play that focus the plan and all round cabbage. In the pattern of the cabbage, and we play focus low round cabbage, and we play plan.
0: So when you now look blue, you low market opportunity where you play cut low side low crop here or low side low English cabbage.
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0: If like a Chinese bird, talk to them some like institution or some hospital or get a school around Los Sanma province blow service supply or cabbage possibility. You like something thing blow make him send to lo Port Vila?
1: Yes, you like in sell one in Yellow Villa, so lo T shirt, you blessed up your harvest, you lay have a spinicola villa the last week. 200, you lay have a spin the last week, you gonna villa and a lot of hearing.
0: All work we blessed up make him, especially lo production for vegetable lo. Stone Hill of Anafo. When I'm now look for you low as I'm naive like he start produce the pick for scale finish. When I'm now look for you low some like challenge where you think say you feel like you face him yet time you feel like he make him all pick for like current or some 10,000 Paul Cap is me one pick for a number yeah pick for a supplier. You think say blow harvest them every cabbage waste that of farm name by me take a mufla hamas week I blow make him harvest. Look for you with them kind activity or work also where you with them family in cage lehem. You look say how now all work low ground or agriculture me help me with them family blue you. You've like got any plan for future? Blow plan a monar of la crop, or be like focus no more blow go ahead blow plan a round cabbage no more.
1: Plan when you place can attention is less a passion of our own cabbage. From all Maracops and is lay plan on the pulse and cream bone or white bone. One and no one is less than some is lay listen is lay polymer the pocket and is a cash law on cabbage or in our panting and it's being locked down.
0: Government through law department law agriculture may introduce some commercial agriculture permit to me give him Chinese law get a farmer law make him agriculture also one business or the farm also one business. So you with them family for you too he been cut permit to blow agriculture yeah. Now also one mama inside law home one community more you stop also main person behind blow helping family blow you blow save plan one specific crop also round cabbage or English cabbage. I say yes, all woman too. Always have I make them all kind work also. 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
1: You must have a strong. 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

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Sapotem Kolkata fruit tree where them wood stick. After low one tropical cyclone it pass, Kolkata house long farm. Fix him Kolkata house long farm where wind hemi damage him. Nil him Kolkata good for la kappa, he call long Kolkata where only damage. Kolkata karen. Dig him Kolkata manioc where wind hemi damage him. Suppose you got too much manioc where only dig him, one hole or put him Kolkata eco inside long store him. Harvest them Kolkata narfala kakai where only could stop, more store him Kolkata inside long house. Plan him back again Kolkata branch long island cabbage where only broke. Plan him back again Kolkata stamba long cover where only broke. Prepare him Kolkata planting long banana long plan him back again. Plan him back again Kolkata kumala. Plan him back again Kolkata kakai where only crow long short fala period no more all same kumala, vegetable, corn, more manioc. Kolkata fruit tree. Cut him out Kolkata branch from Kolkata tree where only been broke. Plant them back again, plant them more fruit tree. 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

0: Alors, peut-être keen listeners for Radio Vanuatu, mais en est-il que quand c'est comme moi, welcome by again long nouvelle radio programme pour Vanuatu Women Center, le IEA. Le beginning blow March 2026, Vanuatu Women Center hemi been reaching one important milestone where hemi launch one report lo second national survey long life long or woman world family relationships long kita. So before I give me how about important talk for the woman center hemi want them acknowledge him more talem because thank you long woman long for the way only been willing more share all experience long kita only give him more voice long kita more only make you say report it hemi saw it happen. Pana to man center you want them tell a big thank you to lo all of the field worker or provincial leaders community leader more all of the partner especially for not to Bureau of Statistics where all people work together to make them their surveyor and become what them good to data more strong for support lo important worker only been making surveyor hemi been they came together for more experience law. 2,760 on woman law. Every province, no fanato. More, am giving good for information for helping more policies or service, more action for community. Law radio program, yeah? Why you me had a more law findings for report? More, one and meaning long him. Long Yumi, everyone. So, start with me, Papa Yumi had a more local findings flow. Report ya more, one and meaning, long him, long Yumi, everyone.
1: Minister, you're responsible in Ministry of Justice, Chiefs, Community Service, Minister Chair Pandey, Excellency, Senior Minister, Mr. Max Willis, Excellency, Michigan High Commissioner, Mr. Peter Kim, Honorable Excellencies, Development Partners with Dignitaries, Special Mention, you know, United Nations, UNFPA, UNICEF, DG, Ministry of Justice, FSPA, Government Officials, Coordinator of the Women's Center, Mrs. Borland Matas, was titular staff new. A lot of representatives from Kamma, civil society, most importantly, women around the Vanuatu. In that case, ladies and gentlemen, a very good morning to you. We join the men's seat, welcome you along, and thank you very much, Ms. Alatenden. Official Nuncia, Second National Preparing Study, Life, Lord Woman, Family Relations, or Narabla Nemri, Nicole, Violence Against Women, Sunin. Today, one milestone where country me launch a collectively me cut data, resume, and walk in. And we're finding some by helping me go along with. Presence me grant today, me reinforcing say, addressing issues of violence against women and more responsibility for one agency among we have one shared commitment, one national commitment. So we have one strong, more purposeful partnership between one of the Bureau of Stats, Statistics, with them, Red Women Center. And any not often you find them, come along with them, one civil society, one institute, for them. In operating and undertaking one national survey of sin. And then the statistics, any duty or mandate or voluntary stats, we make sure and collect the information concerning economy, concerning social well-being, environment or counting. The full of time resources are limited. Full of time resources in enough, we shall be undertaking everything thing. So, we like to thank you, Lord. When I do not send down, we strong leadership, You put in ito, you think we'll start with him, we make sure say funding him available, means I'll undertake him. Number two, violence against women,
2: Sabin.
1: You want them to say more appreciation, but I'd like thank you, especially department or another man sent up. I think maybe they signed in one MOA or 2023. And Mrs. Coordinator, I think the administrator say MOA finished today. We mag an end behind. On journey, when we start with 2023, we make a plan, we make a design, come on with some things about it, we make a developing questionnaire, we make a test them, we make a work, we should copy your tablet, we make a pilot, continue with testing questionnaire or methodology, and we make a film, we make a Google mouse, you like them data here, you like them back, you like processing, you like cleaning, editing, validate them, verifying. And in the Ministry of Mission, we will continue with the analysis, more reporting, and today we may successfully come and blend with the results. So thank you so much. This is one of the team blue, and you know, you see, blue, you play, come on, blue, walk me up, let me go. Understanding a little bit, when I'm fasting, we make one census, one survey, and fasting, we're producing one data, one statistics, we have under the Statistics Act, official. And we show the meaning, say, results here, done by public or the survey issue. I think everything to do, let me stress and let me say, importance with Statistics Act, say, any produced by government of the day, and using predetermined decision, which in the public, and by using the make one decision, can be must be official stance. And many meanings say we must go through law or standard methodology, with standards and classification, to how we produce, how we collect them, analyze them, and disseminate them official statistics. Now, importance we study here. First one, you conduct them in 2009, let me give you maybe one baseline. In reality, we are more than 112 and start facing. But two, I'm giving you an opportunity, blow you miss a plan, writing more policies, your programs, will advocacy, we have help them eliminate them, reduce violence against women. Today, I'm number two, survey plan, and we start continue. We make them more promises, we listen to the voice playing up. Recognizing what experience from data. We use the evidence, in our assumption, the evidence, we can make a guided decision. So for one day, we must get evidence here. Yeah? Well, data, we may not say number one. And for a time, me when it's appealing me, it's a direct number. The thing we can look at him, you say, today, we know about number. Today, I'm about one mirror, when you show me how much you may achieve in this exam, because in the day, one area ahead, and by you need, where you may walk with him. And I'm glad, Honorable Minister, I'm present with you this morning, from policy, I'm the next thing. Agenda moving forward after the launching. So, when by policy makers, with them severe results for them, and by looking maybe on amendments, even a survey, the law legislation concerning family protection and gender-based violence. If we allocate resources in our frontline services, on programs for education or prevention, we may continue to strengthen them with institutions living across the justice sector, health sector, vulnerable sectors. The area of the World Bureau of Statistics, data we may produce, they may be of high quality, they may be reliable, fully embedded with me data. We may be being undertaken in a professional manner, fully enhancing the work, bringing along. I think the most important something in me, well-being of every mama, every daughter, that you begin in a care, every community is being opened by data, and we show about status for data, how you may be able to help them better. So we tell them before, so you walk with him again, and you know on site, we spoke with Statistics Act. Act, and we provide them, say, you must undertake and all. We'll research, we'll survey, we'll census. We shall give him up-to-date, timely information, areas for economy, areas for social, areas for environment. Furthermore, we like to continue, but then say, work with Mr. McGill and the underlying strategy when we label them the National Strategy for the Development of Statistics. We want to administer law and finance and we'll be launching in 2024. So in China strategy, we are severe and we listed, but we must undertake it. We like that, say, you may actually achieve it when we list it, when we make it. So after all, total money, when we have it, we didn't need to follow up with them. Program managers are running. I had a challenge in you. What will you empower in you? So when you start making a mistake. So who will bring me inside of India? And also more leaders. You know, please, maybe they show with data, yeah? Research. But you may need the loop. Some policies come out now. You may need the loop. Some targeted programs when you come out now. And if you continue, we help them, life, the woman, one want to. We like to, once again, tell them thank you, the Ministry of Justice, the Community Services, your commitments, and especially for when you're responsible, your matters concerning the more women, your life's more little. We can tell you thank you, on behalf of your life, we walk in this family again. Same director, we want to give you statistics, we're proud to us, professionalism, dedication, your staff, we want to do human center. We serve a partner, we want very challenging. Survey, we are taking, and I mean the second of its kind. We tell them thank you to all field workers, we enumerate us. We help them, you mean, we collect them data, and I am a very present plan. We like long knowledge and to UNFPA, we're technical expertise plan. We tell them, Dr. Junita, technical advisor, we call it the Women's Center. Thank you to us. Ongoing efforts to support me all time. We give our love, we walk in. And everyone, we support it together. Especially the development partners, we need to give financial contribution to them. When we close, we like to remind everyone, say, statistics every time, then we stop telling one story. When the now story, maybe this one. And with the story, and then now we'll buy him again. On to him. So with the mother talk to you, Faftai Fakasore.
0: Dr. Juliet Hunt, without you, you wouldn't be here today.
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0: Related Happy International Women's Day, will you be everyone? Global theme blow International Women's Day, hear me, rights, justice, and action for all women and girls. With them one man, campaign tagline, give to gain. 2026 International Women's Day, hemi around the world, mwalo yumi lo vanwatu, hemi stop emphasize him right to yumi and woman. Mwalo make sure say yumi and woman, one girl, yumi must custom justice. And yumi and friend, we must take him strong action. Can I blow you me closing one? Gaps or stuff? You know, no only of Vanuatu, but around the world. Eh? And people International Women's Day back this year, you may want them to say, protection alone, protecting women alone, it's not enough. But we must make sure they must get change in the system, eh? Systematic change. Where we must call upon government, organization, and communities, where we must remove on something, on blockage, we'll stop at local development of women more again. Blow make them say, only save, live safely, more live equally inside our communities. Result not saving, where by having presented today, let me know just about statistics. Hear me about my story as some director, was chief statistician in Panama. And remember, you may look at your story and your resilience. You may remind me to you, resilient. You may, it's about the challenges you may go through. It's about the hope.
2: whatever we've been through, but we have hope. And whenever by me control him, by any need, by me make any me everyone, not only government, but also development partners, and you me or non-government organizations, or international non-government organizations, partners, we work together, we can say, you me some strength in our policy, you me, or law, you me, or services, you me, we can say, woman, one girl, one, what, we some leave no one, life and free from violence and discrimination. Today, we want to extend them my deep appreciation. Equal our international partners, Bini, especially government of Australia, but the government of Venezuela, my, if I help them, for not to borrow statistics, so then for not to woman San Pablo, we make sure, Sevian, he need completed. And we can't do panem, with them collaboration, one indicator, for the NSGP Bloom, Society Pillar 4.2. Best line, we're direct by Chief Statistician with Palermo here, first survey in 2009. So, when we measure with them, survey in Mr. Lonshem today. So, that I'm proud of that. Vanuatu Women's Center is a non government organization, and the Vanuatu Bureau of Statistics, you saw it producing one research by him.

the women around the world, like it's only swing-blowing. Only started 16 days of activism in 1991 at Rutgers University in the United States. Like it's only started first one of them. Now we are on our international campaigns, including But right there sitting in front of us is a pioneer of eliminating violence against women in the Pacific. And we on our legacy, but kita will pay him way more. We can see him is a we are today. And we want to honor him too. You mean every woman wife again. Now the time we are not honored enough. I plant a little me, you may, my story and me, come out. They can plant a me, some, they can plant it, which one, walk. The story and me, you know, come out the people, only look. My family, you, you look, my small community, you, you look, you know, come out the full, plant the people, only look. And one of them, thank you, what we make, and please honor yourself. Take time to celebrate yourself, take time to celebrate your achievements. And for me, I want to honor the founder of Vanuatu Women's Center for this International Women's Day. I want to honor my former boss, Mrs. Marilyn Tahi. As mentioned, she couldn't be with us here today, but she's watching from her home at Freshwater too. Marilyn, this is your vision. Because for you, it's not just about the services. You may be working with Marilyn, you may say, yeah? It's about transformation, and by you may say, again, hey, animals, was you look at data. In the time, hey, you may say, when data, when data? It's the talk strongly from data. But today, you may start celebrating one hour of launch from one hour of research. Okay, because you may say, only with them data, with them stories, with them evidence, we may make some information, you may make a plenty changes. And on our partnership with Vanuatu Bureau of Statistics, thank you once again, Director. And thank you to all the FIBO staff. Thank you to us. And Lord, expertise, thank you. Expertise in different fields. And I remember when Mr. Safar Alice, how she talked about the copy and I'm inspired, you know? We come from different fields. I'm a lawyer by profession. And when she traces the copy of Dr. Man, I'm like, oh, this is something new for me. And so the learning along the way. Okay, so thank you. Thank you so much, staff of Vanuatu Bureau of Statistics. Together, you may walk, but then may not forget them on us, you may know Novo Data. When you start the University of Melbourne, more of Bangkok, must be really UNFPA. Technical expertise from like Henry Johnson and Jessica Gardner, Shafiq, another one who could have named them Oxford University, where we can say, you be suddenly producing one in there today. With that, thank you for listening. And so now, I will move to the final of the studies. Yes, so the name of the studies in the Vanuatu National Survey, No Life for Women, No Relationship, we'll get that. Objective of the study, make sure that you provide reliable data, no prevalence, no violence, we start happening, no woman, no girl, we start with Vanuatu today. And I believe we're providing data whereby we directly, you start directly comparing with them first. Probably study we've been happened like 2009, especially below current prevalence. I'm using to talk about prevalence and meaning the most. One woman will kill list of facing. Okay, one in a read the list of prevalence will start facing now. We took we give him one update data and all attitudes of violence which have happened on woman will get a community blame. We two law are providing updated data on health. More or not of la impact, more violence, waste of happened on woman, more girl, more risk and protective factors. If you want to talk low English, by any means, say one and on one and something, then you can say by hearing on girl, you're more likely to be a cousin, or woman, you're more likely to be a cousin,
non facin la violence. Mon one protective factors.

0: Se ve perfectamente para vivir en una ocasión. Friends, ¿qué tal? I say, Vinny, let me one man. Will you be using my methodology of the World Health Organization? Where we mentioned NFVs, and we've been on the one in my first event, we've been starting in 2009. More. And I say, you may question, you may ask them question, no. On again, one woman will age between 15 or 64 years old. And with them help of anatomical statistics, you may randomly select them one woman for each household. No, you may interview me. A survey, a field work survey, here will start in May 2024, because August 2024. Survey, we've been challenging a little bit, and before we've like out from the training, for this, no weekend when we've like started our computer training, Vanuatu is quite liquidated. After all plans, no we fly. So you out of the line, you fly, boy, yeah. Now you have to find another road. Even if you have to chat on a plane, you have to chat on a boat, or you have to chat on a boat, no go. And you can put your learning experience below you may, but let me show you to see. We are resilient. We can, you may say, move forward, make a more decision, hurry up. And differently. So, your Sophia, you may, if you're having some type of violence, which stuff happened on woman, and you may question, you may try to find them, survey may happen low by intimate partner, henya where one woman where henny actually got one partner, when my husband blame, when my boyfriend blame, or when he got a sexual relationship with him, and survey two, you may want to find them about violence who are non-partner, when he became no one, again, no one woman, you know, when he became any kind of personal violence, leave him and a partner blame no anyway. Okay, after by you look no red on that, the first survey, you may not be capturing data no henny, but the second prevalence survey, you may want to capture and two violent or narrow imaging issues also. Violence during disaster, more after disaster. Also, Naya from a technology facilitated abuse and command up one. So, you want to capture and data in Lohenia. And also, you may want them capture some data on sexual harassment, as well as technology facilitated abuse, you know, on girl where. Well, since all woman since only passing the age of 15 years old. So, questionnaire, have you been once, you got 12 parts of him, but you may guideline the questionnaire, have me put in such a way that the first six part no questions, you may ask him about. General questions about the community and attitude. And the number seven, you may just stop asking about the violence which stop happening on woman, one girl. And who will respond to surveyor? Surveyor, you may get say response rate really good. Outlawed 2,553 houses where you need sample. You may. That one, a 99% response rate of you saw in Kista Panta. And Henya, according to the statistics, more people were early work law on data blow violence against women, only say this response rate is very good. Okay, but I'm not going to hear me look at Kista Panta. And characteristics of respondents, 80% respondent, you may interview in the rural area, 20% the urban, and you give one good representation of all provinces and urban areas, and also one good representation of all age groups, by age, by level of education, by socioeconomic status, and by religion. And 10% of respondents in Kathmandu or live with a disability. And you may be familiar with the Washington groups of questions. 8.8% of respondents here only say, Orgetan faces a lot of difficulty. And 1.2% of respondents only όλοι να σαβήμε και τίνει τένα του ατόλα. 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Οκ. Μα data, what type of data we are using, hemi weighted data, we hemi the use flow of we can measure.
1: Thank you, Thomas. Long you is having listening come the radio program here today about them. Number two, national survey, long life, long woman, more family relationship, long get 2024 report, more one meaning, long get the data, yeah. Long you me everyone. Heme mission clear all get a challenge where all woman more family list are facing low country bring you me. Awesome violence, life more gender equality. Heme giving you me all get a ways where you me survey work together, long support them, stop them, or up is fasting for violence more promoting safety, more strong community. Thank you, Thomas, for joining me by again. Long Alpha part of special program, by again. 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Me, Anastasia, more tata.

Naraflatime long community him sing program long radio Vanuatu with me Joanna Blacon. Today pambai mitekem you eco lo community blog talawa pakeken, and this time pambai you mitukam blo join him talawa Presbyterian Women's Missionary Union. And I'll get to look at five sing sing basav sharing with him you inside the program. I'll get a sing sing ya hemi stop lo plan with plonguna. Pe pambai mi give him out title blog keta long English language. You may get five sing sing everyone. My number one sing sing hemi what do clouds are hovering. Number two sing sing hemi there's a stranger at the door.

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Batem number 5 Sing Sing Blong Talwa Presbyterian Missionary Union yenang hemikam blo putum en long program and mitaven thank you lol ketawi odisa ve join you me inside lo community hymn Sing Sing. 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
4: One very happy Sunday pagan loyumi oketa kut fala Citizens Flow Republic Flow Vanuatu. Welcome pagan inchalo one narvala Christian radio broadcast lo message flow community transformation and healing of the land. Welcome pagan loyu where you turn lo studio today. You saw me joining me pagan Pastor Paul Steve Albert Wagaribu. Blame you saw me join lo one narvala time moment pagan blame to harem. Nothing but the message that God me one nation lo Vanuatu. Citizens Flow Republic Flow Vanuatu play me to harem low day blow the day. So enjoy one way you stop having me like blow you me to power head slow pray blow start him off program blow you me low day blow the day. Let us pray. Our Father which art in heaven, hallowed be thy name, thy kingdom come, thy will be done on this earth as it is in heaven. Give us this day our daily bread, forgive us our trespasses as we forgive those who trespass against us, and lead us not into temptation, but deliver us from evil. For thine is the kingdom, the power, and the glory, forever. Amen. Blessings, Lord God, and become upon your life, for you. Where place you stop listening to him. Peace, Lord God, and become upon your life, for you. More joy, Lord God, and become upon your life, for you. Where place you stop listening to him. Me like to tell him, you meet people of God, Lord Vanuatu. Stump up your life, and me God. So you be so fortunate, play me got word, play God. Where me stop come out, lo every island, play me, lo every altar, pulpit, when is the minister, talk play God out to him freely. You be so fortunate. And people of God, lo Vanuatu, he should not cut any life plus sin. Or reproach, bring him reproach, he come to the nation here. You may suit, understand and finish. Talk to God, your life, for you meet people of God. Now, team, when we start taking with them, you may walk about with them, you may live throughout law. Or Sundays, we come custom today. And we tell them all the same, righteousness, exalt a nation. Righteousness, exalt a nation. But sin is a reproach to people. Sin and we want punishment whereby people only suffer him because of disobedience. Lord talk to God. The day Baba me like me tell him what's him. The verse 35 of Proverbs 14. And me tell him the king's favor. Favor of the king and me to watch him or get a wise, good, honest leaders. The Bible, let me tell him, say, wise servant. Okay, then you may break him down, this word, servant. Whatever work where you start making, in leadership position, you are the servant to serve this nation. Providing service to God's children, God's people here in this nation. So, favor of the king, Baba, and we got to watch him. Or get a wise servant here. Wise servant here. And we all get a way only lead the leadership position, the fasten the truth, fasten the trust, fasten the honest, righteous. Baba, favor the king. Baba, we got to watch him. Or good for the kind leaders of Samia. But wrath of God, wrath of King, or punishment of King, by me go against them. Or God will start bring him shame, disgrace, reproach. He come to nation with them on selfishness, together, greed, the life, together. For example, you want them stealing all public funds, public money, community fund, blow use them, the some lifestyle, where in the street, only bring him shame. Because, bye-bye, other nations will hear what is happening in Vanuatu, for example, and they will start to laugh at us. They will mock us because we call ourselves Christians. You may claim them that you may Christians. Then Baba will start to harm or practice law, committing sin. The governmental level, community level, family. Then Baba will start to get questioned. And then Baba, and we bring him shame. Whenever they hear about this name, Vanuatu, or your family name, they will start, okay, old man, you know, be careful. But you put him on the walk, but you must be careful with the mogata. Because only got one kind of attitude, you see. And maybe bring him shame already. And we bring him disgrace because of who? Those who are in servanthood position. That is why Proverbs 14, verse 34, I'm telling righteousness, exalt a nation. And you need to have a finish. That time you talk about righteousness, we are talking about living according to God's standard. Living according to God's standard. What name is standard here? And we have, and we clear, lo yumi, and we about righteousness and God's true holiness. But by today, me like let me share about one to talk with me like no talent them. Leadership and justice. Leadership and justice. Listen good. You may all begin in the Provanuatu. Am I not talk to me? Me not pinpoint them anyone. But God have me place them. Lo heart blow me, give him message here. Lo give him one warning or one bell blow me ring him. Lord, cut him out, you me, lo one wrong pathway, one road way me no straight. Blow you me come back, lo standard, blow God where me righteousness for him. You me must have say God and me save cause someone seeking. Lo Vanuatu or the whole world at any time. He can rain storm of fire. He come down to any wicked city or wicked nation. Anytime. Suppose you look good today. Rat lo God and Mr. Kirab slow. You know, come one time. But the Mr. give him some signs through Lord of the nature. Lo you mean where you mean human, where you mean live for earth here, where he created me, the image more likeness play and blow you mean must get a wider mindset. Look, blow you mean. Something is happening. And if we are not careful in our leadership, we are not humble enough in our leadership, then something worse gonna happen in our nation or in our communities. So family, community transformation and healing of the land got so many headlines. Lord, the talk of God is to come out. Lord, tell him what you mean. Wave him one flag. Wave him one message. Lord, tell him what you mean. Say, come back. Come back. So message for today. Headline for you mean. Tell him leadership and justice. Tell him Bible, Bible of Proverbs 29, verse 2. Proverbs 29, verse 2. Leadership, you will stop in position. The leadership, either the government, the private, the church, community, any organization, you listen. Every authority is ordained by God. Romans 13, verse 1. And two, Talibsan, and every people, you must obedient must subject. Because God may place him one authority. And suppose you will start rebel against him authority, you start rebel against him God, and you will be punished. And may I talk to God, your family. In not talk to money, we start talking to radio today. May I have a word for God. Okay, we look inside of Proverbs 29, verse 2. When the righteous are in authority, the people rejoice. But when the wicked beareth rule, the people mourn. Doctor Kea, let me clear to us. If you don't have a hide someplace, family. Now, what translation? Let me tell you what's saying. Time of good, more fair leaders, only rulum, only stable rulership, people only glad, people only happy, people only get one freedom. No life, look at that. But then, he got all people were only evil, heart, look at that, I mean evil, only no live righteous. Only all pretend, only cover them up, look at that. With them sheep's clothing, but inside, look at that, only wolf. All kind evil leaders, all same, yeah? Only making people only stop crying today. People only feeling that heavy burden. Lost of the rulership, look at that. We not really uplifting people, but they may stop putting them they go down. Only feel that they are not a people, they have no good governance over them. That is the cost of why many communities today only empty. Many people today only run away. Only find them peace, more harmony. Only try to make them living in another place, elsewhere. Because of evil rulership in our villages or in our nation. People believe find them said bills, cost of living and become more higher. But people in authority only never address them. Only continue to pile them up, law upon law, policy upon policy. Pile laws in the community, punish all people. Make them say, only no feeling that only got one. Join your heart, brother. Only live in fear all the days of their life. Leadership and justice. God play me, and me want to look him. People in authority must live a righteous life. For the justice of God to prevail, the peace of God to prevail, we have to be transformed. Thank God for your life. Thank God for your position. But you need one small adjustment. Lord, life for you. In order block king's favor block king. Baba become upon law, leadership for you. And it will bring, it will impact the livelihood of your people. Your community, the nation for you. Family, I want people a message where Mr. calm down. And let them be to harm Sabe. That is why transformation, change, and it must be paramount. One life today. Otherwise, Baba, you just make one walk about where you know straight. You mean to think, say, think, you mean to man. You mean to think, say, you just walk about straight. But otherwise, you mean to start walk about crooked, the presence for God. And you start wrongly lead the nation here. You go away, go astray from the ordinance of the Almighty God. Family, favor blocking and become no more than a wise servant, good leadership. But had no good plan or right plan and we go towards him, or get will he bring him same. The nation here. You when you stop listening today, you have a status for you, or someone leader. And the message, suppose you find him you want. The way place where you stop playing, you find him say talk to God today. And we touch him heart for you, you repent. He got chance here to stop. Please repent. People from Vanuatu, you may stop talking about righteousness for God. Baba, I may promote the nation here. Lift him up nation here. Suppose everyone, we come to true repentance in our heart to God Almighty. He will hear us from his throne, forgive us from all our iniquities. And God, Baba, heal him land, heal him nation, heal him life. Blow you me. Now, the scripture reading, Mr. Lord, Isaiah, chapter number 1, verse 26. Isaiah chapter 1, verse 26. And be very important. Let me really listen good. Lo one know, God, let me stop telling lo you me today. Isaiah chapter 1. Suppose you got Bible to you, or you got notes, you start note them down. Verse number 26. And I will restore thy churches as the first, and thy counselors as at the beginning. Afterward, thou shalt be called the city of righteousness, the faithful city. And maybe one message, he come to me, the level of municipality. Listen good today. Why he got all disturbance, the work, the municipal workers, the city, blow you me. Why? Get some something where stuff happen. We have illegal. I block out. Let me stop talking about you. You think about you. Suppose you want counselor, you start listen today. You look low life, blow you. Isaiah chapter 6. You got one to talk with me, one to blow me. That's left before you me to move on. Verse number 9. Or chapter 9, verse number 6, sorry. For unto us a child is born, unto us a son is given, and the government shall be upon his shoulder, and his name shall be called Wonderful. Next, Counselor, the Mighty God, the Everlasting Father, and the Prince of Peace. And me about King Jesus. When me order, blow me to learn him, current sample leadership role out him. Prophet Isaiah had me prophesy finished, but tell him say, by God, one picking the boy, or by me born, he come to the world here. But by me one picking the boy, God will by me give him. Every government, Baba, he start to sold up him. Name blow picking in here, while he call him Wonderful. Counselor, the Mighty God, and the Everlasting Father, and the Prince of Peace. So when you are a counselor, listen good. Whether you start a municipal, low province, you know, take him saying, name me a counselor, and me one parangot name. Blow you start titling him you one name, label him you one name, and then you start making something where me no good. Reading Isaiah chapter number 1 here. Verse 26, he got one something where me happen. God, and me remove him out, and me strip him out, power, authority, Lord counselors, more Lord churches.

But by God, I mean, when I'm out. But suppose you may come, we turn away the churches and the counselors. We turn away from all our wickedness. Then, Isaiah says, he will restore all our churches again. Also, the first one. And Baba Hemi, restoring back all counselors as from the beginning. And our city will be called the city of righteousness, the faithful city. You see, if we, the citizens in Portville, you may take a of Portville, you may understand them, talk to God, and you may leave them. Portville city should be called the city of righteousness, the city of the Lord. You see, we are speaking this word to the future of Portville city. Look and feel. Or even Lolenagel, Blackman Town, the Tanauta. Suppose you may come to the righteousness of God, then things will gonna change. This is transformation. Or you may speak him of all nation here. Vanuatu is a nation, is the nation of God. Vanuatu is a faithful nation of God. When I'm not broken, you may play minister, put him lopana. Lo put him lo road, lo airport. Time will friends or family play me from other nations only step down the Powerville airport. Lo Pekoa airport, lo main tourism sites where he comes to lo tourist spot. Why you mean to say put him lo pana? Put him the welcome to the city of righteousness. You mean to say make a move because you make a sick lo hat play me from. But you may put them after under the claim, no park side claim. We are not living according to the signage waste up. And many frank claim me. I mean, him say we are not fully, truly a nation that I mean, firm God. So I mean, one people are walk. I mean, one people are walk here. Mr. Give him also one message. But I believe that there are some key people, strategic people on the land. You may carry to talk, you may walk about with them. And the more we promote the righteousness of God in our city, in our province, in our nation, then fasten by giving power, Lord, authority, giving power, Lord, law enforcement officer, Lord, you may stand up. And giving power, Lord chief, giving power, Lord church, Lord, you may stand up, Lord, you may promote them. Nothing but the righteousness of God. You may talk on behalf of God. Lord, people only must turn away. People only must turn away from their sins. Lord, please say, Mr. Muslim, when I restore all the churches and I restore all the counselors, then the city will be called the city of righteousness. Portville will be called the Portville city of righteousness. Look and feel. Kingston, let me start finish. That's very good. Kingston, no look and feel. You see, Portville city will be called the city of righteousness, the faithful city. Already, you meet looking. The big revenue of Vanuatu today, let me come out to Portville city by all the taxpayers or businesses. Or local and foreign investments. We establish the capital city of Vanuatu today. The main revenue of government today, and we come out the small capital city, you know. And make a big fella part of the government where Mr. Harem Loretti every year. Why not we then that name to be a faithful city? The city of righteousness. We can only do it if we, the people, the leaders, come down. You may truly fear God the life play me. You may truly fear God the life play me, families. So we stop talking about leadership and justice. When good and fair leaders rule, the people are happy. When evil leaders they charge, the people cry out. May God have me bless you. Fire blow God and Mr. Burned. The one heart blow you me, especially over the leaders.

Examine you one. The status for leadership for you. Are you leading God's people right? Am I leading God's people right in the church? In the village? In the city? In the province? National level of government? The home? Suppose no, then you may need to align them with the word of God. It can time me at this time, family. Or leaders, I mean, you need to align them. Suppose you want leader, or you want charge, or you want counselor, where you've been fall down the heart for you. God, he will want them restored back you. We are in the season and the time of restoration, of the favor of King to come upon our life, family. You must come back, Lord, standard, Lord King, when we talk about righteousness, more holiness, more peace, Lord God, Lord life, Lord you. May God let me bless him, you as you me to tune back in the next Sunday, please to continue on Lord, have a message for God. To bow heads, Lord, pray, you me to pray. Father in heaven, thank you so much for your word. And thank God for your word that they become suitable situation for life where we will stop them today. Forgive us as a nation. Forgive us in the city. Forgive us in the provincial level, in our family, in the community. Lord, some of the trespasses. Some of the fasting women are straight, Papa. We pray, Lord, behalf of the nation here, from Torres to Anajon. Father, forgive us. Heal our nation. Heal our capital cities. Heal our provincials. Heal our municipalities. Heal our communities. Heal our lives, oh God. Help us to repent and turn away from our wicked doings and return to you, God. I pray for the leaders. May they humble themselves. Because your word amidst them plain and clear. When the righteous are in authority, people are happy. But when the sinners are in authority, people only mourn, only cry, only harm no good. Father, today, you look in status of Vanuatu. You serve what is going on in this nation. Help us and heal us, oh God. Thank you, Father, for your favor. Thank you, Jesus. Thank you, Holy Spirit. We give you all praise and glory. Morning, come back, Holy Throne, bless you. In Jesus' name, we will start pray. Amen. Family, suppose you're interested in the message, contact me, Lord, to the number here. First one, 590-2768. Second one, 731-7149. Meeting you back again the next Sunday, the same time. God bless.

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0: VBDC News, mi kidinge miridim. E Vanuatu baika tok long ya pass long tomorrow Monday. Fulham plan block out all new Airbus aircraft. Chairman Blow Air Vanuatu, Robin Dima, italemlo VBDC News, pass kafmanikat plan block pem for Airbus with them deposit plus samples 2 billion vatu.
1: After some political changes, plan A fall down. But so the question is, the deposit going to put in start it or not? So we glad the talent say we what CEO to like reignite them all talks about again. So this coming Monday, I'm to like talk about talk with Airbus to try and look say you miss up where you miss up Mania where we played in Putuntani started someplace or Bami Place like a small battery, but put in for one different avenue and one different project or one, you know. So
0: all state owned enterprise will be part of training block governance more finance law last week. Italian say he help him look at that block card thinking block operator so one business more making money. Plan de all get a business block government long commercial government business act 24 and he exists putting him out politic more work block make him money. Brenda Daniel it talk more with him all get
2: okay.
3: Long last day, long training, VPTC News, he talk with them chairman, long National Housing Corporation, Peter Sakita, we him italem say he got one count, we holy stop work long him.
4: First plan where me will I look, me reform and stabilize him, National Housing Corporation. Already bought him, put him some plan in place. Me recruit him one new GM where me start a few days ago.
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3: Chief Executive Officer long Commercial Investment Unit, Sowani Joseph, he hope long look all SOE ya, holy PM dividend, long 2028.
7: I put in law act, law CGPE act, and he say, before 3 months, for example, next year, October, Bali must have written draft business plan for the okay, but if they work with them, look, see if something is good, they must have broken by December or January 1, or they start working with them. Okay, but you must have them, say, this year, we really walk over, it comes 6 months and we really start back and forth here from all in a use law, whenever we really want it.
3: All SOE long training, yeah, Hemi Air Vanuatu, National Housing Corporation, Vanuatu Post Limited, Vanuatu Broadcasting Television Corporation, or Vanuatu Agriculture Development Bank. 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
0: Prime Minister Chotam Napat meet with them President Lo Warwick Hotels. 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Law meeting at Mr. Chiu, president, all plan law week, law make more investment of Vanuatu start long olia we come. Prime Minister Napat, welcome and plan ya, more Italians and government, he committee, law make one stable, more safe environment, law all investor. Warwick Hotels, he cut finish presence, law Fiji, more now ya, he look, law expand them footprint program, law Pacific. With Vanuatu also one local destination belong M. Prime Minister Napat Italem say Vanuatu European business more government by work propulung quality tourism investment way by making long term benefit long only Vanuatu. Vanuatu emistab senemol memorandum plo agreement with the Mulnimba country blogem plo strengthening maritime border security. Minister plo internal affairs Andrew Napot emisigning with them Solomon Islands lo weekia one memorandum plo understanding alongside plo police cooperation. Napot italem se semak emuyuya Vanuatu iwanem signem with them Fiji.
2: He said to him, "Emi, pick one to us. With them one boat, you know, save manage them. Or more, you know, save make them patrol go round. No full. He said to him, 'Lo time also mo kahmando him. Emi no got enough resources. Emi no got enough resources. Plus save make them work. Emi must ask him all friend country. Plus emi bloody help him. And so me want them. Tell him out the day. Say me will be na grievance. Say them by lo pota plus emi lo torba province with them temotu." Εμέ you miss have a cattle join patrol operations is have happened of say minimum say Solomon Islands is have given one patrol boat play him with them all crew play him and then you miss have provide them all police officers play me through the maritime division play me to all get everyone all have walk together to patrol area now suppose you miss sign one MOU with them Fiji by same arrangement is have happened blow you patrol eastern side blow Vanuatu
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9: Let me obligations play me blow me report them. 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I greenhouse gas emission. 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So training I can blow give him you miss have. How now you miss have contact them. One very thorough greenhouse gas emission analysis where we reflect them. One activity for one country I'm still making.
8: Only visiting to one nara private investment project where we relate long climate change, more clean environment, ocean environmental solutions. Company we face one long Vanuatu more long Pacific where we want to manage them all oil will use to finish or dirty oil. On a plong company a Cornelia Wiley emitalem sepail usum technology plong pyrolysis mo distillation we mi advance plong tanemol waste oil ikam all fuel we li sabi usum pakeken.
10: So we're not burning diesel to clean up oil, we are going to have quite a closed system. And then the very last bit, the sludgy bit, the what is left over, what shouldn't be recycled, ends up in a sludge tank. It will be piped to the back where there is a further incinerator that reduces it down to a handful of clinker, which can be used on roads.
8: Mrs. Wiley, I tell them, say, only want them serum thing, will stop walk long them with them all in the Pacific Island country.
10: We want you to be able to set up yours. If you're big enough and at this level, we're happy to share what has taken us close to 5 years to get to.
8: Visit go long to fala plesia emi plong swim long all participants especially all keta will come long all our country some long all something we found out to emi stop make long side plong climate change works up here by me end long Friday 21 August. Thompson Marango, VPTC News.
0: Long Sando principal plo Sando East School, Mr. Reginald Carileo, italem se emilu capacity plo fama long Sando plo lisave saplem kakai kamlo school, utem tingding blo olpigini, oligat taxes to LT local kakai. 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
11: Ni finem se no, los Sando, imita la fama dan. For now, long kakai we only contribute long brain block pikinini, body block pikinini, long intelligence block pikinini. You may cut off the shadow. So that is why you may come with them Emuguya under the Ministry of Agriculture too. You may put them Ministry of Education and Penny. You may try and test the new block. You may choose your pikinini or you may cut off two long help them knowledge long that wisdom long that or one in the name of school. And Hemena, you may be done long agriculture export long my voyage.
0: Agreement in look no mono LT kakai blown student, they give him to one market long farmer, blow Santo plus Salamon local agricultural produce blow geta. Agreement involve three party Van Chef Association, supervisor all supply will formally make him go to school, blow help him make him say all kakai, only follow him need blow school more all beginning. Mr. Carileo, Talem said all negotiation with them all former more parent, long side no prices is that go ahead.
11: Plo make sure say amount long kakai price plo hem plo yung minya kem say long terrain and then plo amount plo kakai with something hemi kami lo structure plo school fee one time time hemi pen 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One long get our fair nine, picking him a scat right kakai. Lahemi feeding body blend, brain blend.
0: And before explore principal plus Sando East School, Mr. Reginald Carileo. Monius long sports, Vanuatu national men senior football team. And we continue to take preparation long M ready from MSG Prime Minister's Cup, lo Negismanis lo Suva Fiji. Vanuatu mi currently MSG Prime Minister's Cup champion. May you look him some week past team starting back training. Bro, get that lot defend them title where you win him last year, lot PNG. VBDC Sports, he talk with him head coach, bro, Vanuatu, Richard Iwai. May you point him out, say, Semak Challenge. We all boys, bro, him only experience him last year. And me repeat back again, time me tell him so all boys, only give him heart, bro, all get that lot Vanuatu.
12: Same me, me represent them country, yeah. 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kolo training. 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
0: Emi tok blow Richard Iwai, head coach blow one or two men's national team. 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

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Make sure as a cast and minor leak from inside a cause of fire. 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

Yumi talam pivala, thank you back again, lo big man, lo wanar la chance tonight, lo yumi save aram tok lo big man before yumi save sleep. 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Papa ablo mi vala, will you stop on double heaven? But you never stop lo will mi vala talk play you lo Hebrews chapter 13 verse 5, and mi talam, I will never leave you. I will never forsake you. And Mivala, I want to tell them thank you, Lord, continuous presence for you all time with them, Mivala. And from where you stop with them, Mivala, now, yeah, tonight, Mivala is having aram too, talk for you, from you stop. And before Mivala, I aram, you speak, Lord, Mivala. Praise and by you open your mind, Lord, Mivala, blah, understand them scriptures. Eyes, Lord, Mivala, blah, look wonderful truths, Lord, know for you. And prayers by spirit, Lord, Kifan, for you. By leading me, vla mo kaite me vla into all truths, Lord, talk for you tonight. Thank you, Papa, for stop aram prayer. Praises for you, honor for you. Name for you, Jesus Christ, me vla stop prayer. Amen. Tonight, me want them share lo you me, starting tonight, mo all days ways to come, all nights ways to come. Me want them share lo you me, lo one topic also. Children are special and valuable. Children are special and valuable. All of Islam, you miss have a talem say, all beginning, all is special. More like at value. And tonight, me want to introduce some lo you me topic here, where me just stop talem. Lo question blo one emi one something where emi special. One emi one something where he got value lem. And suppose emi one something where emi special, emi one something where emi got value lem, narvla question emi how now by you save andelem. Our number you save treat him. Our number you save approach him. One number emi tok blow you. Lo one something where me special, emi valuable. One number emi action blow you lo. One something where emi special, more valuable. And tonight me want to introduce some topic yeah. Lo scripture yeah, we stop lo Genesis chapter 1 verses 26 eco finish lo 27. Me want them read lo yumi translation with me all them Bible with me all them translation yeah and me only Bible and me New King James version, when we want them read him. Lo yumi, Genesis chapter 1, verses 26, mo 27, and mitalem also. Then God said, let us make man in our image, according to our likeness. Let them have dominion over the fish of the sea, over the birds of the air, and over the cattle, over all the earth, and everything creeping thing that creeps on the earth. Verses 27, last verse. So God created man in his own image, in the image of God. He created him, male and female. He created them. And with them, Emia, me want them tell them, lo, you meet tonight. God, me create a man, lo, image more likeness, blam. And that man, where God, me create him. Genesis chapter 1, 26, 27, he reveal them, and you may look, he come clear,
lo uya man where Genesis chapter 1 verses 26 is that refer to. You may look ikamo clear lo verses 27 se mania emi male and female. So God he create a man, he create a woman, lo image more likeness plo em. Together. You may have a talem too all same se God he create em one boy with em one girl too lo image more likeness plo em. And you may have a talem too all same. Se God he create em one baby boy more one baby girl too lo image more likeness plong em. God he create em one pikinini boy more one pikinini girl too lo image more likeness plong em. And that is why kopaglo topic plo yumi all pikinini only special more only valuable. That is why I come back to the theme for you. Children are special and valuable. And tonight, before me finish, also question to introduce some topic me been ask him say, one am me one something where am special. We got value. Mo nara question emi how now? Why you save treating one something where emi special more valuable? How now? 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How now? 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How now by you save treat him one something where me special more valuable lo you. And me never forget them small girl blo me time emi baby mo crow is the command up emi suppose me mo mommy play me pem one something lo store where me blol pikinini. Ble ble blol pikinini. Small kel blo me. Buy mas karam something ya. After buy mas sleep with them. Buy putum with them em. Buy sleep close up with them. Buy pillow with them. Buy I cover them up em with them. From anyone something where lo pikinini blo me. Emi tekem se emi special, emi valuable. That is why approach blo small girl blo me lo one something where emi play play blo beginning where me to allow with the mommy play me just spam lem. I also mena also we me tell him. Emi na approach blem lem. For emi one something we new to. So. Emi semak lo anyone. Ta you me pem one something new. You save how ba you under them. From lo you. Emi special. Lo you emi valuable. And on top of that, even suppose emi one something where emi expensive. Oh, by you save raulo narvala man from two suppose. I andelem in ostret. I manage in ostret. I approach in ostret. And meeting about small girl time, me mo mami play me want to carry out one new vla play play play where me to play pem play him or emi want to sleep with them. But emi cry now, emi aram no good. So that's how one man he approach him. I andelem. Mo I treat him one something where am I special, mo am I valuable.
lo em. Pe emia emi want something. Pe you mean man referring to male, female, boy mokel, beginning boy mokel, baby boy mokel. You mean no one something. You mean human beings. You mean special. You mean valuable. And how you may treat each other, you may approach each other, it must be low level now, where you may treat each other all same way, you may valuable more, you may special. Likewise, same with them all beginning, you may pray. Papa, thank you, Lord, talk to you when we will have a harem tonight. We pray and by you help me with all the week up, Lord, my service, all beginning too. All created the image, more likeness for you. More all that too. All special, more only valuable. Help me with that. Lord, me will must treat him all that, handle him all that, manage him all that. All same way, only valuable, more only special. All same way, you want them. Mi vlablo andelem ol. Andelem lo way where you want them. Thank you, Papa. Protect them vla tonight and mi vla sleep kase mi the light. Name bla you Jesus Christ. Mi vla stop prayer. Thank you too much for listen. Mi Pastor Manson, lo Assemblies of God Church. Back again. Good night.

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good morning, good flow morning, you listen to radio Vanuatu. Welcome to good morning Vanuatu show blowing today. What a meal time radio friendly blow this flow show massing for all of this flow beautiful Monday morning. And we want to have a beautiful week back and listen to radio Vanuatu in the start of this week with them showers blowing rain and me fall down. Bless me call and cool breeze and me blow, but you to tell him thank you. We him to serve a wake up looking 1 hour of a beautiful day back again. Also, every morning before him to go about look at the programs, blim to him to start off a day, blim to with the morning devotion, blim to first time. Join him pastor with the morning devotion, blowing a today. Open him up heart to you, open him up mind, be ready to receive him when and when by 7 blow babako through the pastor. Pastor Roy Manson, Baba Misharam with you, with all of this, for a beautiful Monday morning.

Yumi talan pikvela thank you pagaken lo morning ya lo pikman we isave alawem yumi lo yumi wake up yumi still breathe pulum win ya yumi still save look one arvela day pagaken good morning lo yumi everyone start lo torres ko kasam anaichum thank you lo takem time at this morning lo save listen or talk block out before you miss have a continue lo all activities where you may plan blo make em lo day blo today before you may aram talk talk blo big man by you may prayer papa mi will I re blo aram lo talk blo you prayer se by you open mind blo mi will blo understand them scriptures eyes blo look wonderful truths lo low blo you and prayer se by spirit blo ki fan blo you by liti mi vla mo kaite mi vla into all truths lo tok tok plo you this morning thank you papa plo stop aram prayer praises plo you honor plo you name plo you Jesus Christ mi vla stop over am this prayer amen this morning mi want them continue plo share lo topic where mi been introduce um finish lo you me topic ya yolsam children are special and valuable lo pislama you miss have tale molsam all piknini all special more only valuable and this morning question where mi want them plo you mi quiet plo you mi ask him lo you mi lo week ya lo morning devotions whereby mi sell them mol evening devotions whereby mi sell them and mi also for one them all beginning all is special mo all valuable lo ai plo God. For one am all beginning all is special. Mo all is valuable. Lo ai plo God. Mi want them read back again lo yumi lo Genesis chapter 1 verses 26 ikolo 27. Where mi talam olsem ten, God said, let us make man in our image, according to our likeness. Let them have dominion over the fish of the sea, over the birds of the air, and over the cattle, over all the earth. And over every creeping things that creeps on the earth. Verses 27, so God created man in his own image. In the image of God, he created him. Male and female, he created them. Question. For one am all beginning, all is special, more only valuable, or why children are special and valuable? Answer. One Emmy. God, he created them all. Lo image, more lo likeness, plong em. Time you me look, lo Genesis 1:26. God, lo Trinity, God Ed, emitalem toktokya, let us make man in our image. Question se manya emistab rivelo uya man. Ta yumi look lo verses 27 emi make emi kamo clear. Se this man
where chapter 1, verses 26, God is to reveal me, male and female. From time you may look at verses 27, I make me come clear. Se mania emi male and female. Emi create man mo woman. Ata mo if lo image mo lo likeness plong em. We mean him too. Se emi create em one young vela poi, one young vela kel, lo image molo likeness plem too. We mean him too. Se emi create em one pikinini poi, one pikinini kel, lo image molo likeness plong em too. Mo mean him too. Se emi create em one baby boy, one baby girl, lo image molo likeness plem too. And not only that, even where is stop yet lo pel lo mama plem, where emi one boy or emi one girl, emi too, emi image more likeness plong God. And from recentia, from fascinia, approach plo you me, lo ol pikinini we ol special mo ol valuable, action blo you me, lo ol pikinini we ol special mo valuable,

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Blå Jumi luk save se tok blokot. I talem se ol beginning i tu. Ol i image mo likeness blokot. Ol i human beings. Jumi different lol animals. Jumi no come out lo mangi ol sam sam ol i believe. Jumi come out lo image mo likeness blokot. That is why treatment where Jumi should karma as human beings. You know, must be treatment blo animal. Jumi should be treated differently from animals. From Jumi, Jumi karam image, more likeness blo God. Semak, Jumi must treat him all beginning. All sem were only special, only valuable. All sem were only image, more likeness blo God. Jumi prayer. Papa, thank you, Lord, talk to you when me will save arm. Prayers and by you help me will allow day to day, plotting about, say all beginning you too, all special, more valuable. And help me will allow. Look back and all talk to me will allow, all action to me will allow, towards them all. More adjust them. For them talk to you. From me save say by you no happy. Suppose me will not treat him beginning. The way where you create them to be. Like being special and being valuable from where only created the image more likeness for you to. Thank you, Papa, Lord, talk for you. Continue to start with them throughout the day today. Name for you, Jesus Christ. Me will stop over them this prayer. Amen. Thank you too much for having taken time to listen to talk for God. Me Pastor Manson, the Assemblies of God Church. You pass someone good for a day, lo day, lo day.

0: 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We trust and believe one way you hire me come out the mouth, blow seven, blow babaco Terrell Morning. But by me one way you do need to blow up the day blowing a tray. Me wishing you one good full morning, place where you join a broadcast, Spell Radio, Vanuatu long hem. Few more minutes before the customer time long 6 o'clock. Start long 6 o'clock, my by him to join a company blowing Brenda Taniel with them look at the 6 o'clock. 6 o'clock, Bishlama News Bulletin.
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1: 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When I'm part of the country, subjoin a broadcast long hem, start long northern part, Kasem Town, southern part. One good follow morning, Liu. Welcome to Good Morning Vanuatu Show, Plong, Terei. 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Hemi time number to crossover call news desk. 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

0: Good morning, VBTC News. Me, Brenda Daniel Meridiem. Police stop investigating dead plong one old flaman long area plong Gorman road long weekend. Reported alam seman we hemi dead hemi plong malekula. Reform we hemi stop go head long old state on in the price semi one long old good one we hemi plong make him good work. Chief Executive Officer plong commercial investment unit Sowani Joseph he hope plong locally pem dividend long year 2028.
1: Want something about our CEO's play mill or take on in the prices?
2: Salary blown with the AVP point.
1: Salary with the AVP minister. They must be accountable, lawyer. Lehen. You know, you got a salary, so sit down doing nothing. And many of the people. So you need to train them with the board of directors. So I'm going to start through Lehen now. It's covenants and financial statements. You have the victim, you have the customer. And then you have the looks at business says that go on. Okay, so the Panima Stella Monsignor and the people of Vanuatu, the reform program, the SOEs of Tamana, and that implemented, and we can best by the Lomogena. And also when we can learn law one law, la, at the top of me, but the man I mean expect them all to double depend to the lawyer, so by next year, by me believes it's somebody depends. The number three of them, you may expect them your one law, you must send it.
0: Plan de longol geta business plong government ya long commercial government business act 24 emi exist plong take out politic mo work plong make money o SOE where lipat long training emi Vanuatu National Housing Corporation Vanuatu Post Limited mo FPTC. ATR way kolong maintenance long Cairns, Australia, issued start them service today. Long one interview with the FPTC News, Chairman Long Air Vanuatu, Robin Timmer, he confirmed him says Sunday, plan ya him should come back.
3: ATR is going to make one engine change. Something said engine change and it come due before one major Czech aircraft, so instead of making ATR is down the ground because in October, he's driving down and say, okay, you need to go leasing one engine. Change him out the engineer, Karam aircraft come back, he continue to work as same October, and then the old engine we send him go to the overland. Only send him, he go to press, he Karam aircraft, he go land, make one big service. So we change him out, lease the engine with a new engine back again, he come back, he continue the service. So you start look, say, next year, so 2027, you may no more got any more heavy duty maintenance, but you need free little maintenance here.
0: New for the ATR, he expect plong come before end plong year, where Mr. Timmer, he want them looky happen, plong make them all regional market.
3: In place, I put them in place one plan to blow try and acquire them one more ATR. But when you look, say, you got need them. Just to operate them all main trunks, blue unit. And normally, time you look, you may need them 1.5 ATRs, meaning you may use them one ATR with them half an ATR, another half here, but you may start to introduce them all regional. International, also in New Caledonia, Fiji, we start entering market again. So, I mean, our purpose for number two ATR before the end of the year. We start hope, I mean, our wishman.
0: Hemi Tok Tok, Blong Chairman, Blong Air Vanuatu, Robin Timmer. Weta hemi savekam good little bit long week ya we place is savekam clear start long south time people is save expect them small rain. Weta forecast long meteor department Helen Luke italem long FPTC News long Friday. Miss Luke italem say ka two system kolosap long country we ko semblant the cloud wind more rain. One low pressure ikerap kolosap long his long Solomon Highlands we ko sem one area long wind with them development long cloud. More one eye pressure long New Zealand. Emi talem se tuvala system ya hino putum any threat long country. Miss Logi talem se kat no mo warning blong strong inland wind. Mo weta ya hisave stop kam good start long Tuesday week ya. When you outside long country Cook Highlands is stop investigating 19 package blong suspect cocaine where emi wait. Samples long 26.49 kilogram we solo ta hikare miko show long reef long miti aro. Time police in one them confirm him street value long him. Standard New Zealand media he estimate him se money long cocaine ya is samples long $9.2 million or $12 million. Long old picture we police emi Serem paket share him label 888 one trademark long South American drug cartels. Police media advisor Trevor Pitt he dalem se paket share only find him long July 28 mo one fisherman now he report him quick time long police. Molong sports Vanuatu national men's senior football team hemi continue plong tekem preparation plong hem ready from MSG Pit or Prime Minister's Cup long nekis manis long suva Fiji. Vanuatu hemi currently MSG Prime Minister's Cup champion mui look some wiki pass team is starting back training plong olgeta plong defend them title we only win him last year long PNG. VPTC Sports he talk talk with them head coach plong team Richard Iwai mo he point them out se semak challenge well boy plong him only experience them last year and me repeat back again time it alem se well boy only give him heart plong hol geta.
4: So me represent them country and me vlay continue lo all boy only pay mon pass plong kata plong amno training. And same me tell him point of me say you're right. Then me sacrifice blo country blame me. One year got money just to make it, just to make him after but you mean also wait from no good you me wait last minute, then say from me want something where you me go blow to vent them. So me sorry little boys or how will he pend them on money blow up plus tap and pass no training. Me will give him just give him hard blame lo country.
0: Behemi talem se long preparation long feel everything emi good mo emi stop look forward long make em one last final selection before emi put em out final 23 man squad long hem.
4: Ana preparation emi good on boy a little up emi right mi vle wet lo tam player blo galaxy mo player blo oversee blo otali ki ma green light then blo mi vle save make em blo mi save make one final selection. So far mi vle make em two friendly can finish. 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
0: Emi talk plong Richard Iwai, head coach plong Vanuatu men's national team. OFC emi confirm made license club plong compete pak again long season plong pro league mo Vanuatu United emi one long club ya plong compete long second edition plong tournament. Be with them confirmation where OFC idalem sel 8 club olikat license plong play long hand plong iaya be Vanuatu United football club player only no start emi training together. VPTC Sports News you talk with them former assistant coach plong Vanuatu United football club Richard Iwai mo I point them out se hem now ya hemi focus no more long Vanuatu men's senior team emi along MSG PM's cup. Moi, mi hen blong VPTC News, mi Brenda Daniel.

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0: 30 minutes emileko 6 o'clock today lo morning listeners per radio Vanuatu. Good morning to you and welcome lo good morning Vanuatu show blong today start long northern part of country kasem town southern part of country good for morning to you and welcome lo good morning Vanuatu show blong today with me old time radio friend we blow this flash show massing falau lo this flat beautiful Monday morning emi beginning blow another flat week back and hemi Monday first day blow this flat working week and me sure se plan de oil stop let's see it lo bit trying to find that fly energy block out a bit from say you pin card one good fly weekend but I'm on of a beautiful day 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kilohertz shortwave 1125 kilohertz medium wave 100 megahertz 7 frequency channel 211 on canal blues on a website blowing VBTC with me www.vbtc.vu. Before we talk about all the programs for the table today, we're going to check them out. 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
0: 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today Monday number 24 blue man is August 2026 cloudy conditions with them light showers blowing rain over long northern islands while partly cloudy with them isolated showers blowing rain and we expected long all the central islands most southern islands the day blowing a today light moderate to fresh east southeasterly winds semi blow over long croup maximum temperature long terrain by my range long 22 degrees celsius down long south or 27 degrees celsius and up long north minimum a looking close at the marine focus one marine strong wind warning and stop over all the coastal waters blue Vanuatu with an east southeasterly winds long 21 to 25 knots more rough seas long 2.5 meters low southwesterly or northwesterly swells, northeasterly swells, and we expected to load the terrain. 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Join a broadcast long hem. When and whatever you got, you pass someone a good flower day.

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1: 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You follow me, update the site. Blong, look at the weather information. Blim to blue day, blong. Today, and following with the information, where me stop, you will stop thinking, blong, but you go outside, la soul water, you swim on small boat. Also, every day, Mr. Mention them. Weather information, blim to him, it's a little soul water, blim to him, and all right, to mass. So, you stop, no, la try land, at same time, where one of the weather information I may come out and one weather bulletin I may come out where me show him say solwara me cool to me all right long by you go out to solwara might stop the deep long by you cross him solwara call small island or go fishing or dive at today might you stop some the trail and same time where vanuatu meteorology hydro meteorological services hemi put them out all clear the soul water, then you save go out. For example, blow families, blim you past, well, it's the plus the soul water, plus the safe side all time, make sure say you all time follow more look at them. For them, listen, look at the weather warning where hemi stop. 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A road by me, clis, or by me slippery. You want drive, we stop, handle them all vehicle, make sure see drive full time with them, plan the care, follow them all traffic, low where me stop, long by me to stop a safe side all time, no cause them all accident, we don't need to cause them, but from carelessness, blim to, bye bye, you need to stop. Baba yung sabi ko, Sam. So, listeners, blue radio, fano to take and plan the key all time, time stop walk out throughout the day, blue today. Me wish me one good for the morning, might you stop, listen, let me look out for the bed, blue you, send me mention, Emilia, 1 hour flat, beautiful day, time blue care up, start off day, blue today, be productive, full time, remember, so when you make him, when a small something, when you make him, either small or big one, baba yung help, blue contribute, blue build up, blue nation, blim to. It's an Explore Radio of Vanuatu. I'm not forgetting you. You might just have joined the broadcast online through the website, Blue VPTC. Good for the morning, Liu. Welcome. Good morning, Vanuatu Show. Blonga Terre Show. We start working my view every morning. Start long, 5:30 the morning, Kasem, 9 o'clock every morning. Small update to side blowing all the community news today. Looking at new like histology unit, me officially open the Vanuatu National Hospital with one laboratory where we make one big flat milestone block on the replimi melocyte the health sector. Look at the health authorities, all the times, and you've like unity, and you represent them one important progress, plus strengthening laboratory more diagnostic services along Vanuatu. Vanuatu Kaufman hemi fund much blong all kata equipment now with them support now blong South Pacific Community Mokherpe Institute. Listen, Explore Radio Vanuatu Development where you to need him the side blong health sector blong Yumitu. Now peanut farmers long island block kawa only learn them how blow turn them have a spell kata ikam peanut butter through one training where department blow industries more trade hemi bin run them lol kata sometimes it pass lo money some now training hemi help them all kata farmers blow move beyond a salam or raw peanut more explore them value added products while also learn them basic food safety more hygiene processes. 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But I'm to continue with them selection, blow the music today in the morning. 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Selection blog the music, my mom stop giving out the you blue keeping me entertained. Same time, welcome up spiritually, blue star more for this beautiful Monday.

Lizini spe radio vanoti mina isla fois blong show na remete o temtsare blo sing sing manaro folkeno mi butum time blim to 15 more minutes before imto kasem one time 7 o'clock today in the morning straight long 7 o'clock mobile to crossover go le news desk one more time follow mon get a 7 o'clock news update with them company blong Brenda Taniel. Right, you want beginning new establish a broadcast today in the morning. One good for morning, you and welcome. Look, good morning, one of the show blowing today. We got one more short story and the sub look if you want to come to you. Might you stop ready to you, block all school, or might you stop low one pass or private vehicle with the parents. Stop call school today in the morning, Eleko house early. We got one short story and block if you want to before mobile you call school. You hope somebody you enjoy story and play today. Tarel Hemi call Sam one hurricane is stop come. Tarel story and play today. Hemi call Sam one hurricane. Stop come, you find them on quite less loud and volume blow radio, please. You more enjoy them story and blowing a terrain.

Hello, all Pikinini. 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Title long storya, Hemi, one hurricane is tap kam. 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Crab hemi ask him. Spider, you hurry up iko wea? Spider hemi tell him. 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Moku jimmy to hide underneath long old stone yanomo, from where only stop close up. Spider hemi tell him. No, by rain it can wash him out, you me. Make him say spider, mo crab, to vola he walk out area long road where he pass long bush. Long co kasem hole long stone. To vola he meet him pitching. Pitching emi ask him. You to vola he area piko wea? Spider italem. One hurricane is tap kam, momitubula is speed iko hide long hole blow stone. 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Make him say spider, crab, mo pitching, trivela I walk out area long road where I pass long bush, long co kasem all blong stone. All geta only meet him frog. 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You vela I area iko wea? Spider I tell him. One hurricane is tap kam, mo mi vela I speed iko hide long hole blong stone. 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You vala yaria piko wea? 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

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Imagine life without them. All your radio heroes

You know the heart of country music still beats in Luke the Drifter. You can tell it when he sang I Saw the Light. Old Marty, Hank, and Lefty, why I can feel them right here with me.

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0: VPTC News, mi prenda Daniel Miridim. Political campaign blong pot fila city council hemi hen long yesterday ikat 53 candidate istana blong election ya. Chairman blong electoral office Edward Kaldamat italem long VPTC News ikat over long 15 woman we holy contest. Mr. Kaldamat italem seol polling station long old ward long pot fila hemi saveko antap. 14 day hemi long 26 August. Police stop investigate dead blong one ulflaman long area blong Gorman Road long weekend reported alam seman we hemited hemi blong malekula. Water department iko head blong work with a mall business house blong cut all treatment plan director blong water resource Erickson Sami hitalem long VPTC News se water he improve pick one long pot fila hapa peholi ko head blong make a mall quarterly water check.
1: We put a task force we unit in a work with you mean look first time law you mean within law government institution. And you work very close with him Lotanya in municipal municipal council. Lotran look down law waste when you miss up in this indirect because you know half up you mean also more toilets law market, all toilets law seafront, within law Fatima Ruby, you mean look how you mean proof them or system yet or waste in a directly could get law half up and you could law one treatment system before you go out. And then our first one, we need to work with them. And then you may continue to work with them on business houses. Then you may talk about business houses on big ones of them, on the Bread Bank, ANZ Bank, what they will narrow the building, will start for example, or Hapai, slowly try and cut all treatment plants with them. We also with the buildings here, they come, we could do a treatment plant before you go out to APA.
0: Pan blong pot fila hapa hemi pen stab long 2018 fole mol toti waste up kotaon mo water department ikaramaut long 2021 long ol new fila development we hemi ko head outside long main town hall sem man place takape fresh water mol nara place fole damage blong earthquake long pot fila long 2024 Mr. Sami hitalem selino clear yet se holy use mol treatment plan onokat.
1: System to you mean you use mostly your septic system to you mean we use the usual oil. Full of time or septic system you may start a bit strong say time we waste any out it come any slowly filtered all soil materials for you mean before you enter remote water bodies or you may go out all half of you mean to. With them all building will start go ahead treatment plant to him now you mean already aware say he's got any treatment plant or not. Any by a popular city council man should have more information.
0: Emi tok plong director plong water resource Erickson Sami. ATR we kolong maintenance long Cairns, Australia issued statem service today long one interview with VPTC News chairman plong Air Vanuatu Robin Tima he confirmed se plane emi should come back yesterday.
2: ATR emi gonna make one engine change. Something say engine change and it come due before one major check the aircraft. So instead of making ATR start on the ground past in October, you get right and say, okay, you need to go leasing one engine, change them out the engineer, current aircraft to come back, you continue blue work past in October, and then the old engine, when you send you go blow your land, or the same, you go to the place where you current aircraft to go land, you make one big service. So you change them out, lease the engine with a new engine back again, you come back, you continue the service. So you start look, say, next year, for 2027, you mean no more got any more heavy duty maintenance, but you mean free roll maintenance here.
0: New for La HDR, he expect blong come before end blong iaya, where Mr. Tima, he want them looky happen blong make a more regional market.
2: He's raised up with him in place one plan to blow try and acquire him one more ATR. But you mean look, say he got need for him. This is to operate them all main trunks for you mean. And normally, time you look, you mean need him 1.5 ATRs, meaning you may use them one ATR with them half an ATR, another half here, but you may start to introduce them all regional, international, also New Caledonia, Fiji, you may start entering market. So, and then our purpose the number two ATR before the end of the year. We start hope, we now whistling.
0: Hemi tok blong chairman blong Air Vanuatu, Robin Tima. When you Southside Long Country Cook Highlands is to investigate 19 package from suspect cocaine, we hemi weight samples long 26.49 kilogram, we solota hikarem ikosho long reef, long miti aro. Molong Sports Vanuatu United Football Club long play one international friendly match long next manis emelong Port Vila. Vanuatu United by MFSM Central Coast Mariners Football Club long Australia long number 9 September. Moemihen long FPTC news update.
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0: Hello, mo welcome lo fokra, in chalo Radio Vanuatu, wo te mi Rani Tafiti. Pamba yumi kam lo yumi folem, mo listen lo orga da tok toko papa yumi come out through lo one program, lo yumi, pamba yumi kat this time lo segment lo health, ministry lo health, o yumi kat department lo yumi lo rural health lo Salma province, holy stop lo save part with him ministry lo health, lo li save karamat some will get a meeting or training, a training blow missile stick or stick medicine blow missile. More by only giving out look at the stakeholders blow you may around Los Alma province, especially lo get the chiefs, all get the church leaders, all youth, all mama, more people with disability, more get a different kind of stakeholders really part lo ministry of health and. Emelo y Milo Santo o Rural Health, Primero Sanma Province, Oli Patu, plus Ave Mekemsi, training ya hemi isave, como Padlo, everyone will stop, Oli stop around lo Milo Sanma Province. And what em hemia, Pamba Yumi Kamna, Blimi Folem hemi, Okota Tok Tok, or Semu Yumi Save, si, stick medicine, Blu Michel, emi one will get a stick medicine, we stop long time finish, kam, kasem nawia, 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time small kam mo you is to listen you pin kasem stickia finish that you small kam kasem nawia and hemi prevent them mi prevent them all pikinini lo no kasem sikia al semu pamba you may coincide pa mi haram Mr. Simo Samson, Hani Talu, and Michelle Stick, Medicine National Immunization Manager, Alimelo Ministry of Health, and by Hemi, giving you me some get insights, lo importance, lo stick mission, why now you must karama stick, more how important now ya we stop. Pamba hemi mention them too. I got some look at the countries, nearby countries, plimi, we, I got spread lo sigia now ya. Also, we got now ya lo PNC, lo New Zealand, lo Australia, and hemi stop affecting all the beginning we all stop. And lo prevent them, you me lo Vanuatu, lo you me kasem, you me no kasem sikia, we hemi one danger sick, we hemi affect them, pick one or the beginning is lo H, lo one, kasem six, and all stop takate mo beginning now ya, lo all mas stick him. More information, blow stick medicine, blow missiles, and we must go around lo get the communities. Blow inform them community, all papa, all mama, say all in listen, lo all story and lo road, or you follow them on Facebook or social media, and you think say na hemena, I misread something, but karam information, blow we must all facts, so we must true. Blow you save passing information, you go na ravala families. And what they mean, by you me katu, by you me harem Mr. Samson and Italu, by me, can you me some information? Lo why now, Ministry of Health, together with the stakeholders, I got a meeting, and lo 3 days we'll stop meeting, and you happen in Sanma province, and me blow li roll about a campaign, blue missiles. Lo yimiro sanma and lo next week pambay emi kata campaign pambay emi start lo liko round all communities all educate mo la all leaders all community members say why now stigia emi important lo begin here from emi find out say lo past 5 years emi kata townfall or emi kata townfall lo stigia we full a beginning ni all ino pin kasem stigia and hemena emi importance why now training emi stop lo save educate mo geta stakeholders mo all geta nurses lo li save pass information iko mo karam all beginning ni kam lo h for 1 kasem 5 lo save kasem stick medicine pro michel somba yimi now ya pamba yimi 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Sanma province as palero lema next week.
1: Okay, thank you too much Rani. Yes, program where you become run and inside lo Sanma, especially look and feel and all areas inside lo Sanma. Me bring him together all stakeholders play me, all chiefs with them all pastors, all church leaders, all youth leaders, all he come together, all he continue lo training one day, play me capacity building all get a lo importance lo program where hemi lo caramauta missiles missiles campaign or SIA were having meaning supplementary immunization activities or by immunity to immigarmo. The low country, the past 5 years when we've been past since 2021, country have been come through low one all crisis where you look what planned all picking any pay me or been coverage plus stick medicine to picking any pay me when you stop continuing to current low each health facilities pay me and we've been very low and one look at where have been very low and missiles and missiles coverage and low too much you make them say iputum country play me and we stop your low humanity immunity say country play me and we know cut it that enough strength lo immunity lo i fight against them virus plus missiles suppose any stop lo country play me suppose you mirive ko pak lo 2019 we cut out prep plus missiles lo samwa you been cut 83 picking in you been dead lo time ya mo complication plan plan de lo picking in tu lo late group o yimi wa stop tak one them tak them lo country play me na ya oli la catol complication sites plem one lol katana we have blindness beginning iponicam I plem fission and we look in a mall but time after we be custom sick missiles then I mean totally blind and the blind forever so not the time you mean the country you mean stop tell them say yes you mean look chicken pox after you mean things say sick missiles you want to take a chemical in a sick missiles and more serious is serious if it any other viral infections where it's not happen inside the outbreak low country play me. So the best blood training here and play me, you keep him all stakeholder play me, or you have importance play him, fight them all rumors where he been go through all medias, all pout about stick medicine to begin any, against him nation play me, lo he make him sure say community or key activists only sabe ko to information only come forward lo only ka beginning blo kata target 1 to 5 years beginning only must be immune lo only ka some stick medicine lo all soldier defense lo poti blo kata pai protect mo kata asoli ko along mo suppose you got one outbreak lo country rani you need to stop tok tok ya outbreak lo New Zealand outbreak lo Australia na ya ikat outbreak lo PNG so Vanuatu hemi at risk kombelo all past record where you missed up under low coverage, he looks at 38,000 beginning around low country, or you know, being Kasem stick medicine. So the purpose of the training, I mean, make them sure, say, you miss them all, less play me, or you go back low areas, block at around low Sanma. Motu, all necessary play me around low country, low every province, low country, low, you must make sure, block Kasem every 1 to 5 year beginning here, low, only humanize them all, kata. Strong soldier defense lo fight them sick where by him come in suppose you got any outbreak lo country blame yes since we missed up Los Alamos this one lo week here him week lo training next week him time lo mobilization him time lo him educate them all community blame me all mama all papa lo stick medicine blame themselves him one all the stick medicine where you missed up continue lo stick every time. Rani ask you to stop talk now. You stop sticking something in the health facility around law Vanuatu. Even the MCA is the look and feel where you need to see, so you need to stop the look and feel now. That they have planned the beginning of the pinkasem. So you know, got side effect, you know, got one more by him is a very killing also more you stop telling about COVID-19, say by killing all beginning. And may have, you know, got any flow. You may everyone where you may watch more, you may listen, you may pin caram out. You may pin take him stick medicine even since so you may born, you may live come from where Mercenia have me been introduced lo you may lo 19th centuries. So me want them tell him no more lo public where you may stop listening come say listen lo ministry plus health more trust them ministry plus health. From Ino Narvale ministry, you come lo wall ya first ministry where me observe him, you have a ministry plus health, he look out them put you, I tell him every preventive missions, all kinds of sicknesses will come. You go as far as one state, one age, where you take ministry of the health park and we come below. In SMU last one, time we have pushed all cotton, you go inside all news, with them all Sora, then you go for burial. tok tok hemi stop ko around lo country na yes stick me resin lo covid hemi kilim plan da pigin ini family please you must go only test them only test them blood pressure play you mo suka play you in the past suka mo blood pressure kilim plan da lo wala pe na wea age group lo teti na pa stop sick mo stop with them blood sorry high suka level or low suka level with them high blood pressure visit him NCT up the fresh water mo you confirm him ting-ting mo look-look ko yu. Ayun mi sabi tu sa AI kamanta, please no take my information lo AI because AI am it just man-made information of AI mi sabi spolemimi. Trust the Ministry of Health. You got any curious, come over, look me, alkata la Ministry of Health, nurses, Sanma Health, lo li give him one clear information lo yu, lo yu sabi kondaniu, mo yu make him one right decision lo future, pa yu no victim blame. Yu mi sabi story an, where mi stop, I got outbreak of hepatitis. We still never seen the beginning yet. Lotana, you may be lose some samlol beginning in play. Lotana, I mean, I'm your old teacher. I'm in a thesis and will begin in here. I'm a thesis and play me lol parents. So, I better you make them on thesis and view rather than the future by you victim low and narrow thesis. Okay, plan more campaign whereby I'm take place. Me now, me talent finish. Every province by hemi go through low training, low stakeholders, we by hemi group of mol chiefs, community leaders, provincial government, all area administrators, mol narval leaders inside low community, also mol church leaders, low hemi educate mol gata, capacity building mol gata, low all is have about stick medicine, low mi sick missiles, mombatu, low hemi inform mol gata, se hemi no one new stick medicine. Hemi one all well stick medicine where you may continue blow you may say picking any play me come kasem lo table to day and then why you may cut time to play me train them all necessary play me why you may give him small support like that lo is have as far as each community I think what the objectives mo moto plo ministry play help lo you tell them say you may not let anyone behind you may make sure say everyone lo target group lo 1 to 5 years while maskaram stick medicine ya ploy prevent them olgata mo yumi reti olgata once we ikat outbreak lo country by outbreak ino sabe spread mo pa ino 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
0: 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Michel's lo kada lo save prevent them all get the missiles. So, Pamba Yimi Aram now, yeah, Tok Plomije Pierre Paul.
2: Thank you, Tomas. Good afternoon. Osen training, and the missiles, osen we've been part of the campaign finish, the missile. And then it's just sort of refresher. And we will come no more, look some something we from Naya. I cut all changes on stuff happen or same way. One law main challenge now, any COVID-19, we have been making plant people only confused, lost tick medicine. So, Plotalem Lumelo public say COVID-19, any one new medicine there. This one a medicine permission. Every time on pikini me on stakarem lo one year time after on karem na patu to problem lo 6 that this time only mas mekem mi vela kamplo mekem refresh up ba mi vela mas tekem tekem karem out campaign from where lo Pacific ikata one na mission from Sanma especially no place any one port of entry so you got missiles lo Australia you got missiles lo New Zealand that's why you got all RSC on RSC or Stako or Stakam or Nisara Karamikam we got missile two in Staplo Pacific where Mumbai hey possible please have a Kasem in me from plane Stako plane come kata Michel let me happen and because I'm finished or man lo some picking me lo PNC kata Haiti 83% suspect they got 3 confirmed case where that's why Ministry of Health with them help lo WHO with the country only we can say by one or two in mask one or two mainly Sanma province where any mass control or one narola campaign to prevent them all beginning. The 1 year it could catch them 5 years. Okay. Thank you. I got some means of communication no more. Also how to approach them also with the team no matter COVID. I mean, been making some misunderstanding the whole month. But with them training, we will like come up with them some talk. How blue bamba we will like tell them law community from where health department. Time once where you born come one human health and start to look out in you that you born. I mean look out in you coco and back and by putting you go down the ground. That's why it's very important say health nurse or health provider time and you tell them something or you want to make a one program, you just accept them from true law whole life to you and now you look at me. And now some long data information when you like I'm true long data, how me will I have the same community. Okay, thank you. Also me in charge me nurse practitioner, me in charge of Potol Health Center. Also me stop mommy in charge lo zone 9 lo east lo east area council Mr. Pa happily come lo every people lo east say itai want them you know lesson lo naro la man lesson lo nes no mo lesson lo nes lo le kam li explain mercy from mercy ne in no one or fala mersinia or picking you in caramel time. And we mata blo in mas caramel picking me camp lo ni mastic before any late. Prevention and better than cure. More emissema around Los Sanma. Sanma people, Mr. Please lo you, when whoever you listen, you know listen to media, you know listen to whoever, Mr. Australia nowhere, listen to Ness with him, Mr. Crown and Mr. Academy. The time we tell them, say, you take a vaccine, and you say, you look, one something or one alarm is that finished. So you need, you must take a picking nipple, you come, take a blow, prevent the men. You know, think about, you must think about picking nipple. I
0: mean, I'm going to follow me, get the information, we come out law, Ministry of Health, I'm a true law, National Immunization Manager. Mr. Simo Samson Anitalu, Motu, you make at one of the next practitioner with me part of training. Play equipment, play me save stay alert, lo get a sick, Motu, pass him information, plus stick medicine, Nicola Naravalan. And yes, next practitioner, me mention and finish. Communities, please come forward, come with them, begin no listen, lo any Naravalan will stop, came out information, but listen the more information, come out the Ministry of Health, Motu, all get a nurses, please, me, will stop. And him and I put you me come end to program in Cello Radio Vanuatu with Emira Nitafiti.

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anticipate notice la December ba mi ki fima tol semwe hemi stop. 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Evate Long Republic plong Vanuatu hemi tet lo number 1 July 2020. Mo Marilyn Church hemi stop apply from administration plong all property plong hem. Emi minim sem ba hemi kat right plong share all property plong Malakai Church. Anyone way meeting say Marilyn Church hemi no straight man blong administer mol property blong Malakai Church hemi must file one response igolong Supreme Court before 14 October 2026. Suppose no kat mobile court hemi give him right lo Marilyn Church blong share mol property blong Malakai Church. Anyone way meeting say hemi kat right long any property blong late Malakai Church or way meeting say Malakai Church ikat count long hem, you must contact them 102 Women's Center long P.O. Box 1358, P.O. Box 1358, Board Villa 102 or long telephone 25764, telephone 25764, Marilyn Church now we give him right long me develop long rhythm notice. Baba, me give him out one more time, same way, Mr. Application, blong administration or probate, Malakai Church, blong Teumaville area, Evate, long Republic, blong Vanuatu, emitted long number 1 July 2020, Mo Marilyn Church, he Mr. Apply from administration, blong all property, blong hem. Baba, he cut right, blong share all property, blong Malakai Church. Anyone when he thinks Marilyn Church, he no straight man, blong administer all property, blong Malakai Church, he must file him one response, he long Supreme Court before number 14, blong October 2026. Suppose no cut, Mbaba, court, he give him right, long Marilyn Church. Suppose he no cut, Mbaba, court, he give him right, long Marilyn Church, blong share all property, blong Malakai Church. Anyone when me thinks a hemi cut right long any property blong late Malakai Church or when me thinks a late Malakai Church cut count long hem, you must contact them Vanuatu Women's Center long P.O. Box 1358, P.O. Box 1358, Port Villa Vanuatu or long telephone 25764, telephone 25764, Marilyn Church now hem stop give him right long me fill up long a red team notice. Yeah. One more episode, listeners, for radio, for not to remember me, if you not all same way, hemi stop. Probate notice, calling ORES, where hemi dead, law number 1, blong October 2022. Where hemi blong Malikula Island, long Republic, blong Vanuatu. Estela Lekum, hemi stop apply from administration, blong all property, blong hem. Hemi minim se hemi kat right, blong share and property, blong calling ORES. Anyone way meeting se Estela Lekum emino straight man. Anyone way meeting se Estela Lekum emino straight woman blong administer em all property blong hem. Hemi must file em one response. Ikolong Supreme Court before 28 days. Hemi pass after the last rating blong notice. Yeah. Suppose no cut by court hemi give him right long Estela Lekum blong share em all property blong calling ORES. Anyone where meeting se hemi cut right long any property blong calling ORES, so meeting se calling ORES se cut count what them hem hemi must contact them Mrs. Cecil Dehine Vanuatu for long office blong public solicitor long Port Villa long number 33160 number 33160 notice hemi authorized by the office of the public solicitor Port Villa. Baba mi give him out one more time, also when we stop calling ORES, where hemi dead law number 1, blong October 2022, where hemi blong Malikola Island, long Republic, blong Vanuatu. Estela Lekum hemi stop apply from administration, blong all property, blong hem. Hemi minim se baba hemi kat right, blong share all property, blong calling ORES. Anyone when we think se Estela Lekum hemi no straight woman, blong administer all property, blong hem. Emi must file one response, they calling Supreme Court before 28 days after the last broadcast blong notice. Anyone who hemi thinks, or suppose no katma by court, hemi give him right long Estela Lekum, blong share em all property, blong calling ORES.
Anyone when me think say hemi kat right long any property long calling or so me think say calling or si kat kaun what em hem emi must contact em Mrs. Cecil de Hine Vanuatu 4 long office long public solicitor long Port Villa long number 33160 telephone number 33160 notice hemi authorized by the office of the public solicitor Port Villa. Listen, Explore Radio, Vanuatu, last one of Samba, Mikithi Matol, Semwe, Mistap, late Kalori Tuara of Emua Village, late Kalori Tuara of Emua Village, Evate in the Republic of Vanuatu, died on the 15th of November, 2021. Mrs. Kalori Margaret Leisale is applying for administration of his estate. This means the right to distribute late Kalori Tuara's properties. Anyone who is opposed to administration being granted to Mrs. Kalori Margaret Leisale must file a response through the Supreme Court before 28 days after the last broadcast of this notice. If no one does this, the court will give the right to Mrs. Kalori Margaret. If no one does this, the court will give the right to Mrs. Kalori Margaret Leisale. Anyone who thinks they're entitled to any property of late Kalori Taura or things late Kalori Taura or the money should contact Molbale and Daiva Lawyers Limited at BO Box 1614 Port Villa. 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Baba me give him out one more time. We'll send him stop. Late Kalori Taura of Emao Village. Evate in the Republic of Vanuatu, who died on the 15th of November 2021. Mrs. Margaret Leisale is applying for administration of his estate. This means the right to distribute late Kalori Taura properties. Anyone who is opposed to administration being granted to Mrs. Kalori Margaret Leisale must file a response through the Supreme Court before 28 days. If no one does this, the court will give the right to Mrs. Kalori Margaret Leisale. Anyone who thinks they're entitled to any property of late Kalori Tuara or things late Kalori Tuara owed their money should contact Molbale and Taiva Lawyers Limited at BO Box 1614 Port Villa or telephone 35379. 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

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Vanuatu first load melokata service message melokata announcement. You follow them today. The morning, join the company. Blow Marino El Calta. Kem straight one time long. Today safa. Blow follow last load melokata service message melokata announcement. Me wish me one more time. Good for the morning. Where place you join the broadcast per radio. Vanuatu long hem. Might you stuck somewhere or traffic around melokata corner. Blow Portfila or long Lenakel or long Lukenfield today. The morning. One good for the morning. You welcome. Good morning. Vanuatu show. Blow today show is. Welcome up you every morning, starting 5:30 Kasem, 9 o'clock every morning. Few more minutes before him to Kasem one time long 8 o'clock today the morning. Straight long 8 o'clock, mobile him to follow him, look at the 8 o'clock news update. And just after look at the 8 o'clock news update, listen to Radio Vanuatu. Education program long today every Monday education program. Baba him to cut with him to inside the studio. All got a guest will come over the ministry long education and training today the morning. Lonar of last segment blue education blue talk about them leading to inclusive education. I mean, one interesting topic where I'm about you follow them today in the morning, so make sure so you join in the radio straight one time after the Lolgata 8 o'clock news update today long morning. But I'm to continue with them selection Lolgata music inside long studio listeners per radio Vanuatu. 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Give him out the camera.

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Number 3. Stop long safe place all time kasem we authority I give him clear notice. Number 4. All animal only save swim, so no putum all keta lo place where man is have stop safe long hem, long time blo flood. Number 5. Look out long old road or bridge where water I cover map, long time blo flood. And number 6. No let them all pikinini only pleble, where them all bivla water or water where I stop come out long old drainages. Hemia emi one emblem make em after long flood. Number 1. Stop long way long old disaster area after long time blow flood. Number 2. Boil em water or use some water filter before you drink. And number 3. No hurry up long fixing or get a something where only damage. Number 4. No let them all pikinini only play long old water blong flood where it stop yet long round. Number 6. Look out long old rope blow electric where it broke. Or something where is have a cause and fire. Number 7. Check them all main part blown water supply system blown new. Also, source, storage, distribution points, more household storage. Re-enter them all buildings using torchlight. No use hurricane light or something by have a cause and fire long all flammable gas inside. Number 8. Make em all hygiene awareness long area more all families blow you. Number 9. No kakai all fruits or vegetables where water blown flood I wash em all geta I can. And number 10. No use em all something where I use em electric kasem time where you clean him, try em, more check em say I safe blown use.

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4: 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Papa in the crossover, I call a news desk. 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

0: VPTC News mi prenda Daniel Miridim. 38,000 pikinini olista blong ris blong kasem measles National Immunization Coordinator long Ministry blong Health Samson Arni Talu italem toktoke along VPTC News 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long number 26 long manisia reform we hemi stop ko head long ol state owned enterprise semi one long ol good one we plong make em good work chief executive officer plong commercial investment unit so wani joseph he hope long look olipem dividend long 2028
1: one something about what CEO's playing me long state owned enterprise
2: salary long beto hemi big one san long ato ipit the minister
1: you must be accountable lo hem lehen ino ba yung karang salary sita on to him nothing and many of the people. So you need training with the board of directors. So Emmanuel is going through them now. His governance and financial statements, his other victims, his other system. And then you have a look at business is that grown. Okay, so the Bani Master Lumonsini and the people in Vanuatu, the reform program, the SOEs of Kaman and that implemented, and meet the best by the Lumonsini. And also when we tell them low one low la at the top low knee, but the man I mean expect them all to double depend to the team lawyer. So by next year, by need to leave, say somebody depends. The number 3 of them, you may expect them as one lawyer, you must spend it.
0: Plante long ol geta business plong Kaufman ya long commercial Kaufman Business Act 24 MEX is plong take out politic mo work plong make money all SOE we holy part long training hemi Air Vanuatu National Housing Corporation Vanuatu Post Limited mo VPTC. Water department iko head plong work with them all business house plong cut all treatment plan. Director plong water resource Erickson Sami hitalem long VPTC news. Se water hemi improve pick one long port fila hapa. Pe oli ko head plong make him all water check.
3: We put a task force we need in the work with them. 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
0: Pan blong pot vila hapa hemi pin stab long 2018 folemol toti ways we stab ko town mo water department ni karmaut long 2021. On New South Side long country Fiji is stab now ya long HIV epidemic we minim se virus ya hemi start long spread long population. Region New Zealand italem se number blong ol man we only live with them HIV long Fiji hemi ko anda big one. Health Minister Blong Fiji, Dr. Ratu Antonio, he declared one HIV outbreak long January 2025. Molong Sports Vanuatu United Football Club long play one international friendly match long nekis manis long Port Vila Vanuatu United Pahimi Fesem Central Coast Mariners Football Club long Australia eme long number 9 September. Moemien plong FPTC News Update mi Brenda Daniel.
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Look at the music. You must enjoy. You must enjoy. Look at the case. Spin to mobile. Arrive. Join in the studio inside the education segment. Belong at today. One more time. I'm wishing you one good for the morning. We're blessed to join the broadcast. Belong at radio. Vanuatu Longham. Topic blood discussion blood today hemi about inclusive education. How we must have included every beginning around of one or two long education. Continue to listen, bye bye no long time team hemi kicking off discussion blood today.

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1: 21 minute milako 8 o'clock today lo morning listeners lo radio Vanuatu one could follow morning li you. Also when we've been start mentioning earlier inside the education segment blim to blo today into clat to blo welcome am tuvla keso tuvla journey Yumi inside lo studio today lo morning Mrs. Mary Jonah what Mrs. Sylvia Boysen. Overall Ministry of Education today in the morning plus story on the topic we have start inclusive education. Now plan the time you have a three stop story on about the plan all the topics where we will stop from up side of education today in the morning. You may welcome him to vlog guests where my bite of like story and more you me about them inclusive education long the picking in might you familiar with them to vlog names where me give him out but Misho se plan de holy no family with them to fly yet, mabam give him small time lo to fly, give him out small introduction about you to fly call the listeners bli me today lo morning before mabam you stop kick him off a discussion bli you me.
2: Thank you, Thomas. Mm-hmm. Also, follow him Italem, ne Italem name bli me finish, Miss Sylvia Boysen, me work lo Ministry of Education, also Inclusive Education Coordinator.
3: Thank you. L'opportunity we meet to bless a camp again, but talk about inclusive education. Namblo me Marie Chona, me Stabosem National Education Programs Manager, me support them all colleagues, blow all national programs we have Mr. Blo Ministry of Education more training.
1: 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Mrs. Mary Jonah, Wemstapelsem National Education Program Manager, Ministry of Education and Training, and Mrs. Sylvia Boysen, Wemstapelsem National Inclusive Coordinator, Ministry of Education, more training. Topic Wemba by team, Hemi discussem today, lo morning, Hemi, about them inclusive education. And also where we've been mentioning earlier, to fly on new voices where you stop listen lo hamter lo morning to fly stop companies inside lo the programs lo side the education lo give them all gather information about them how you miss have include more every pikinini lo education around lo Vanuatu. Also, we topic him stop inclusive education and Mrs. Sylvia now him stop also national inclusive coordinator blow that flow program. Baba, me give him time to him. My plan to establish a story and blue meter. You'll be familiar finish the program where we stop, but Mr. Sylvia plan to help in a familiar program where we stop. Give him out more look at the listeners, blow radio for not to explain him more. Tell him out when I'm now him inclusive education more. How now you all Sam. A national inclusive coordinator is the work couple contribute more support them all kata pikinini plo make education hemi more inclusive lo Vanuatu.
2: Thank you, Thomas. Contribution blimi lo national level ikolo pikinini blimi lo Vanuatu yumi support them all pikinini blo likat access lo education also blo identify mo pikinini well he might or he may only need them additional need, and then you may support them or connect them or all appropriate services. Also, all assistive devices, all learning resources, more you may make them referral, all get a clinic, all this have a help them all beginning, all support them or all this have a learn code inside the classroom. And also, you may want them building one inclusive. Inclusive schools, you mean you say you make it all mainstream, but you meet also train them all principals, schools, all teachers, blow all this have a you miss have a kind of market, more include provide them all inclusive education resources, blow all get all teachers, all schools, all this have a create one welcoming classroom, blow every beginning you always have a learn inside. You may not only do him that, but you may also provide them equal opportunities where you may work with them schools or families, and you may work with them community and government with them all partners. But you may reduce some barriers by raising awareness about them disability and inclusion. But everyone only got equal opportunity, regardless of their abilities, to have a learning inside the school.
3: In addition, you may cut Otsemwe yumi survey yumi aware yumi gatwa national inclusive education policy. Policy yana yumi stop implement them now ya. So policy ya hemi no invent them inclusive education lo Vanuatu. Policy ya hemi set them no more all structure, all resources, more all national direction blo yumi work lehem. Full up man finish inside lo field, not only in education, but all naravala, also molgeta lo ministry lo health, all health workers play you me, more all naravala want to, all geta through lo conviction, but all geta say every beginning only must be included. They have already started, and only make them full up, good full up work way, only start make them. Ikat three components blow inclusive education. One hemi access, also Sylvie Talem also blow you make a time beginning hemi come out of the house, blow hemi come inside lo school, school gate no more hemi accessible lo beginning hemi go inside. Classroom, hemi accessible, the Yumitalem accessible, it could be two different things. One, in terms of facilities, beginning hemi save cam, ikat ramps, bo hemi stand lo wheelchair, ikat ramp, hemi save ride them wheelchair, blahem, go inside lo classroom, double classroom, hemi big enough, blah hemi save accommodate them wheelchair, blahem, lo go inside. Then, naravala the thing around accessibility, hemi around all teaching and learning materials, so beginning hemi stabi zoom inside lo classroom. Yes, and so for example, beginning we have hemi blind, hemi need one braille or braille resources, and so Ministry of Education hemi provide them hemi all braille resources. But beginning we have hemi law official or hemi no save look hemi save use them. All get away only all beginning we only no save haram save. You must use some sign language. So teacher hemi need lo hemi communicate with them beginning lo sign language. And so you make out one national sign language where now we are Yumi Club for the first time in Vanuatu. Where you make out national Vanuatu sign language where you make out is that. And so hemi Ministry of Education with them all narola stakeholders play you me only develop a national sign language here. Yes. Blow you miss have give him accessibility ya lo beginning we have me deaf lo you have use some sign language lo him have learn local school.
1: Thank you, Thomas. Mrs. Marichona and Mrs. Sylvia Boyce. And listen, for radio, if one or two, you heard him to fly clearly explain him. When I'm now talk here, inclusive education, hemi minim. Now, my one parent, hemi stop listening story and blimmy today, and my mobile hem stop thinking. Inclusive education, hemi blog at the beginning with them disabilities no more, or say all able to put it beginning into. Suppose it does have a clarify him no more, terrible morning.
2: Inclusive education, hemi no blow all beginning with them disability, no more hemi blow every beginning. Also, definition you ask him earlier when him no hemi meaning blow inclusive education. Inclusive education, hemi meaning say every learner, despite law disability, blahem, language where hemi find him difficult, locations, blahem, where bless hemi stop. So, hemi blow every beginning. In all beginning with them disability no more. Plenty time you missed up harem some people only stop talk about that time you me harem before you me harem education time you me harem about them inclusive education you miss say eh me blow all beginning with them disability no more. But no me blow every learners.
3: Yeah, I think in addition, you be inclusive education, hemi one environment inside the one school or inside the one classroom where every beginning they feel belonged. You mean him say that hemi want them go inside the school, teacher hemi provide them or school hemi provide them opportunity yablo beginning hemi feel him say yes, I belong to this school. I participate. Participate. It doesn't mean that you may enroll in bikini eco no more for the sake of him presenting in the school. Mm-hmm. No. Inclusive education, intent plehem say bikini with them disability or all naravala low learning or bikini only diverse learning needs by mitalemol semia. system blue yumi tete time yumi talk about yumi provide them education full up time all get that we're only competent intellectually only competent all is have move forward but it got full up more beginning what we need him extra support and that extra support here now inclusive education hemi come hemi accommodate them all beginning all same here so hemi sub minimum no more say every beginning only belong they participated and they learn they grow and at the end of a school system only come out with them all skills only competent but only live one independent life inside the society blue yumi.
1: 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Plus, story and limit about them inclusive education. 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Inclusive education. I mean, not only will get people picking any will get special needs, but I mean, include them every picking any round long country. Now you have Mrs. Marijona. I been mentioning a little bit about him. Training policy blow 2025 to 2030. Talk about them no more. When I'm now inclusive education, more training policy. Yeah, I aim blow achieve him blow and blow 2030.
2: Thank you, Thomas. Policy blimi fish and blehem aim blehem emi blow inclusive education system emi save blow every learners with them disability more other picking where you meet talk you meet alumni say all every learners all is have a got access low quality education more like a chance blow all is have reach him full potential blow get all goals will blow get inside law policy blow you me 2025 to 2030, you make a trivial pillars inside. I mean, pillars of education, the inclusive education, I mean, say access, quality, and management. The side law access, you mean, want them make them sure say aim blue. You mean, say every beginning, only enroll. And then only participate, law succeed, law education. And low side low quality, only you may want them by cut one high quality teaching, low cut all special resources and environment by me inclusive and low side low management, you may want them strengthen them leadership, more provide them a lot of workforce, you may cut partnership, more resources, blow you may serve cut one good flow implementation, low side low inclusive education.
3: Yeah, okay. thank you. I think me want them add them a little bit. But me put one analogy also, ma. Blow one house. Okay, one house, you got one door. Inside the hem, you got inside the house, yeah, you got sitting room, you got bedroom, you got kitchen, you got washroom, you got every something else up inside. The house, hem, he built low one foundation, yeah. So inclusive education, hem, you also me now. So that front door, all beginning, only must come inside low school. Even if the school, semi must open. Schools, semi must enroll them every beginning, despite low any differences. Yes. And then, low inside low one house, you got every something and so. Quality now, you may want them teacher, hemi must help them every beginning year. So quality does not only refer to teacher teaching. No, teacher must be able to break down big long instructions. Hemi must break them down, cuckoo, come down low one, all simple steps will begin in hemi serve for them. And that house is built on the foundation, and that foundation is the inclusive education system where you may love and what you may want them building. Thank you.
1: Thank you, Thomas. Tuflakes, you listen now. We stop listening. Come to the education segment. Blue week, but by a long time, if I open my blind, come to you. Mr. Say you also one parent. We stop listen. Today, the morning, might my you got question. Plus, came low. Tuflakes, we tufla stop with him. You me too. Today, the morning, we tufla come over the Ministry of Education and Training. about the topic we missed up inclusive education. Now, we're going to go ahead long story and long today. Also, you've been mentioning all efforts where ministry more partner, we're going to start putting the progress finish where you missed up looking. Also, one hammer, Miss Marijona, I've been mentioning sign language where ministry what them all partner play more development or picking in around the country. Talk about the some local narfla progress where is that?
2: Thank you. So far, all achievements play you me got all policies, plus leadership, more awareness. You me make a lot of awareness campaign around all provinces. More you me got all inclusive education. Curriculum materials we distribute to me go around, and you make up all programs, small partnership where you may work with them. La side plus spark me will up in come around finish to run the hem spark me strengthen them Pacific assistive rehabilitation for all kids blow beginning around of Vanuatu. Him on program, but you may work together with the ministry blow health, more ministry blow justice. You may want them train them all teachers, slowly only must identify them all pickinini, where only might low any angles inside low classroom, and then you may refer them all get up, slowly carry support, low side blow assistive devices, also hearing aid, mobility, more other screenings, and not only that, you may work with them one partner too, low side blow tupu. You may survey cut professional training, law teachers, law side law inclusive education. We also got bachelor, we start law school of education, law inclusive education, we have established all resources, planned resources we develop. You may also got home school visit, we conducted law visit in the beginning, we start law homes, we will get up. Not only that, you may get you may harem minister we say everyone only harem or not, but you may get one Vanuatu based research we have published law international, only call them peer reviewed journals. Where me you may also got BHD Blumi Angelina, where me complete them in BHD Blum Side Inclusive Education, and maybe one you may tell them say one big for highlight for me feedback for policy for you me national policy, and also you may go around you may collect them all data for you me all deaf blind all intellectual impairment for you me serve run one big for program where I'm happen next year or 2027 the side of one or two sign language rollout.
3: Yes, I think in addition to that, Valau, me want to summarize them. Also, me make policy leadership more awareness. Me stop. That's in progress. We have started 2010. It comes 2026. It's like 16 years now. And we have slowly developed in Los Angeles inclusive education. And then all programs, small partnerships, where Sylvie had me talk about, only come all different angle, only come blow, only develop all teachers, blow you me, only come blow, only ensure say, all help ministry, blow you me, ensure say, inclusive practices, say, where you may want them talk, you may want them, yeah, Mr. Happen inside law schools, and me all progress blow work, yeah, where you may start making. And then, of course, teacher capacity inside law school of education, blow you me, law national university, you may get a bachelor in special and inclusive education. Hemi developed finish. Now all teachers will be interested to make a program, yeah, and we are encouraging them to take up the program because that program is very, very important for you as a teacher. So you may already roll them out program, yeah, bachelor, blah, special and inclusive education. And then we have bachelor brief service. And then we'd also have bachelor of special and inclusive education in service. In service, it means all teachers will start practice finishes inside the school. But only come, only take them up program, yeah. But also, you make out a diploma in special and inclusive education. So we have by you tell them, so you may make them full up something finish and maybe stop, and now you may start roll them out now diploma, yeah. And now also with Sylvie tell them tubu Tupu hemi one project we hemi start with the USP and they come and then yumi want them ensure them so all pathway blo all teachers yeah all geta will start blo certificate pa all save able blo li move on kolo diploma kolo degree kolo masters so you mean not only developing all teacher skills in inclusive education but we are also providing pathway for teachers who want to excel and know more in inclusive education and that is happening here in Vanuatu so which means we are working. Yes, but you may know, but complete. No, we're still working, and we believe that by 2030, or some policy blow you may tell them by 2030, by you may cut one inclusive education system. That is why you may try and support them law every way possible. In terms of curriculum development and resources, in terms of teacher training, in terms of practices, in terms of leadership, low level below schools, in terms of low every area. Yeah. Thank you, Thomas.
1: And thank you to Ms. Marichona. Listeners, the radio Vanuatu line me officially open 26200. My number we have a regime Vlalo studio with them 26200. My number we have a colleague. I'm asking question. Lot of like case. Lot of like joining you. Me to law education segment. Blow week here or give him out one. Ting where you cut for them topic where we stop inclusive education. Now mobile me let's stop continue the story and wait till you call out. My to cut one ting to share more question. Blow by your income. One more time number him to. 26200 my number we save kasi mi vlatere ilo morning mamba mi vlako head with them all discussion or question where we stop me understand them say all teachers to look at role blow blame blow side blow inclusive education talk about them all role blow teacher mo when I'm now ministry blow education and training I'm stop making blow support them all kata teachers.
2: Thank you Thomas. All teachers only had blow inclusive education from a catalyst up teach or catalyst up front blow beginning. You may want them say all teachers or some say all catalyst had education, inclusive education. All is have created one safe environment classroom where beginning him is have participate more learn. All teachers work blow get them, you identify more barriers. You may want them remove more barriers. And all teachers only have help blowly adapt them teaching methods. All teachers also serve provide them all different ways. Blolis have present them information. You can one very simple way. Break them down step by step. Beginning miss have learn. More teachers miss have encourage them student. What them all you may get all resources of some you may been harem, you been mentioned. You may been giving out some package, you go around law every schools. School principals always have identified one focal person inside law, inclusive focal person inside law school. Law hemna hemis have run one training package also training inside law school. Plus have help them whole school hemi become capacity build law side law inclusive education and also you may talk about some law schools where you may law side law tupu you may pin harem the whole schools. You may want them to say Bahemi inclusion. And you may want them to say every teacher's all get an ability hard to inclusive education.
3: Yeah, thank you. Me want them reinforce something thing with Sylvie Hemi and to talk around him. You may want to help them all teachers blow list have able to identify barriers. That's very, very important. Unless teacher him is identify barrier blow beginning, then he may have help him. Suppose when teacher him not identify barrier blow beginning, he may not have help him beginning. And so that's one very important something. So we are training teachers to screen him all beginning, blow all have able blow identify him, say, okay, one am not barrier blow beginning, low learning blow him. Time where only have identify barrier, yeah? Next something, blow only adapt them. Teaching strategies, blow geta. Teaching method, very, very important because not every beginning only learn through listening. No, some beginning they listen, but they see. Some beginning they have to touch to be able to learn. So inclusive education, help me utilize them every 5 senses. Blow one fala beginning, hemisave learn good. Yes. And so after we hemi adapt them teaching methods blohem or teaching strategies blohem, then hemi must have able hemi masame how to present them information ekolo bikinini. Yes, hemi they are very very specific, all specific skills with all teachers only must able blo only save make them inside the classroom. And so that is why the Ministry of Education, School of Education and all our partners, we all working together to support that teacher who is implementing inclusive education policy at the level of the law school. Hemna hemi direct implementer inside the classroom. And then we're also helping the school principals. All school principals too only must stand up one position where they can support the teacher in the classroom. Yes, and so we are also capacity school principals in inclusive education. And soon, the school principals will be go through a micro-qualification with Hemitalem leading inclusive schools. So leading inclusive schools, but school principals who are only leading all schools, they must go through one micro-qualification program, but make them say, only support them all teacher, but implement them inclusive education practices. Thank you.
1: Thank you, Thomas. Miss Marijona, listeners to the radio, Vanuatu, you heard him to vlog guest, to vlog talk about them role well teachers only play inside the classroom, the side blue inclusive education, how blue include to get a pikinini inside the learning, and to get a support where ministry blue education and training, more get a partners, blue hem, all stop support them, all get a teachers with them, blue help with them, inclusive education. Line me open 26200 my number will save a call come part education discussion today morning. Now talk about the mulkata supports or to like talk about the mulkata supports we have stop blue help mulkata pikinini weli and look see me got one flakola line first flakola line today morning. Good for morning liu. Hello.
4: Yes, good morning.
1: Good morning. You stop calling come lower.
4: Mr. Call Lopot Filanamo.
1: Lopot Filanamo. You stop following discussion blue education today morning.
4: Yes, me, Mr. Volema, program was that called, very interesting. Now, me, got one question, let me ask him.
1: Thank you, Thomas. Go ahead.
4: Mr. Parama, to all people, a woman, we to all stop Dr. Gloria here. Me, interesting, and me, very good. From me, got disability all throughout, start Lotores, Casimlo, and I jump down. One of me want to ask him, no more, say. Program with the police that tell me. Any across the board start from Torres Casemanajem or you may start look port filanum from me understand say, by anyone one exercise with them by any costly little bit block or animal programs on same yeah throughout all islands Lovanuatu from a disability all over Lovanuatu. So Mr. Askem say program with the police that talk about yeah. All trainings and all something, you may across the port or no port fill animals, and maybe send that stuff. Question for me, me animal. And suppose me across all one or two, me observe by anyone go to the program, no, you need to pay. Question now, say, why, when I'm to list that, maybe concern and port fill animal, or I mean, all written start north, because I'm south. Me animal, thank you.
3: Okay, thank you. Thank you, Lokola, where you ask him question, Emika. Yes, I mean, one very important question where you raise him up, Leplessia. By Mitalem says, since first inclusive education training policy, you mean awareness with them training? Hemikolo, every six provinces. Okay, system, you mean, hello, education? Me vola lo national level, me vola come down lo provincial level. After me vola train them, principal education officer, PO with them every staff plehem lo province. So me vola come kasemple se anomo. Time me vola train them PO with them every staff plehem lo province. Naya hemi role plo PO with them all staff plehem lo province now. Plo geta oli ko executive all training sa ikolo all levels plo all schools lo all provinces plo geta. Yes, so me will I make them finish around low data collection. We have done that. Me will I train them all get up, all teach all get all skills, all service screen them all beginning them, all identify them all get up, only put them data all beginning there, it coincide low open famous. So already you must collect them. You may collect them data all beginning low all schools is tab inside low open famous. So time when me will I collect them data, yeah, now me will I look him. Okay, how much beginning across low Vanuatu only low vision? How much beginning across low Vanuatu where only deaf? life. I must begin in across the Vanuatu where you meet them intellectual impairment. Yes. So that I am if I like that. So that once me like that, that I am if I like plan now. If I like plan say, okay, now yeah, you may need, you may address them all beginning with them low vision. So when them curriculum development unit, him me start make them, him me develop them all resources. So braille resources, him me develop them finish, he stop. Now yeah, you me whenever you me cut now, you mean package them. You mean package them here? After every school across Vanuatu, only identify all inclusive education teacher focal points. Yes, and then you may disseminate them all training package here. You call all focal points here now. So all focal points here. No, one school across Vanuatu. Talk about more than 400 schools. You got one focal points for inclusive education. It's up inside all one schools here now. And so you may support them all get with them training package. Now, yeah, already all focal points inside all schools, only stop training finish. All teachers inside the school, lo training package here, blow the support them all beginning here. Say, yes, question blow you, yes. Inclusive education, hemi happen around lo every schools across lo country, blow me.
1: Thank you, Thomas. Miss Marijona, listener, will you call the come terrible morning? Thank you, we have a part a discussion, blow today, and Miss Marijona, hem answer a question, will you cut? Line me open here 26200, my number, we have a case, Miflal, hem terrible morning, and as Mr. Wedley, you call up, look, give him any question, come our way, blow by to flag, case to fly answer him, but like, go ahead with them, all discussion, or all the questions, where we stop. Talk about them role, where all chief, all churches, more the communities, more fla partners, only play, law, side law, inclusive education, but include more the beginning law, learning.
2: Thank you, Thomas. Inclusive education, and me business, please, me everyone, and me tell them the responsibility, yeah. You mean it, you mean everyone, you meet them say community, churches, all leaders, even all chiefs, you mean everyone, you mean work together, and government, all partners, you mean want them, you mean want to promote one positive attitude towards them disability. Plan the time inside the community, play you mean simply, you mean. Stop separate them something. Maybe low side blow language play you me too. You may discriminate. You may work together blow you me against them discrimination or exclude them someone inside law. One law work together play you me. Also you may encourage some all parents, all families, blowly support them all beginning with them disability, blowly must enter them one law school. Suppose you stop close up one la family, you stop, you got one la beginning, you may support them family, yeah. Take them beginning, go inside the school. Blow, you may have help together, blow, you may identify them all beginning, while you stop lo home from me, me tell them all same say, no leaving one beginning, he may stop behind. From right to education, he may one human right, and I mean, every beginning, only must call a school, blowly learn, all same inclusive education policy. I mean, minimum definition, blame me, tell say every learners, despite low one impairment, one beginning, he got, or got a tool, he got right, blowly end that. So, you mean it, you mean everyone, blow you me work together, and be responsibility, blow you me, serve. Work or make them approach here. Yeah. Hand in hand, tell them one plus beginning, one plus parent, support them, encourage them. Plus beginning, he missed away, and there are one plus school where he stop close up, low community. Yes, I think in addition, low one M, him, me tell them. One are vla thinking back again, or some you miss you me everyone. One are vla thinking back again, him, yeah, him, one lawyer. Hemi one law blow you me more one national promise yeah. Government blow you me hemi call law global level hemi sign them convention on the rights of people with disabilities. So you mean him say every beginning blow you me we only born with them disabilities so along the way only karam disability somehow all geta. Kafman blue yumi hemi committee mu hemia. Blo protect them all people, but not only to protect them, but also to provide quality education for them. That is why
3: If it's the government, then it's everybody's business. It's the chiefs, it's the communities, it's everyone. Yes.

0: Yes, no matter what, beginning hemi maskolo, hemi maskolo school, and so not only that, hemi also reflect them valuable you me alo Vanuatu. Inside of Vanuatu, you make at all be people leo li live with them you me, and we have this caring attitude towards them. Also, where Madam Sylvie hemi mitalem, maybe some community only look different olgeta, but we have this value. For us in Vanuatu, we have a value where you may look out them every man. All communities, you may look out them all every man with all disabilities. Thank you.
1: Thank you, Thomas. Miss Mary John, I'm going to carry my last flag all up into Terrello morning. Hello, you.
2: Hello, good morning.
1: Good morning. You stop calling, come where?
2: Lo Plaxan.
1: So we go ahead with them. A question we got to think we got to share them for them topic, the side of education, Terrello morning.
2: Minosa, suppose you stop inside law program, Lotvola, or you know, stop. Anyone school with Vinny Boy, law, the public, law, villa. Every year, all Vinny law classroom from Villa, if I stop, go check up, medical check up. Also, any policy, if you stop to apart, no screening beginning. You will ask us, you know, LT or you know, LT. Thank you, and then I'm on.
0: Yes, thank you, law. Thank you, law caller, law question. Also, Madam Sylvie Hemitalem Venice, Ministry of Education, Hemi work law with the Ministry of Health under one project. Actually, there are two projects. There is one with Hemi Tupu. Bless you. Only got train them all teachers, and then health Hemi train them all nurses. So these two people, they are working together at the community level. So the teachers, they work to identify the child, and then they refer the child to nurses, and then bless you, now all nurses only pick him up, blessia, blo oliko, oli test them could begin in here, blo talem strength. One need not begin in hemicat, lo cyclo learning. That is one. There is another one where you make at health promotions in school. Hemi one Aravla program back again. So, health promotions in school. Ministry of Education is working very closely with the Ministry of Health. To Ministry of Health, me will coordinate the Ministry of Health, go inside all schools, but I make them all screening. So the Ministry of Health, I go inside all school, I check them all beginning, I check them sore eye blood beginning, I check them eye blood beginning, I check them weight blood beginning, by me tell them body mass index, I check them weight blood beginning, but make them sure say beginning, I no opis, beginning, I mean no boon, beginning, I must have no straight weight blood no more. So, yes. So all these activities are happening. Yes. Me hope se me answer my question blo caller. Thank you.
1: Thank you, Thomas. Ms. Mary Jonah, listeners for Radio Vanuatu. Lo you subjoin my education segment blo week ya mabay in a long time. If I stop come now blo and them story and blo ngetere. If I stop story and go part look at same time blo fly me no permit him flap loco any feta. But I'm stop come now blo and map story and plotere. Last question you go to vlog case to fly journey you me lo education segment blo me plotere. Talk about them no more one more time. All main priorities blo 2030. Some support when stop where my don't parent them stop listen limited early morning and make a talk at a picking with them when they live with them disability. Some support where you may provide them stop lot picking inside the classroom and when I'm now success and look like any final messages with Lawanda put them out there with them all get a listeners before you may stop and them up a discussion blowing you may.
3: Thank you, Thomas. All priorities play you me, blood 2030, by between now until 2030, we want them strengthening my inclusive education implementation in every provinces. And then you may train more teachers, more specialists. I'm here by Madam Mari, by me to talk more society. More you may strengthen them continuous blood professional learning. Also create more develop more certificate pathway blood inclusive education. Also you may harem low micro qualification here. You may establish more inclusive education centers within all mainstreams, and you may continue to develop Braille, audio, more sign language resources, and strengthen disability data collection. More you may continue to develop or roll out one or two sign language. Also, main one, you may create a partnership, strengthening partnership across the one or two communities. More all development partners.
0: Okay, yes, from me, together you may build one stronger.

0: one more inclusive education system where every learner, they belong. Every learner only learn more, every learner only succeed. Every learner lo and lo one formal education system will come out with them all skills. That is our aim. So you may want them say by 2030 also we policy hemitalem. Every beginning only come through law school gate, they are welcomed. They are taught by our trained teachers. That's why you may train them all teachers. You may work with all partners, blow develop them all training packages, blow all training qualifications. And then this, by 2030, all beginning, they are supported by their families. They are supported by the communities. That is why all talk, and me, couple, inclusive education, and me, everyone's business. So you may want them to say, all parents, all families, all community leaders, they also support, support them that follow one follow beginning. So inspiration, yeah? It's not only an inspiration alone. It is a policy vision. Yes. You may want them all real achievements, all active implementation, more all clear forward plans. Thank you, Thomas.
1: Thank you, Thomas. Tufla guest. Before you start the studio, Terelo, morning, Baba Mikifim time, Tufla. Any final key message you'd like to leko with the parents, all teachers, all school principals, all community leaders will start listening to Terelo morning about inclusive education, inclusivity, blog at the beginning of the education.
0: Okay. Before by me telling one final message, any final message where hemi call me one them every stakeholders inside law inclusive education only hare. I think one outstanding thing the back again is that blow inform everyone. Training blow all capacity development blow you me, all teachers with them all specialists. So there are so many teachers where you may need to train them all together. When we say we train them in inclusive education, we don't train only the teachers who will be working as inclusive education teacher, but you may train them every teachers, kindergarten through class 1, every teacher say, only must think and only must work as them all inclusive teachers. Yes, lo thinking blo inclusive teachers. Lo cytoro specialist, you may get all you may need an education psychologist. Education psychologist work blow all that time. All be in able you me all is behave inside all schools. Blow you me lo one way way no threat. Education psychologist na hemi come inside. Blow hemi diagnose them threat. All naravla specialist where is that? And blow talem all specialist there you may no cut love Vanuatu. Yes, blow you me realize them. Vision blow you me, yeah. Those trained specialists, scholarship office blow government, and me need blow me train them all specialists there, whether by him in Vanuatu or we work with them all partners, blow carem all get alone. You may work with them all partners, blow carem all volunteers blow you me overseas where only train, only come, all different specialists, blah, only come, only capacity building, all local people, blah, you may local places. So when they leave, that skills and the knowledge are here with local people. Yes. So message for me, final message for me, equal everyone across the Vanuatu. I got all beginning with them disability, where only still stable house. I got all beginning with them all, where only got all narrow diverse needs, where only still stable house. Please send them to school. From by you send them home, Mikolo school, by Ministry of Education, with them all partners, play him, but get only work together, blow support them, beginning, blow tomorrow, beginning, Bahemi come one successful, independent, ni Vanuatu, where Hemi save contribute, low development, blow Vanuatu, and not only that, blow Hemi save live one independent person. Thank you.
1: What the man now listen explore radio Vanuatu emi putum end law education segment limitu lo wika imdu talem thank you lo Miss Marie Jona we hemi staple sem Miss Marie Jona we hemi staple sem a national education program manager blo Ministry of Education and Training and Miss Sylvia Boyson we hemi staple sem national inclusive coordinator blo Ministry of Education and Training to vlay jenem yumi terei blo story and lo yumi to about them inclusive education plan de kut flat fai so tok we to vlay I put them with the Yumi to today. And Mitalem, thank you to Luyu, where you serve a quality camp part of the education segment. Blue week, don't forget to join me for back next week, Monday, Lo Anara Flash segment. 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

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Welcome, Long. Vanuatu Life Show, Blong, Tarel, by me. Continue this for program. I'm continue on this show, keeping me company because one time, 1:30, today long afternoon, sitting in the morning, today morning. Welcome long, listeners to Radio Vanuatu, welcome long, Vanuatu Life segment long this fellow week. I'm to continue with the selection of the music, follow them small update to side long all the weather information long today, and I'm stop hello to you, what am kambani blonga lisi serangi inside long panarfla program lo side lo school terei long morning

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1: 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Update the site along with the weather information following weather bulletin where Vanuatu Meteorology Moment Hydro Meteorological Services Hemi Butumaud Bude Blong Terei Monday number 24 August 2026. Cloudy conditions with them light rain, more showers blong rain over long northern islands, while partly cloudy with them isolated showers blong rain and expected long Larafla Islands blong Yumi. Light moderate to fresh east southeast winds semi blow over long group. Maximum temperature long terrain mobile range long 22 degrees Celsius down long south or 27 degrees Celsius and up long north. Minimum temperatures per terrain long night mobile range long 17 degrees Celsius down south or 22 degrees Celsius up north. On marine strong wind warning over the coastal waters long Vanuatu. East southeasterly winds long 21 to 25 knots. With them rough seas plung 2.5 meters. Low southwesterly or northeasterly swell semi-expected. Men on me update the side of the weather information, believe me too. We're blessed to join a broadcast for radio Vanuatu Long Hem. When and whether you cut, you pass them one nice fella morning. Same time one nice fella day.

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1: Again, listeners by Radio Vanuatu, you were just joining the broadcast. Welcome long Vanuatu Life for show blow ngetere with me radio friend blue you blow this for show missing falau Mr. Din blow Alice say rang ilo day blow ngetere lo segment blow tere 18 minutes emile 9 o'clock. You to be following all the update the blow weather information blue me too. One more time following weather bulletin where me come out with a blue to me no right to mass. So walk about the day with one umbrella or one raincoat to protect me from rain. You establishing around all the islands of country. So Laura blim to him in alright to mass, so might you stop thinking blown by you outside the solora make him small fishing or make a small fishing or by you cross him island low one port or cross him solora low one port. Might them you could him to start this time the trial and the same time where weather bulletin may come out and me show him say all clear lo solora and no got any marine strong wind warning or solora in or after you save go out lo solora but for now, you could blow him to start this time the trial. So whenever you expect them to show up today, listen to radio one or two, you have been following him up to set look at the weather information. Next program we plan to invite him to follow him inside the show today. We invite him to follow him inside long school segment blowing today. 30 minutes inside the school segment blow today. Cause one time kura to go that to 10 today in the morning, but by the follow him recipe or inside the kitchen, or local kakai or local recipe where you serve a follow him plus serve a stop healthy all time. 10 o'clock today in the morning, but by him to follow him update back and side long look at the weather information. After long him, but by him to join him, Alice Serang inside the health lifestyle and health lifestyle and disease segment long a week. Custom one time long. 11 o'clock today in the morning, but by him to follow him, 11 o'clock news update. Just after look at the 11 o'clock news update, but by you follow him, before you explore North Radio program, blowing today with him, look at the correspondent, Long Island, blowing Santo. Cause one time at 12 o'clock today, meeting, but by him to follow him, National News Bulletin, blim to Alkata Mite News Bulletin, blong Yumito. Before Yumito, join him, Alice Serang inside lo, program blong inside the school segment, but today, Baba Yumito enjoy him 1 hour of la song, today in the morning.

0: cut one fresh mind, cut one good day. Education hemi way for you cut one smart move fresh mind. We will like give him le you information more news for site for education whereby sabe benefit him you naya more future. You stop tuning in naya long education segment long radio Vanuatu voice long Yumi.
1: Okay, thank you. Lo every girl we you stop listen. One talk emitale mosem. Your voice matters. Voice play you am important. Your dreams are important. All dream blue you where you start dream blue become one pilot. You start dream blue become one doctor or one teacher or one nurse or one flat president blue you me a lo Vanuatu. Dreams blue you, yeah, am very, very important. And future blue you is bright. Future blue you am bright. I tell myself, I say, stay in school. You start blue school. Suppose you start school, yeah, you school. You continue blue school. Think strong. Lo study blue you. After I say, work hard. You must work hard from say, but one day, but you got family. After him, tell him, say, believe in yourself. You know, believe him. Any naraman, play me tell him, say, you make him all same, all same, all same. You must believe him, you want. Suppose you got one dream. You believe him, dream blue. You suppose you got one dream. You think strong, Lord, dream blue. You must achieve him. You are not alone. You not stop, you want. He got full of people, or all organizations, all places where only save help him you. Suppose we home blue you, papa mo mama only no save support him you. You save seek him help lo any Arab people we only save help him you. Education is your power. Education emi power blue you. Use it to build the life you want. So education emi power. Suppose we use school good na ya, but lo future blue you, but you got one good fla family blue you. But you save look after a family blue. You save all girl. You meet them when you missed a school, but you missed a thing nothing, lost education way. You missed up call him. But suppose we use school good. One day but you got family blue you. Time we aspen blue you and me no look at them good you. You got power. For you got money. You work, you got money, you save look after him. All beginning blue you save look after and family blue. Suppose one day we you start school you go after aspen blue you buy me kim shit blue you pass pen blue you pay you no worry bro you got money you got work you got money blue save help him all beginning blue you lo house blue you or suppose you start work one day where you school good you got one good for a job but you save help him all parents blue them all stop call vla with all you got work. You save still put one park rice lo house blo parents play. You still save them hospital blo parents place for solisi. You still save put one shuka lo house blo parents play. You still save help them all siblings play. So let them you take them education and me very important blo and me save help them you lo future play you.
0: How now all parents, with them all leaders and all community, all save support them all girls with education all together.
1: You miss have encourage them all girls, blow continue blow school or blow only stop blow school, after blow only dream big. Blow tell them look at say, one them now you want them become sometime lo life blow you. Suppose me tell say me want to come pilot, so encourage them. Take him sometime call up airport level say one fly boy tell say they small guy me always watch him plane is start fly after me think sometime by me go low airport by just stand up no blue watch him plane he take off after plane come land after coco me come one pilot so dream blue you way you starting but you dream big after you me or leaders blue community or leaders blue country blue him to stop them. All parents or people around surrounding blue me, you support them all get all dreams away. All he got one flag, let me one day come one doctor. Be. He got one flag. Parents blame all carry me call doctor, li talk le him. After he got one other woman, one day call him, me tell say, but you must school good, you must achieve him one name we want. So, Emi all talk you miss have help him. I make say, "Kele, we start continue plotting things strong. No more plotting thing. I plot become one doctor. So, ting bleheme mi ting big lo house pa mi encourage mem plo tale se you continue plo ting strong lo one where you cut na rapo na mi se treat boys and girls equally at home and in school one where you make em lo girls for scale mi go lo school all sem boy tu o boy you put me mi go lo school all sem girl to you must put me mi go lo sim tu must put me mi go lo school all sem suppose you mi to tale se boy you mi to teach him lo one something else girl to you mi must teach him lo one something else you know say you mi le go girl is boy is tap or girl is tap but you mi start focus lo boy no more plo me game say boy ya pa succeed Pekelia pa e mista stop no mol sem no. You mi to mas treat him to get a boy mo girls pa e mi equal inside lo home. Even inside lo school too. Pa you mi no take a side lo all boys no mo plan de. Pa you mi mas treat him everyone, boys and girls, to get up lo make him say only everyone only save achieve him one and only one them. Na rapon em se speak out against early marriage and gender-based violence. So you mi mas talk about Emia plan de lo all girls play me lo house. Please you me no mas married early. Some lo you me maybe you me mess them road finish. This lesson blood is today where you me to stop story lem. Emi blo encourage him you me. In no late yet. Suppose some lo you me where you me mess them finish. You me married lo early age. Or you me got all picnic lo early age. In no late. You me to current picnic finish. You need to continue plus school. Look at full up place, all places law, all school now ya we. You save go inside the employee save. You save learn and want something, plus is save help him you. And you need to must talk about them, help him, educate him. You me everyone, plus you me must stop him. Violence against them all girls and women. So you me must talk about them every time inside little homes play me, inside little schools play me, inside little community play me. Be not up lo pa you me save save him life lo one girl or you me save him life lo one boy. So you me continue plo encourage him or plo against him. Sorry, early marriage lo all girl plo only save. 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and want something plo help them future plo alketa where one talk say when we invest in girls we invest in a better future for everyone for you miss have say time one woman and Mr. La house you miss have say his house say me life for woman by Mr. stop by maybe papa by look lol build big things by mama by worry lo kakai plo pikinini mama by worry lo close play clean mama by worry lo one suka plo installo table suppose papa eating but plo pem rent plo pem bill plo light mo water pe mama pa eating but every small something where you me all papa pa you me no think but pa mama pa meeting but so you me to must invest lo all girls play me to in order plo pa you me to cut one better future plo you me everyone from mama pa he me look at the home plo you me.
2: Any final talk before you to start them small story and dimitulo today?
1: Thank you. You to story lo some point play me save help him you to also we me tell him I love first place lo Genesis we I me talk about them creation lo papa got me create him you to get a equal I me no create him all boy M1 it different lo all girls the only things where by him to look him say emi no equal emi woman emi born and pick nini or emi give him a if it him baby lo a breastfeeding pe all boys and every work where you miss have make him school or whatever things you me everyone you me equal him play you miss have make him all responsibility you me everyone you miss have work together plus support him each other plus close him you me too lot of people him to plus today, I mean, Mitalemo say, yes, education. Sorry, educating one girl can transform a family. 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One girl by Mikolo school, maybe by learning life skills. 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Suppose when you me to educate them, every girl spilo you me, we always type inside lo home spilo me. Pa you me no save se tomorrow spilo me. Pa you no mo kat all girls we only sta hang around all part. Pa everyone pa kat something plan make them. As long as se pa you me to find them interest plan, after you me to support them and with them. You meet everyone, family, community, government, you meet everyone, that you meet support them. But you meet to look him change lo world blame to, or by him to look him change lo community or country blame to, or inside even lo family blame to, but everyone by only happy. Thank you, Thomas.
0: Got one fresh mind, got one good day. Education hemi way blame you, got one smart move fresh mind. We will like give him you information more news for site for education whereby save benefit him you naya more future. You stop tuning naya long education segment long radio Vanuatu voice long you me.

Listen to radio. Vanuatu selection. Look at the music. You just enjoy the show. Blowing today. Vanuatu live show. Blowing today. After we've been for them, company blowing. Lily Alatoa. That when we give out some advice, you can look at the young fella girls blowing today. One more time, we wish me one good fella morning. Long la program start blown by him to follow the show blow today. Kasi one time at 12 o'clock today long midday. Blown by him to follow him all kata. Blown by him to follow him all kata. Midday news bulletin. One more time, we wish me one good fella morning and welcome long. One to life show blown today. Small update, the side blong, all gather community news update. When I'm stuff happen around all gather islands, Pugimitu, or development. When I'm stuff happen around the side blong, government level, side the NGO, and all gather general update along all gather communities blong, Yumi today. Listeners, Blue Radio, Vanuatu, Vanuatu government, I'm confirming waste water. Long Vanuatu National Hospital sewage system may no longer stop flow. We go inside the solwara. One of the question where hemi remain stop is erakor lakun hemi loevate hemi safe blow people only usum or no got any one question where me remain it stop at local communities where they live around long lakun. Vanuatu Solomon Islands to strengthen police cooperation for the signing long memorandum of understanding between Tuvla police forces. Yeah? More agreement where by me support them closer cooperation, societal intelligence sharing, maritime security, more criminal investigations, more tool got officers, mobile exchange, more specialist police training. Both countries sort of like express them gratitude from partnership, yeah, more to like them say partnership, yeah, by me address them transnational crime or not fly emerging security threats where. Regionally, Milo Pacific M stop face him. Papa, I'm to continue with them selection block of the music today the morning. One more time, you have a custom broadcast, the Blue Radio, Vanuatu, Hemi Clear, along with the frequency 7260 kHz or 3945 kHz shortwave, 1125 kHz medium wave, 100 MHz of them frequency, channel 211 on Canal Plus, small long website, blowing VPTC, Hemi www.vptc.vu.

Was key messages tok save long wanem blong mekem long time blong tropical cyclone. Wanem blong mekem before one cyclone. Number one, listen all time long radio blong harem movement blong cyclone. Number two, storem full up water blong drink long all clean container. Number three, berem all pipe blong water. Number four, boilem or use water filter blong cleaning water blong drink. Number five, carry out solar panel, mo solar pump colors up long creek, mo river. Number six, close and valve long storage tank, close and valve long spring box. Number seven, make em sure say you got enough water long drink. Number eight, cut them all three colors up long water tank, blue. Number nine, fasten tight water tank, long you blow bahemino fly, long time blow cyclone. Number ten, karamot kata blong water tank.

One emblem make em long time long cyclone. Number one, use some good water where you been save em long house. No mix him cover with them. Number two, continue blong listen long radio blong harem weather update. And number three, make em sure se family blong you em is safe. One emblem make em after long cyclone. Number one, building back old toilets. Connect them back all kata blong water tank play you. Number two, boil them or use some water filter blow cleaning water before you drink. Number three, prioritize them water blong drink long all pikinini, all fala, sick man, mo all mama we all got bell. Number four, check them or fix them water system suppose it got damage. Number five, use them all local material blong fix them all pipe suppose it broke. All same, bamboo, more rubber. Number six, work with the water committee blow cleaning water source, spring box, storage tank, mo follow rot long pipe, custom house. Number seven, water committee me must conduct them assessment mo report any damage lo area administrator, mo provincial water officer. All area administrator must work together with them provincial water officer blong prioritize them.

0: Estapa sevika botem tarebe sing sing komo hane you enjoy him terrel morning listeners per radio van watu mi botem time blim to 1 minute emile ko 10 o'clock terrel morning baba im to check him out one more time update the site blongol got the weather information blim to plot table terrel
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0: 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today cloudy conditions with them light rain mo showers blong rain over long northern islands blue yumi lo day today while long olkata central mo southern islands looking place by me cloudy isolated showers blong rain emi expected to. Light, moderate to fresh east, southeasterly winds semi blow over long crop. Maximum temperature up long terrain now hemi range long 22 degrees Celsius down south, or 27 degrees Celsius and up long north. Minimum temperature split terrain long night, but by me range long 17 degrees Celsius down south, or 22 degrees Celsius up north. Listeners per radio Vanuatu, one marine strong wind warning over Lokota coastal waters below Vanuatu, with them east southeasterly winds blong 21 to 25 knots, more rough seas blong 2.5 meters. Low southwesterly more northeast swell semi expected. Hey, man, I'm update to say the weather information, Bimi 2. Where I bless you, journal broadcast long hem. When and whatever you cut, you pass someone a good for a day.

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3: Hello, mo welcome lo one narfler story and lo lifestyle. This is segment mo a woman's health we imito sa training with them all time health advocate a plimito matam pulekon. Thank you to mas matam lo one narfler story and pakiken. You alright?
4: Yes, you're right.
3: Super, mena hem important. Tete ba yung story and mo lo importance lo kat one good healthy. More enough blood and also importance for blood donation. More low blood. So me encourage you to listen closely. Karam whatever advice you have, karam be help them life for you. Now, matam before you to go ahead, my pay you give him background more background for stem. When them now have me blood. When I'm now walk through plat, I say plant the limbs I have in his bed, and you could play me understanding the simple language play me too. And yes,
4: thank you. Blood is important too much. Yeah, from Emia now we give him life law inside the body. Blow you me. Long this year, only put him good for the blood, way straight, blow save him full of life. Emia now one him only put him all same motto blow number 15 June. We Emmy give him blood, save him life, all same you meet Alem Lovanoatu. He true, give him life, save him life. Give him blood, save him life, sorry. Emi very important. Emi important to mass from Emi and our blood, Emi carry everything inside our body, blow you me. But first, you me look, say, when Emi cut inside our blood. Blood, you me cut 5 to 6 liters inside our body, blow you me, where it start turn around. All same, you serve finish, Emi one liquid, eh? Okay? Ale, plenty part blow him, only call him plasma. Plasma, yeah, Emi all same. Emi make him 55% blood. I mean, him say emi samba blood him, and 90% emi water. Emi water, and after he got all salt inside, all hormone, all chemical something we body blow you me emi need him. All he got emi roll blow him, emi blow carem all small part blood, blow oligo all about, blow feed him more. Clean up body blow you me. Ben you me come back it long roll long blood. Okay? That's why take him out same most important one, emi plasma. And emi save explain long you importance blow water. From emi 55% blow water. 90% pardon blow water. Okay? That's why close up emi water. But inside long him, he got full of small something. Ali one first big fella something we cut inside, emi all white cell. White cell or small piece we have worked about inside of blood. He cut around 6 to 8 thousand small white cell, yeah. We men in work all the time blow fight them infection. But you may come back them. Ale after you cut one only call them all placket. Emi all small piece, only call them two thrombocyte. Only start inside law only stop inside law blood too. Function blood geta emi lo say lo coagulation blood stopping blood tam you cut one so you look blood slow but blood is stop me no talk about all big fella hemorrhage we talk about all suppose you cut one so you look blood he run go blood he come strong velvet emi ana work blood something here where you make him placket emi came say only stick to geta mo only broken blood blood no run ale last one emi all small part cell way I think you me you may save more about from only red, all small red cell, yeah, we give him color on blood. Eh? All get a yeah, only save, only important to mass, blanc arem, all something, he go, blanc feed him body, blanc you me. He cut, you may cut more red cell, le, all man only cut more red cell, pity more woman. You all say, I think from blanc arem oxygen, being important work blog eta mi blog carem oxygène puis qui m'a oxygène leur place blanc pour l'ouin and les carem go all about mo same time on is again tout les gaz il go out oxyde de carbone et bien oui non coûte ta soi rafli you remere ma ba you make plasma you make at all white cell non ça la infection you make at all plaquette oui bloque en blood 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But he cut all rule. Comme on le sait, all different kind blood. Full of people, only O. Et bien, I think, l'on a tout, you me cut full up, only O. After, second one, we cut plenty, et mi E. After, all last one, et mi B. And last one, we no cut full of people, we only emi A, B. Okay? And on the problem, you added resus, yeah, factor resus, we plus or minus. Okay? all resus, yeah, positive, you cut plenty, I think 36 to 40% you cut. After positive, lance alors O, lance alors E, and after you go down, 9% mo 3% and last one is AB. Irech emia lo sai lo irech positif emia we cut something D ya we stop we li kolem resus positif. Ok? Plus. Allez, I cut on minus. Minus inokat full up. I low down pity mac. Only 7% or say 1.5% AB. Colossal 0.501% blood population, we cut blood, we emi resus négatif, end up long O, A, B, mo A, B. Ok? And sometimes emi difficult pour blanc understand, yeah. Emi a yumi born all same, yumi no shuzum, blood blue yumi. But plenty times, suppose papa, maman, he cut blood, he O plus, ou B, beginning, he take him part blood, yeah, and you savez cut you cut O A B C blanc maman ou blanc papa after résus tout résus 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That's the way, I mean, something we know easy, we understand, eh? Let me explain it back again. You got O, A, B, A, B. Four. Okay? All four, yeah, only divide by two back again from you got A, B positive, A, B negative. A positive, A negative. B positive, B negative. And O positive, O negative. And you know everyone, we have a goal, everyone. One, we have received any kind of blood, emi O. O, emi have the same blood, blood. But after, he cut resus, eh? et mi savez que c'est blad blanc A B N O.
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4: Voilà. Et mi wall receiver. 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Et mi savez give him. Lo people. 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Lo O ya, il savait give him. 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But, il n'y a pas la story, oui, il y a peine. You got AB plus. AB plus M, emi savi give him. 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Hein? Ok, you take M AB plus, AB emi savi receive him everyone. And O, emi savi give him everyone.
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3: Okay, so when matam pule koni se trambetalem, se sobos one man we hemi sick, hemi AP plus, any one of plat krubia pali savi give him plat lehem.
4: Yes, AB plus, hemi savi receive him blood blo anyone.
3: Okay, hemi savi receive blood lehem.
4: You straight.
3: Yes. So, O négatif. Hem il savait
4: give him
3: lo anyone.
4: Oui, voilà. Négatif, hein? Négatif.
3: So also go back to the statistic where you present them earlier. You make at small people, no more lo fan auto really O negative.
4: Non, you know O negatif, he got plenty little bit, yeah. O emia we got more people.
3: Oh, nice.
4: O emi kat emia we got more people with them E. Tu fala togeta. Colossa pisse mak, hein? Ok, allez, after, on a un groupe, il laisse. Especially B ou AB. AB la soigne. Ok? Mais Emi dit, Emi no easy, hein, blo Kassem. O, Emi savait give him lo everyone. And AB plus, il savait receive him from everyone.
3: One question. Suppose we mimi one, O negative.
4: Yes.
3: Be plat, plumi, I cap, sick inside, me still no savait give him plat.
4: Ok, even, but you me come back lem. Be you point him one O negatif, M mi savi receive him O negatif no more. O negatif, mi now savi receive him anyone except O negatif.
3: Oh.
4: You look. You got all specific, hein? O plus, mi savi receive him from O negatif, more O plus, no more.
3: Okay.
4: O is tap long cornable hem, yeah. Be O negatif, emi ni dim O negatif. Emi no savi receive him. T'as oué, emi a laboratory, o li check em kout, hein, from you look. After you look, B negatif, emi savi receive him from O negatif, O emi dona universel, motu emi savi receive him blo hem, no anomor B negatif. T'as oué, B emi kat tout negatif no more, we savi give him blo hem. 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After you got A negatif, but A negatif, I kam ol sem B negatif. Emi savi receive him no more from O negatif, mo M1 no more A negatif. That's why A and A with M B, or is having receiving blo all get an omor mo O negative. 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Posthumité quand est positif. 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Hein? 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Ben, me give him example, blow me, from, sometimes, every time, say, you know, must give him example, but sometimes, you make a new, me no more, same example. Me be negative. Alors, me be negative, ben, when me savait receive him, me savait receive him no more from O negative, mo B negative. And me receive him. Me must tell him thank you, Lord, blood donna. Me save him two bottle blood, yeah. Tami carrément la soin blow me, hein, for me bleed big one. Full up maman, on l'inid in blood, là, en time, y'a, t'as mon ligo carrément bébé, Sam, on l'inid in big, voilà, amant blow blood, and on l'inid in. And me receive him too. I think only be negative, là, time, y'a, me kassem straight. Tami possible, il m'occupe, c'est you carrément exactly same group or same you. But sometimes, you know, cut full of blood, hein, and they me no easy, full of people, on y'a, no understand them, only fright. All you know thing about, so you savez make him big for a positive work, hein? You make him some people in life, you look, hein? And I know easy, hein? From blood, you me fright. Somebody know what them look like, or the fright, you look. I very difficult, but I now only put on one special diploma for me, one key medicine, where you me savez give him. Voilà, follow group, blow you me, yeah. But again, that's why me give him small example, yeah. But one picking in blow me and me B positif. But only a fala one only O plus. But from papa only O plus. You look, hein? You got mixed all picking in. Interesting, blow savvy. And also, me tell him. Suppose you got chance blow make him a blood group blow you make him. And me when identity card by again, no cell or help blow you. He could blow make him. Okay. Alors, you ask him blow me, walk blow blood. Blow blood, and me very important. Et me stumble en full up something. Alors, first something, ben, et me go around en full body blow you me. Et me follow string blow blood. Heart, he pump him blood. Oui. He just come back. Oui, cut all, you know, toti, but all something inside blow out them. Et me send them where I must go, l'on place blow pull win. All gas out. L'on place blow pull win. On y can send good fala oxygen. 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And he heart, he push it back again. He go on string blow blood. Google, because I'm on blow finger blow you everywhere. First something, all you tell him say, blood, and me all same one tissue, hein? One tissue with me liquid. But he got tissue, and me say, and me one important part, we got all something inside the hem, and me no liquid no more, okay? And all cell, we stop inside, only life. You know, when something we dead, and me all cell, we stop inside, only life. Bon, il trouve qu'il y a some only dead, but only body, il y a outem, l'on way blanchem. Plenty time, l'on place, où il y a les rat, la rat, one small gland, l'oplicia. L'oplicia, now all cell, où il y a dead, oligoya, but rat, il y a outem. Ok? Alors, one, emi all same, one tissue, l'on body blanchem, il y a same act, except c'est emi liquid. Mais very important. Il m'y dit, c'est emi tic, il y a full of something inside. Number two, et me provide them oxygen, l'on every corner, blow body, blow you me. Et bien, non. Il go take him blood, il go make him blood, il passe blanc, place blanc pour l'ouin, out them, carbon oxide, ou il nous coûte, take him out, go oxygen, go back long heart where you send them long every place long inside long body long UI. And you know make them want something. You know stop them, but you know press them one button. And me, you automatic. Body blanc yumi and me beautiful. Me stop explain them, see. True long body blanc yumi, you me say if I name code. From all thing you work all same, you know make them want something, everything you go. And me beautiful long way way. Everything he got, you ask him question, he got answer them. He look very important. That's the way, oxygen. And me go. Kasem lo pleasant pour win, karem, allez, take him out, emia no good, bring him a good one, he go back. After, emi stop karem all kakai, where you need him, lo all cell where he stop inside, emia na holistic lo all red cell, mo all plesia, emi karem all something lo digestion, lo place where blood he collect him all good for la something, emi lo beginning lo cat lo yumi, ya, cat full of blood, eh? He got full of blood, long cat blow you me from Plessia now. Blood, he take him all good for the nutriment, where you make a kai, where he positive, where he negative too. All strong one, he out, long shit shit, but all good, all no good one, where he sap low blood, all he out too. Long road, he go kasem kidney, he filter him. Emia, you me talk about last program. Kidney, he me one, where he take him out all the shit, he put him, he go back, long, he go long, place block his piece, he out. Okay, but I pick him up inside long blood. Okay, I pick him up on something no cook or toxic or whatever. Long blood, blow you me, I out him through long piece, through long kidney. That's the way I tap carem all good for la caca, you go all about. All vitamin, all hormone, any something way, even or something we give him order, all same. Long side, long you me, all mama, every manis, he got order, he go, blow. Back blow, egg, he release one egg. But all day, he go to long blood now. Okay? For one chemical, he go tell him the ovary, and he, you go tell him one egg. Time blow you now. And me, something else now, that's why, blood now, he got him all something else, to long red cell. Eh? He take him all good for the cacai, he got him all something where he can give him order, where you make him all hormone, he go cast him something else. He carry all vitamin, all something where you make that inside the body blow you me. He go with him all hormone where me just tell him, for me cut my father hormone endocrine all inside long. All corner blow you me, you make at all place where he secrete him all juice where you me need him blow you me life good. Number four, him now he make him temperature blow body blow you. Him now he make him say you me hot. Him now he make him say, tam you me feel cold, you me need him hot. Em now he make him say you me hot all about. From em he stop collect him hot, and after him he distribute him back again, go, cause him hand blow, finger toy blue you. Then he go dispatch him, he would fall hot, something he go all about. Everywhere, le colossal long skin blow you me, from no forget, you me look and blue you me, but underneath him he got all string long blood, only no big one, all small one where you know savvy look. And then you know you go feeding, go, kasem hand blow, all finger blue you, everywhere. That's why I'm important to mass. Emi karem hot, I car, and emi go back, I karem cold, I go back. That's why one important work plan. After you make at number five, all small plaquette where you meet an em, finish, emi aya, all plaquette, all this tap long blockem blood in no run. Time you cut or small so. Okay, one big for a cut, but I mean, I have. Especially, suppose I mean one string blanc blood, or you cut him. Eh? Suppose, for example, you cut him one long leg, or you cut him new, you cut him big for a string blanc blood, I mean, ben, I mean, plaquette, you know, save enough long block him. You mean, must block him with him hand blanc blood, you know, run more. Okay, but me stop talk about or small kill where you make a same time you make him garden. Or you may walk long one place, or one something, you bang him new. Yeah, one so he come out, you look bloody run. It's slow, you look. He cut one red, something he come out, and you may call him coagulation, and he block him blood, blow in a run more. Okay? And the man walk, blow all plaquette. After number six, and he carem, he tell him small finish, and all blood is up carem, all toti, he go long kidney, motu long liver too. Liva now he out him full of all same alcohol or something all same all toti all drug too. He go long blood, allez blood he out him, go through long kidney, he out him long pis. Ta sori e mi blad na o is kat karem ja, ol tout ki something iko. Ino finis, seven, seven something, ol red cell na o. 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Go lo heart, arti pompe mi go lo ples blan pou louin, clean up lo ples ya, come back I clean, ale go back bar again lo kolektem wane mi stapiet. And last one, Emi all white cell. Sometimes you are more about all white cell for me cat all cancer, I cat all sick blow him. White cell all geta all very important for all geta now if I fight him infection. Tam only tell you cat one song infection, only make him one examination, call it enumeration formula. Only make him amount blow all small piece we stop inside no blood blow you, red cell, white cell, everyone. Inside, only make an examination in the laboratory, and only save it all in the you, you got how many red cells. Normally, you make 4 to 5 million red cells, but sometimes, some people from sick or from all warm, sometimes red cells, yeah, you fall down on 2 million no more. 2 million no more, but yeah, you know, salary work about, yeah. You know, strong. And you look, some people, where you can be for a problem with them all warm, you must give him medicine block him all one, and after you must give him blood. And you remember one case, an old fellow man, and after him he got 2 million no more, after you must put him drip with him blood. And give him blood like him, he come back strong bar again. But you know how you work about, eh? Okay, me come back low white cell, yeah, time you got infection, only can tell me full up. And sometimes, only save find him, say, he got one infection inside your body blow you, from you got plenty, plenty more, blow all white cell. Time you got infection, white cells only multiply blow fight them infection, only all soldier blow body blow you mia. And through our examination in the laboratory, only save find him say full of blood white cell ya, I mean him say infection inside the body blow you and only must go find him where. Okay? From white cell ya, in not him say where. And we make him work with him through our blood. That's why you look all eight function blow blood ya. Emi really important, eh? You mean nothing about, but emi ano? Mi talem bar again. Emi number one, emi one important tissue for emi cat full of life something inside them. Number two, emi cat big for the role lo sal oxygen. Emi collectem lo place for pull win. Number three, emi carem all good for the cacao, mo all hormone, all chemical way. You mean need him blow body blow you me inside lo body blow you me. Emi go distribute him lo straight place. After, emi make him regulation lo temperature blow you me. Suppose you go cold too much, emi try blow make him you hot more. That's the way emi one important one. Number five, all small plaquette where only come out, only time blow broken blood in a run. Time he cut all small bobo, me not talk about all big fella kill. After number six, emi carem all toti where come out lo kidney, mo liver, blow you me out him, all toxic, mo toti. Number seven, all red cell now. We only go feed him different part of the body volume, only play one important role. And last one, all white cell, we all get here. Suppose you got plenty, I mean, him say you got one big fella infection, only develop time you got infection, and me fascine blood body if I tame all infection. That's why I'm now all blood, blood. You look a big one, eh? You mean nothing about it, but full of something, eh? Full of something. And he stop run, and he go, he come, and you know, savvy. But I'm only taking blood, only save if I name one enemy wrong. Sometimes the body blow you, all same, all white cell, red cell, where you know cut enough, you look, eh? And something all same. And blood, enemy life, yeah. Enemy very important.
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Miami, all get a general key message, blong volcano, where Yumi must save, blong stop safe all time, long time blong one eruption, blong volcano. Yumi, where Yumi live close up, long all get a volcano, round low ground, more underneath salt water, it must save good, all get a key message. Yeah. Key message number one, must save all get a danger, more warning sign, blong volcano blowing you. Look save all get a chance, round long all volcano, more report them long VMGD. All get a changes, all same, assist blow volcano you fall down, or leave kakai, lokaren mokrasi dry, or loud noise long volcano, earthquake, landslide, smell blong cast blong volcano. Any other chances where you look him. Key message number two. Lanem mo take part long early warning system blow volcano blong you. Masabe map blow danger blong volcano, more all danger area blong volcano. All get a danger long house blong you, place blong walk, school more long community blue. Karamo latest volcano update where VMGD emi stop give him out long all end long every manis. Key message number three. Must save all nara danger where volcano eruption is save make him. Volcano eruption e make him earthquake, flash flooding, long sopmat, landslide, thunder, mo tsunami. No kakai fish or shell long solwata taimanda water volcano e erupt from by save posenem kakai long solwata. Key message number four. Karamout assist long roof blong house. 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Time blow eruption, stop inside long house blong you, mo no expose long assist blong volcano. 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Key message number five. 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Stop inside long house, more out long area blong assist blong volcano. From all kata small assist hemi danger, long health blong you, more all pignini blong you. More okata well ikat sick or same so twin. 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

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Look at the music in the sub enjoy. I'm show blowing today. Few more minutes before him to cast someone time long 11 o'clock today, long day. Still along 11 o'clock, mobile him to follow my news team with PPTC. What time will get the update blowing Bishlama news? And after long him, mobile him to join him team blowing. A team Los Santos, VPTC team Los Santos with them voice blong north program blong terrain. But I'm to continue with them selection blong of the music, keeping me entertained throughout the show blong terrain.

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VPTC News Update mi Brenda Daniel Miridim. Volume issue blong fulkenu long highland blong ambai, one local long east blong highland ya, kip sondari, he confirmed with VPTC News, se volume shortage blong water, he go sem some school long island ya, blong close, mo all student holiko park long house. People blong Port Phillip by holy expect blong vote from Molnivala Councillor long Wednesday. Chairman blong Electoral Office Edward Kaldamat italem se Port Phillip he got samples 38,000 voter. He got 53 candidate or listan up long election year. Plan the local with VPTC News in the film Olgeta holy want them look more focus long all youth from Olgeta now holy all future blong tomorrow. 38,000 pikinini olista plong ris plong kasem missiles 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Held by mekem hawenes long stick medicine ya pakeken, mo is tat sticking mol pikinini start long 0 kasem 5 year. Water department iko head plong work with the mol business house plong katol treatment plan. Director plong water resource Erickson Sami, hitalem long VPTC News, se water